0: wonderful things that you can find on Facebook Marketplace. I feel like Facebook Marketplace is one of the odder places that people will like just put furniture out in their lawn and be like, you can take this for free.
1: We did that when we lived in our house in Watford. Like, we got a new set of couches and we put up the other ones that were like free to a good home or
0: the
1: whatever.
0: No,
1: the other ones before that.
0: Oh.
1: And because we got the red ones. And the I got about, I'd say, 10, 15 messages of lads, we can collect them straight away. They came and I've never seen it executed so well. They had a people carrier of a car and they had ropes and ties and they tied the couch up and the whole thing
0: and
1: they were gone. I'd say we put it up on Facebook 6 o'clock in the evening. They're there at 8 o'clock. Gone by half
0: God,
1: eight.
0: Unreal.
2: I only saw as well on Instagram, I feel like it was a girl giving out that she ordered jewellery on Vintage. So Vintage being kind of like more clothes, books, random things like that. But whoever sent it to her put it in a Tampax box. Like just the box like of Tampax. Like, you know what
1: it's
2: I mean? Like
1: weird, no?
0: No, it's grand. It's just a bit of cardboard.
2: She was giving out stink about it.
0: She was like, why?
2: The hell? Like, why could you have chosen like anything else? Why did it have to be the Tampax box?
0: It could have been like a box of tissues or you could have picked like a box of Barry's tea or Lion's tea or whatever.
3: Oh,
0: like.
3: I'd love that. If I'm buying something off someone, please send it to me in a box of Barry's tea.
2: That would be really cute. That. Do you remember in school you'd have your word boxes? Did you ever use tea, like your word boxes, new words, like, and you'd have it in like...
1: No,
2: maybe
1: we should get one for today.
2: Container.
1: After I do love on Facebook Marketplace is the mirrors. Do you ever just like watch people selling mirrors? And like, I don't think it's impossible to take a picture of the mirror without you being in the mirror because everyone is at like mirror for sale and you just see them standing there.
3: Oh, that's funny.
1: Anyone for this, pick up free to a good home.
2: And you know what? I know someone in my life when we go on holidays, they always want to see the Facebook Marketplace in that country to see what weird and cool things are on it.
3: Oh, I've never thought about doing that. I'm going to get on that.
1: That's dodgy.
2: Is it?
1: No.
2: Just like having a look.
1: Get yourself a mirror now in a Tampax box.

0: Slater and Dance on Beat 102.3. Killian, Aoife and Amy here, which is 9:45 is the time. We all good, yeah?
1: I've calmed down now. I've stopped laughing at the chair.
0: Yeah, you all good, Aoife?
2: I've stopped thinking about the chair, so I feel much better now.
0: Aoife was going to get sick.
2: I'm just like, in my head, I'm halfway up to Centre and Farm Park and eating a cheesy roll.
0: Okay. You're going to get me something.
1: Oh, yeah, will you?
0: Give me a can of Coke Zero. I didn't have that for my breakfast this morning.
2: My love. Oh, God help you.
3: If you expected professionalism, that's on you. 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

0: privilege to share the mic today with two truly vivacious souls, Killian and Amy. Their boundless energy, infectious laughter, and unwavering appreciation for life's beautiful moments have truly invigorated my soul. You have no doubt brought boundless smiles to the thousands of dedicated Beat listeners across the Southeast.
1: Well done. Very good.
0: Some fancy words there.
1: Pedantic and...

0: summer. 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
2: Good morning. Happy Friday. 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Well, we just got to get through the working day. 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Aoife's going to join me in just a little bit. We'll have Movie Madness, your last Beat the Bomb of the week. And of course, cheese or no cheese. In the meantime, let's continue with more of your music now.

0: Dalhorn. Tastes so good on Beat 102, 103. Killing here with you for your Friday morning. Hope you are well. Aoife is going to be joining me in just a bit. In the meantime, we've got more of your music coming right up. Big TikTok tune, Slater Dance, is next on Beat.
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0: Mr. Sam Fender, Miss Olivia Dean. It's Rain Man and Beast. Good morning, Aoife Cairns.
1: Morning. How are you? TGIF. Woo.
0: What's that mean?
1: Thank God it's Friday.
0: Oh, yeah. Wake up. Niall and Show. Forgot about that. Morning. On Beast. It is the end of the week. You've had myself and Aoife in for Niall's show. Niall is back next Thursday. And Aoife will remain on until the end of the week, I'm really sure, are you? Yeah?
1: I'm on for the week next week.
0: For the week, yeah. I'm getting booted off on Wednesday because Niall is back. But you'd be glad of that.
1: Yeah, the show's, be glad to see the big man, as I call him. Show calls him the main man. I get mixed up and I kind of alternate between the two.
0: Wonder why you're calling him the big man, eh? Hey. Too early for that kind of talk. Anyway, you have something for me here.
1: I do have something for you, right? So there's been this survey carried out by Balsan, so they're kind of like a biscuit, chocolate biscuit company, and they say that more than three quarters of people are confused over what should go in the fridge, okay? And it causes a bit of an argument between people and family members and their partners. So they surveyed 2,000 people, and two thirds will argue with their partners about the matter. Half of adults have been told off by their mothers over where they store the weekly shop. 41% have to Google whether or not something should be in the fridge or not.
0: Sounds like
1: and
0: live.
1: Here is the list of the foods that cause the most aggro. Bananas, potatoes, bread, jam and honey. What are you putting in the fridge there?
0: Me? Call them out one by one. I'll tell you where I put them.
1: Bananas?
0: Bananas are in fruit bowl, so not in the fridge.
1: Potatoes?
0: Not in the fridge, in the cupboard.
1: Bread?
0: Depending on if they're new potatoes or like the baby potatoes, I'll put them in the fridge. Bread.
1: Why?
0: Just because they'll fit in the fridge.
1: Okay.
0: And I just feel like they feel fresher, the little smaller ones.
1: Okay. Bread?
0: No, in the bread bin. Not in the fridge. Who puts their bread in the fridge? There's sometimes if I'm coming into work and I bring
1: keeps it nice and fresh. If you like have maybe a sliced pan for toast specifically or something,
0: okay,
1: it will keep better.
0: Fair.
1: Jam?
0: Jam is fridge. Once opened, yeah, in the fridge. It'll just come mouldy.
1: And honey?
0: Honey is press because it'll just crystallise.
1: Honestly, I'm the exact same as you on all of that.
0: See, the most contentious one there is probably ketchup and like mayonnaise. A lot of people will like...
1: Why would you not put your mayonnaise in the fridge? Sure, it will go all mouldy on you, would it?
0: Yeah. I'm a mayonnaise in the fridge, but I'm ketchup in the fridge. Are you ketchup in the press or in the fridge? We're a fridge house.
1: Okay.
0: And when I first met Liv, hers in the press. I think it still is in the press. But I think it's in the fridge.
1: I know this sounds really weird. I prefer cold ketchup for chips, and I prefer room temperature ketchup for a burger. Is that weird?
0: Not weird. It keeps the burger, I suppose, warmer. It's not cool.
1: Do you know what I'm saying?
0: No,
1: like,
0: as
1: in, like, it's kind of, it's satisfying having cold ketchup when you're dipping like oven chips into it. Whereas for some reason or other, I feel like, maybe it's because in restaurants you'll have your ketchup on the table.
0: That's true. Are you chocolate in the fridge?
1: I only put Easter eggs in the fridge.
0: Okay. My brother is big on waiting to get this. Like, he'll put every chocolate in the fridge. Like, if it's a Dairy Milk, if it's like just a, you know, a chocolate bar, he'll put in the fridge. But he also will put in chocolate digestives. He'll keep the biscuits in the fridge.
1: Oh, that is,
0: I know. I had one
1: weird
0: the other day and it was just,
1: but
0: it was very, very...
1: Would the biscuits not be kind of soft then?
0: Yeah.

0: no. It's a weird. They're just very hard. Okay. And then I'm eggs out of fridge.
1: Eggs out of the fridge. Interesting. Fridge, oh, yeah. No, I wouldn't have eggs
0: little,
1: in the fridge.
0: We have a little hen house thing that we like to have.
1: No way.
0: Yeah.
1: Very good.
0: This is just like a little house.
1: It's fascinating. I'm learning a lot about you this week, Killian.
0: I know. I'm very, very domesticated. Are we in the wrong? You can let us know. 085-1029-103. In the meantime, we continue. This is the very best to play Irish. It's Robert Grace. It's Fake Fine on Beat.
2: 27. Life is Armageddon. I've got clinical depression because my mind's in it.

0: please don't hate me on beat 102 103. He's announced for Electric Picnic now, I believe.
1: He is.
0: He?
1: He's amazing. He actually sang with Ed Sheeran last year at the Fla in Wexford. That was the first time I came across him, and I did listen to him. He's excellent.
0: Go on, Aaron. Are you ready for a game of Movie Madness?
1: Movie Madness, yeah. I am Rig.
0: It is on the way after the weekend. Can't Feel My Face plays after Sunny Federer and Libyanka is next.
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0: Very MJ-esque, isn't it? It's the weekend. Can't feel my face. I'm be killing the Neva here with you. Just heading towards 7 o'clock on your Friday morning. We did it, as I like to do on my own show. I like to give a little bit of a wheel of us. We did it. We made it.
1: And you're learning a lot this week between yesterday learning all of your new fancy words and today.
0: Luminous.
1: And today learning what TGIF means.
0: Exactly.
1: Yeah. What did you think that meeting we have in work every Friday was about?
0: I don't know.
1: Why did you think it was called TGIF?
0: I actually haven't an iota. I go with the flow. It is time though for you to learn your movies. How well are you at movies? Are you a movie girl?
1: I am.
0: You're more of a book girl, I feel.
1: Why do you think I'm a book girl? I'm not actually not. More of a book girl than a movie girl. I'd be way more of a movie girl. I remember one time when I was sick, I watched 7 movies in succession.
0: Okay.
1: At home.
0: Well, let's see if these, or this was one of them. You know what the score is. I'm going to play you a quote from a movie. You've just got to tell me what the movie is.
2: And Master, you've got to stop them. They've got the wrong man.
3: It's true, sir. Sirius is innocent.
4: It's Scabbers who did it.
5: Scabbers?
4: He's my rat, sir. He's not really a rat. Well, he was a rat. He was my brother Percy's rat. But then they gave him an owl.
2: Point is, we know the truth. Please believe us.
5: I do, Miss Granger. But I'm sorry to say the word of 3 13-year-old wizards will convince few others.
0: I think it's an obvious what the movie is, but which
1: movie?
0: Do you know? Don't say. But do you know which one it is?
1: I'm going to say...
0: Don't say it yet. Hold it. If you know what it is, 085-102-9103. We continue, though. This is Bella Kay. It's I Love It, I Love It, I Love It. I like being

0: Jazzy and Chris Lorenzo on Beat Breakfast for a Friday morning. Back to Move Me Madness. This was your clip.
1: And Master, you've got to stop them. They've got the wrong man.
2: It's true, sir. Sirius is innocent.
3: It's Scabbers who did it.
4: Scabbers?
3: He's my rat, sir. He's not really a rat. Well, he was a rat. He was my brother Percy's rat. But then they gave him out.
1: Point is, we know the truth. Please believe us.
4: I do, Miss Granger. But I'm sorry to say the word of 3 13-year-old wizards will convince few others.
0: Now, we all know collectively that the series is...
5: Harry Potter.
0: Harry Potter. But which is the movie? Which one?
5: I'm going to guess, I had initially said the second one, but I think it could be the first one now.
0: The first one.
5: Which is the Philosopher's Stone.
0: Philosopher's Stone. Well, you would be. It was the third. It was Michael Gambon's first role as Prisoner of Azkaban. Sirius Black came into it. Congratulations, lots getting it right. Some getting Chamber Seeker, some getting Goblet of Fire. We'll pick a winner in just a moment. It's okay, Eva. Don't take the heart.
5: I need that, to do a Harry Potter... movie-a-thon soon.
0: No, you don't. Because you have to focus. Cheese and Ochi is coming up after 8 and you need to get your head in the game. I still have to pick my song. You still have to pick your song. We'll go to battle. In the meantime, I believe Phil's birthday game is playing next. Stay exactly where you are.
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14: Good morning, I'm Dana. An Irish man has died in an apparent drowning tragedy in Thailand. Local media say the body of the 28-year-old was recovered from a lagoon in Phuket yesterday. He'd gone swimming in the reservoir on Tuesday and a search was launched after he disappeared under the water. Thai police say a full investigation into the cause of the man's death is underway and it's in contact with the Irish embassy in Bangkok. Meanwhile, a teacher has been killed and 4 people injured in a school shooting in Thailand. Police say the suspected gunman, believed to be a student, was later found injured. 3 students and a teacher are among those hurt in the attack in north of Bangkok. There could be a 28% hike in fuel if the government gradually returns to full excise duties from September. That's the warning from a motoring expert as the national averaging price for diesel hovers around €1.90 per litre at the moment. The public expenditure minister says he will assess the price of fuel in early September and the gradual return to full excise duties could start from then as planned. The last batch of tickets for Katie Taylor's farewell fight in Croke Park go on sale next week. The event's promoters say the final tickets will be available from Ticketmaster on Monday. The 40-year-old Olympic gold medalist takes on French boxer Flora Pilly at GAA headquarters on the 5th of September. And the Waterford Walls Festival kicks off today. This year marks the 12th edition of the festival and we'll see over 52 street artists from across the world paint murals across Waterford City. The latest news updates are on our website, beat102103.com.
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14: First to soccer, Shelburne beat Ajax 3-1 in Amsterdam last night to keep their hopes alive in their Conference League qualifier. Elsewhere, Bohemians face a huge uphill battle to make it to the playoff round of the Conference League qualifiers. Alan Reynolds' side lost their first leg 2-0 to Danish outfit Midtjylland at Stalla Stadium. Moving on then to golf, Áine Dunnigan is three shots off the lead heading into her second round at the PIF London Championship this morning. The Clare golfer shot an opening round 70 yesterday to sit on 3 under par with Canada's Anna Hung leading the way on 6 under. She's back out on course just before 9 a.m. this morning. And finally, there's a 7 race card on offer today at Goran Park. The first race goes to post at 5 past 5. There's also a 7 race card in Wexford underway from 4:45.
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14: Mostly dry today with a mix of cloud and sunny spells and just the odd light shower. Highest temperatures of 18 to 24 degrees. I'm Dana, more in an hour.
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17: Okay, nothing major this morning. There is a temporary traffic management and road closure in Clonmel on the Convent Road. Diversions remain in place, which could cause some local delays. And if you're heading to Dublin from the Wexford side, the M11/N11 up towards Wicklow, there's planned maintenance works. They're taking place all week, so do watch out if there's any stoppages there and prepare if you're heading towards that way. And if you spot anything across the region, you can let us know. 085 1029 103. Morning, we did it, ladies and gentlemen. We made it to Friday, ladies and gentlemen. The weekend, you know. We did it. Happy Friday, my guys.
5: We did it. Is that Dora the Explorer?
18: I haven't watched that
17: since my old childminder took on a new child, and she was obsessed with it.
18: He's still a bit
17: Swiper. Swiper. I didn't like
5: Dora. Oh yes, yeah.
17: I didn't like
18: her. Seemed a bit mad. Like.
17: Yeah.
5: Killian has come in this morning with his latest micro obsession, which is wrestling.
17: Oh yeah. I couldn't get my hopes up for nothing, for absolutely nothing. But if you're a WWE fan, tonight on Off the Ball at 7 p.m. there is a massive announcement. They're going to have Becky Lynch, they're going to have Finn Balor, which are Irish wrestlers, and apparently a massive major announcement, which could be the first ever PLE or pay-per-view in Ireland. So I don't know what it's going to be. I don't know if it's going to be a clash in Dublin, if it's going to be Elimination Chamber. I doubt it's going to be WrestleMania or Royal Rumble, but if it is something like that, I am there. Yeah. Money gone out of my account, don't care, I'm there.
5: Yeah, that's good, Killian. That's cool. What was the thing that they had last year?
17: They had last year SmackDown. So they never did a televised TV show. So on a Monday night they have Raw, on Friday night they have SmackDown, and they had it, and I was in the crowd, and I was on Netflix, and you can see me. You can go back to that episode. Look at me making some hand gestures at Becky Lynch.
5: If you can't tell already, Killian's excited.
17: I'm very excited. I don't know what it's going to be, but tonight at 7 p.m. if you're a wrestling fan, some news for Ireland, thank God. And it's a pity because Sheamus got released a couple of weeks ago, which he was the long-standing Irish wrestler, which is so sad.
5: I know it is. I even knew Sheamus. Right, movie madness. The movie was Harry Potter and
17: The Prisoner of Azkaban. That was very in sync, wasn't it? It was very Justin Timberlake's band.
5: Yeah, and there were actually a few wrong answers because it was a hard one to guess which Harry Potter was it.
17: Yeah, there's so many. Is there seven or eight? Seven books, eight movies?
18: Yeah.
17: Okay.
5: But Joshua got it spot on, so well done, Joshua.
17: Well done, Joshua. Joshua. Who said that? Who used to say Joshua?
18: I don't know.
17: Joshua, Joshua.
5: Maybe something to Joshua. Do with Drake and Josh?
17: No, it was Friends when Rachel was going out with your man called Joshua.
18: Oh.
17: And she used to go, Joshua. It's Friday morning. It's Killian, Ethan, Amy. Good morning.
5: Woo!
17: This is a tune.

0: Pantheress, Zara Larson playing on Beat Breakfast. It is Stateside 710. Isn't that Pink Panther?
1: Pink Panthers.
2: Oh.
0: It's Pink Panther and then S.
2: I think it is Panthers.
0: P-A-N-T-H-E-R, Panther, and then E-S-S.
1: I thought it was Pink Panthers. Anyway.
0: Pink Panther. See, it could be Pink Panthers if you wanted to break it up, if you want to split the rest, but like Panther S. No, I know, it's a great tune.
2: It's brilliant. I love it and can't wait to see what Zara Larson is like at EP manifesting a ticket as we speak.
1: I can't think of anything worse right now.
2: Than EP?
1: Just because ATN was so recent, I'm like, no.
0: Did you camp at ATN?
1: Yeah.
0: Okay.
2: But then when
0: camp is not too bad.
2: I was actually fine. It was actually
1: freezing the first night.
0: Everyone
2: I just
0: goes
2: left
0: on
2: my jumper on.
1: Yeah, I was in layers. I was freezing the whole
2: No way.
1: I don't remember any time in my sleep that I wasn't cold.
0: I always find tents really, really warm. When we camped last year, I was grand.
1: Yeah.
0: Maybe that's because I'd lived beside me, so it was fine. You know, you had a bit of body heat. But I find, like, grand. Because I find a tent, you just get
1: now,
0: warm because of breathing.
1: I camped on Saturday night and Sunday night.
2: And it was grand.
1: And Sunday, grand, wasn't cold at all. But Saturday, I was freezing.
0: Gen Z wokeness, huh? Getting too much here.
2: Dana's a zillennial.
1: No,
0: I do have to say, though.
1: Millennial.
2: No, you're a millennial.
0: Speaking of coldness, this morning was the first time I had to put the heat on the car for a long while. But I am still in shorts and a t-shirt, so maybe I should get to that, you know?
3: Niall and Show, waking you up on Beat Breakfast.
2: It is time for the famous, the amazing Phil's Game. It's that time of the week where you have to try and guess the celebrity's birthday, and in a change of events, usually
1: their age.
0: Birthdays. Jeez, we'd be doing well if we got. Although I do know Andrew Garfield's birthday is the 20th of August, and Demi Lovato's 20th of August because they share my birthday. And who else?
2: I was going so well. Okay,
0: Michael Jackson's the 29th of August, 1958.
2: Yeah. Dolores O'Riordan.
1: Hey guys, we're going to have to wrap it up here.
2: Had the same birthday as me.
0: You can get out. We can play this game around. We don't need you.
1: I'm just talking for Amy.
2: Okay, so Phil's birthday game, the time of the week where it's a quiz and you have to guess the celebrity's age. In a turn of events, Show is obviously not here. I am going to be the quiz master.
0: Okay.
2: And Killian will get to play a game for the first time this week.
0: I know, I'm very, very excited. Thank you very much.
2: What?
0: I was just going to say, the way it works is me versus Dana, and then whoever comes out on top, we get a listener to take us on then. Is that the way it's going to work?
2: Yeah, and like, to be fair, like, I don't know if you're going to win anyway, Killian, so.
1: What do you mean?
2: I don't know.
0: Why is this all hostility coming towards me, this one? What am I doing? I've got up, I've got dressed, I've brushed my teeth, I've drove to work, and here I am bombarded with three women just giving out to me.
2: Aren't you lucky? Joining Killian and joining us this morning to take on Killian, I should say, is the fabulous Dana from Beat News.
1: Thanks, Killian.
0: And then who else? Who's playing our Killian? Oh, thank you. Thank you.
1: Who put him in charge of the buttons?
2: Okay, this game requires you to pick a number between 1 and 5. I'll start with you, Killian, because I was being too harsh. Pick a number between 1 and 5.
0: Do you know what? Ladies first, okay? Since I'm going to lose anyway, you might as well get the upper hand. Okay, go on.
2: Come on now, Dana.
0: Come on now, Dana. Between 1 and 5, come on.
1: Number 3.
2: Okay, number 3. Chapel Rowan. How old is Chapel Rowan?
1: Could go one way or the other here. You could go. I always think in my head, I'm like, are they older than me or younger than me?
0: I think they're older
1: than you. And it could go either way.
0: What are you doing? Is shaking your head? No.
1: No, but I think.
0: No bias here.
1: I think she looks older than what she is, but I actually think that she could be younger. So I'm going to go 26.
2: Okay.
0: I think she's only a chung one. I think she,
2: oh, really?
0: But she has been around a while, but is that from tea? Because Zara Larson's only 26.
2: She's not.
0: Yeah, she is. She's 28 or something, but she was 16 when Lush Life came out back in 2016.
1: Yeah. She was what age?
0: She was 16
2: when
0: she had...
2: She was on one of those talent shows, though.
0: Yeah, so that's mad. Like, so I think she's always in her 30s because I thought she was, like, older. Mm. Chapel Rowan, I'm going to say she's 25.
2: Dana is the closest. Chapel Rowan, same age as myself. She's 28.
1: Okay,
0: well done. I thought she was younger than me, but anyway.
2: Okay, Dana, I'll let you pick as you won the first one.
1: So, number 2.
2: Number two, Dana, how old is Tommy Tiernan?
1: Ooh, Tommy.
2: That's a tough one. I'd be stuck on that one.
1: Yeah. I'm like, is he 60 yet? I don't think so. I'm going to go 58.
2: Okay.
0: Yeah, I was literally going to pick 58. Tommy Tiernan, I'm just trying to think of like his young career and what kind of age he was and then place him with my parents, if that makes sense. Do you get me?
2: Yeah.
0: As in, was it the 90s? He was a young fella doing comedy shows where he looks really, really, really young. But now, like, no offence to him, he probably looks older than what he is with the hat and the grey beard. Do you know?
2: Yeah.
0: It kind of looks like Tom Crean a bit.
2: Tom Crean?
4: Who's that?
0: He's the sailor. The sailor guy.
2: He's not a sailor, he was an explorer.
0: Did he use a boat?
2: Probably.
0: Yeah. No, case closed. I'm going to say 56, but he's probably going to be...
2: Okay,
0: what did you
2: say?
1: 58.
2: And you said?
0: 56, he's 57.
2: He's 57.
0: Oh my God. Wow. So
2: I think I'll give you a point each for that.
0: Point each. Okay.
2: Is that how it works? Do a little tick. And another one.
0: We have to wait till this one's done until I can do another one. Now.
2: Okay, so Dana, 2-1 up. Killian, we'll give you this one. Pick a number between 1 and 5.
0: Which ones do you say? 3 and...
1: Two and three. I don't think it matters, does it? It does. Niall always says it doesn't matter. Four.
2: Snoop Dogg. How old is Snoop Dogg?
0: Oh, Snoop Dogg's well in his 50s. He could be in his 60s, man.
2: He's most recently a celebrity TV chef.
1: Is he?
2: With Martha Stewart.
1: Chef or something?
2: They're bestos.
0: I love when he's watching the horses do the thing with Kevin Hart. I'm going to say he's above 60, I want to say. I'm going to say he is... Well, wait now. 90s, he would have been... Well, he could have been in his 30s. Yeah, no. I'm going to say he is 63.
2: Okay.
1: Oh, I was going to say that.
2: Dana?
1: I definitely think he's in his 60s. I'm going to go 62.
2: Dana is the closest.
0: No,
2: but
0: I'm not.
2: You're both
0: that.
2: Far away. Snoop Dogg is 54. What?
1: Oh, no.
2: Yeah, he was kind of, think of it this way, like it was the 90s, the late 90s, really, that he was at his pinnacle. Well,
1: I know, but I still thought he was in his 60s.
0: Congratulations to you, Dana.
2: We'll do the last one, sure, for the crack. No one picked number 5 yet.
0: Okay, go on, give it to us.
2: Kim Kardashian. I like this one.
0: Oh, she's in her 40s, I'd say, if Lewis Hamilton is 40.
1: Here, it's my go, don't.
0: Well, you've won.
2: Okay.
1: Oh, right, okay.
2: Well, it doesn't matter. Go on.
0: So I'm out. Like, I'm grand.
2: Okay,
0: do what you want.
2: Music is after stopping all of a sudden.
1: Ah, Killian. Don't be like that.
2: Dana, go on.
1: Yeah, she's in her 40s. She celebrated her 48 a couple of years ago. I'd say she's about 44 now.
2: Okay.
0: Yeah, that's the number I was going to say because that's Lewis Hamilton's number.
2: Okay,
0: his race
2: on,
0: number 44. I'm going to say 44. Okay, 45. 45.
2: Oh, Killian, you got that one!
0: No,
1: what is she?
2: She's 45.
1: Okay.
2: She's 45.
0: Okay, last one, number
2: last
0: one.
2: Last one, number one. Okay, love him or hate him, he is the most Marmite person in Ireland.
0: Killian
2: How
0: Murphy.
2: Old is Bono?
0: Oh, Bono's definitely 60s.
1: He is so Marmite, isn't he?
0: I'd say he is 65.
2: Okay.
1: 63.
2: Killian, Bono's 66. Okay, late comeback, but Dana is the winner.
0: Congratulations to you, Dana. Congratulations to you. Now it is up to you to take Dana on. And please do. Because I hope you wipe the smirk off her face. Because Dana has
1: Why
0: this
1: are
0: thing.
1: You such a sore loser?
0: Dana has
1: Why
0: this
1: are
0: thing.
1: You such a sore
0: You're
1: loser.
0: Such a sore winner. You win the whole time at work and
1: yeah,
0: you go
1: and
0: around.
1: I'm not
0: and
1: sore about it. You're just sore because I win everything. No. Sorry.
0: 085-1029-103. Do you want to take Dana on in Phil's game? Who's going to win?
2: Some beat merch of a Friday. How bad? And it's been a crack too.
0: Yeah, exactly. In the meantime, we'll get some Becky Hill on This Is More, More, More, which is what I should have got in this game.

0: It is Becky Hill. It's more and it plays on Fridays. Beat Breakfast. Good morning to you.
1: Niall and Show, waking you up on Beat Breakfast.
0: Friday, so that means it's Phil's game. Me and Dana went head to head. Bit of controversy. I think I was a bit shafted there on the text.
2: Okay.
0: The three piece. But look, okay. I'm going to give it to Dana.
2: Now, so let me explain. So basically, Quizmaster, Dana and Killian both got a point each for one of the answers because they both got the age correct. However, Dana was the first to reach the pinnacle in that.
0: Well, not really, because if I could have met it up to tie, then I shouldn't have been cut out of the game. To be fair, and let's call a spade a spade. If I had a chance.

0: Okay, Mr. Tom Hanks, go.
1: Tom Hanks is pushing 80, I'd say. I'm going to say he is 70. I'm going to say he's 70.
2: Pushing 80. I'm going to say he's 70. Ah, Killian.
1: Go on.
2: I'm going to say he is 68. Lads, you will not believe this. Tom Hanks is exactly 70.
1: Come on!
2: Whatever.
1: Shane, it looks like it's me and you.
3: Oh, you got your wish, though, Killian.
2: Right, I'm taking out a biro this time, okay? Shane, would you mind picking a number between 1 and 5?
3: We'll go 5.
2: Okay. Shane, how old is Jacob Elordi? So Jacob Elordi, best known for Saltburn. He was in the new Wuthering Heights, Australian actor.
4: I would say he's best known for Euphoria, no?
2: And Euphoria.
3: Is he in a gangster yoke as well on RT?
1: No, he's not.
3: The remake with your man, I was in what called it? What hit? The Traveller lad.
2: Oh.
1: No, he was Elvis anyway as well.
2: Jacob Elordi?
1: He was.
4: He was in the kissing booth.
2: Oh, he was in the kissing booth on Netflix. Yeah, yeah. Okay, Jacob Elordi, how old do you think he is?
3: I want to go younger than me, 28.
2: Okay, Killian, what do you think?
1: I was going to go 28, so I'll be
2: real
1: scummy and say 29, and hopefully he's 30.
2: Shane, Killian got it right. Yes. Jacob Elordi is 29.
1: I'm so sorry.
2: Sorry, Shane.
3: Okay. Absolutely shattered.
1: Oh, Killian. That's my life, Shane. Give me number one.
2: Okay. So just to reiterate the score, Killian is 1, Shane is 0. Okay. You are picking number 1, Killian. How old is Judi Dench?
1: Oh, Judi Dench.
2: Yeah. Judi Dench, as they would say in the UK, but we wouldn't say her.
1: In James Bond.
2: Yeah.
1: She's still alive.
2: Yeah.
1: Oh, sure, she must be pushing 100 then. I'm going to say 95.
2: Okay. Shane, how old do you think Judi Dench is?
3: We'll stab at 88.
2: If my calculations are correct, Shane, you got this one. Judi Dench is 91.
1: Well done to you, Shane. Pick a number between what's left. You've got 2, 3, or 4.
3: We'll go 4.
2: Okay. Shane, how old is the former Taoiseach of Ireland, Leo Varadkar?
3: What's he having now? 3 pensions in the government, is it?
2: Yeah, he was.
1: I have no clue about his pensions or his personal information. No.
2: Well, you could be right. You could be right. But how old do we think he is? He was a young Taoiseach. He was a young Taoiseach when he became so. But you don't think it's all gracious. I don't know what to say. Yeah.
1: What age do you think he is?
3: Of course, 52.
2: Okay, Killian, how old do you think Leo is?
1: I don't know. I'd say he's 40s. 44.
2: Oh, that's my maths now.
4: That's very
1: What age is he?
2: 1, 2, 3, 4, 5. I think, Killian, you're the closest. Leo Varadkar is 47.
1: Okay. Okay, we'll take that. So is this the decider then?
2: This is the decider,
4: what
2: I think.
4: What did Shane say? 52?
2: Yeah. 5 and 40.
4: What age is he? 47?
2: 47. And Killian said 40. Yeah.
1: This is chaotic.
4: What'd you say?
2: This is 43 or
1: 44.
2: Yeah. So Killian is closest.
1: So this is the one to take.
2: Okay. Shane, you got 2 and 3 to pick from. Are you still there, Shane?
3: Yeah, I'm here. Sorry. Who's picking? Me or Killian? Sorry. I just did ours.
2: pick a number, 2 or 3?
3: 3, sorry.
2: Okay.
3: Apologies.
2: Stephen Fry. How old is Stephen Fry? The English actor.
3: Stephen Fry. What was he in again? Trying to think.
4: The Traitors.
2: Was it? Yeah, he was actually. Yeah, he was. The Traitors UK, wasn't he?
4: Yeah, the celebrity one.
2: Yeah, the celebrity one. What do you think?
3: I can't picture him. I'll go 52 again.
2: Okay.
3: I can't think who he is.
2: Killian?
1: 51. I'd say he's younger than that, Stephen Fry.
2: You're closest. He is 68.
4: That's what I was going to say.

0: fair.
1: Shane one.
0: No, it's a tie. We need one more.
1: Okay.
0: Stop it. Another,
1: okay.
0: Another, another. Okay, Shane, it all comes down to this one.
1: Okay.
0: One more left. Oh. How old is Robin Rihanna Fenty, Rihanna, the pop star?
2: She had Umbrella when I was young. You're 16. I'm going to go 39.
0: Okay, Killian, what do you think?
3: That's a good guess.
0: Very good guess.
1: See, Rihanna was very, very young when she first came on the scene, if I'm not mistaken. I think she was like 15 or 16 when Pondereen came out.
0: Yeah.
1: And that was 2002 or 2003. So I'm around the same as Shane. So I'm gonna go one more. Maybe say she's 40, but I don't think she's over 40.
0: Okay, Shane, give us your age again.
2: 39 at a stab in the dark.
0: And Killian is saying 40. Rihanna is 38. Shane is the winner. Woo!
1: Well done to you, Shane. Oh no. Didn't mean to be there. Congratulations. You're the winner of Phil's game today. You took it like a champ. And what a way to head into your Friday, yeah?
2: Oh, brilliantly. Into work now and with a smile on my face.
1: Yeah. Exactly. Tell everybody. Congratulations to you. Hope you have a good Friday.
0: Some merch on the way for you.
1: Exactly. We continue. This is Role Model High Hopes 3000 on Beat Breakfast. I am

0: High Hopes 3000 is new music here on Beat Breakfast. You all right, Derry, if you're having trouble with your headphones?
1: Yeah, I'm having a bit of trouble with my cans, as we say in the business, the headphones.
0: You're the only person here I know that calls them cans.
1: Yeah, they're cans, because they're like little cans that you put in your head.
0: They're headphones?
1: No, I know.
0: I'm going to get two cans of Monster and put them on my nose.
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2: Summer Cash Machine.
0: Which means this Friday afternoon, it's the big one. This call has been happening. It's been going on for 2 weeks. It is Mahusa. 303,000 euro in the cash machine has to go today. Has to go today, Eva.
3: Which is very exciting. And you have until 3 o'clock today to enter the Summer Cash Machine. 303,000 euro. What would you do?
1: Well, depending on the announcements later on for WWE, if it is a PLE or a pay-per-view, I'd say it'd be a bomb. I think it was like 200-300 just for Friday Night Smackdown in the Three Arena. So if this is something Croke Park or the Aviva, I tell you, I'd be getting VIP, I'd be getting the whole job, I'd be getting a hotel in Dublin City Centre for like 3 nights. Because if they do it, you tend to do like, it's on a Saturday, so they tend to do the Friday and the Monday as well.
3: There's like a pre-night and then the main event.
1: Exactly.
3: Okay, Killian would be going to the WWE and I'd be getting a mortgage, please God. 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
0: Get that entry, as Aoife said, in by 3 p.m. today. That is the cut-off point and the cash machine will then randomly pick one entry and it could be you that we're calling. If you do that, get that call later on from Barry Dunn, make sure you pick up within 5 rings, tell us the prize amount and that cash is yours. €303,000 exactly. Text Beat to 57557. Good luck.
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1: All the gossip.
2: Right on the source, yeah.
3: Yeah, that's it.
4: Give me the goss on Beat.
1: All the gossip.
4: The fix.
0: The cinema, we all love to go. If you don't love to go, you're missing out, because it's one of the best experiences for that couple of hours, just to sit down, enjoy a movie, whether that's the luxury of the cinema, just the treats, whatever you get up to. Have you been recently, Amy?
5: I haven't been in ages.
0: I haven't. I went to see Moana a couple of weeks ago and it was lovely. Went to the Ark in Wexford and they have these like seats that to climb back.
5: Okay.
0: It was very, very good.
5: I'm going to see Spider-Man at the weekend.
0: Okay, yeah. I'm hopefully going to see it next week. Who was to see Spider-Man during the week was, we were talking about earlier on, was Leo Varadkar, former Taoiseach of Ireland. And he went to the newly refurbished cinemas in the Omniplex in Rathmines.
5: Oh.
0: And they've got little lamps you can see here. They're like, they sell beverages.
5: It has little tables.
0: It has little tables. It's got couches or like, you know, proper sofas that you can sit in
5: and
0: you can sink into. And it looks absolutely unreal. Are you a person that like brings stuff to the cinema?
5: Like blankets?
0: Like blankets and stuff.
5: No, I'd be very cozy though. I'd go in like the coziest clothes I have. I've gone in slippers before.
0: Oh, I've gone like what I wear to work basically is what I wear to the cinema. But when we went, I think we went to see The Conjuring, and like Liv is just totally comfort. She is totally like,
5: she bring blankets?
0: She brings the blankets, like it's a pillow, but like when you zip it down, it will go to a blanket.
5: That's cute.
0: And like I just bring in our own treats, which I think apparently it's not illegal. Apparently it's not illegal to do, but yeah. I think cinema can be expensive for a pouch of M&M's. It's like a fiver.
5: Yeah.
0: So we just go and top up and have a great time. And no matter what it is, but comfort I think is key. But I also like to know what everybody's
5: munching on.
0: Like Leave for Our Car doesn't have much, but I guarantee you I'd be able to guess what you'd have in the cinema. Like if you're listening right now, I
5: think
0: I 100% could. Like I think I'm channeling my inner psychic show. If that makes sense. Like, definitely, Leo Varadkar, he definitely didn't have popcorn. He definitely was one of those people who would think he's fancy and have nachos.
5: I was thinking that too.
0: Exactly. And I think he'd definitely have like a Diet Coke or something.
5: Or I wonder, is that a place that you could get wine like delivered?
0: It is, because they had some there.
5: Oh my God.
0: Drink responsibly and all that kind of stuff. But yeah, if you go to the cinema, if you get treats there, send in a popcorn emoji, because I think I could guess what you Killian's have.
5: I'm going to guess.
0: Yeah, I guarantee you. I'm definitely guessing you are a medium combo person.
5: Yeah.
0: Yeah, can tell. You definitely get minstrels or something like that, or M&M's. Buttons.
5: No, I would say minstrels or Maltesers.
0: Exactly.
5: You're close.
0: Buttons popcorn, and then I'd say you're a Fanta.
5: Yeah, I'm a Fanta.
0: See? 100%. I can guess what you get in the cinema. I have that ability. Just send in a popcorn emoji to me right now. Prove me wrong.
5: Please prove me wrong.
0: No, I guarantee you, anyone that messages in here, I will get it down to size of the combo.
5: Okay.
0: I will get it down to the drink they have, what specification, if it's a zero, if it's a full fat.
5: Oh, 100%.
0: Jesus. Yeah, 085-102-913. What emoji do they need?
5: Is there popcorn?
0: If there's a popcorn emoji, send it in. I can get it.
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0: Casey Musgraves, a dry spell on Beat 102, 103. She's back, she's re-entered the room. We didn't really say anything, but Aoife, do you want to explain what happened just before we were about to talk about the cinema?
1: We were just about to talk about the cinema, and I just got the first nosebleed that I've had since I was about 12, just completely randomly out of nowhere.
0: Yeah, and she was like, I'll be fine. And I was like, no, you won't. Not with a tissue up again your nose.
1: Yeah, it was very strange, very strange. Anyway,
0: we're here.
1: Talking about the cinema.
0: Cinema, yeah, and I was saying that I could be able to guess people's order. Like, I can channel my psychic. Nom, nom, nom, nom, nom,
2: in
0: nom,
2: fairness,
0: nom.
2: He got mine fairly spot.
0: Right, I'm going to say you are a medium combo.
1: Okay.
0: Yeah, is that correct?
1: Yeah.
0: Medium combo with popcorn. It is salted popcorn, not buttered.
1: Yeah.
0: And you are a Coke Zero.
1: Yes.
2: Oh.
1: Yeah, well, you know that, yeah.
0: And for your treat, I don't think you would get a treat the whole time chocolate-wise with your popcorn, but if you were, I'm going to say you are minstrels.
1: Oh my God, that's insane.
2: Are you actually?
1: Completely spot on.
0: If you want me to guess your cinema order in terms of food, send a popcorn emoji into us right now. A load of people have done already. Where I'm going to ring you and I'm going to be psychic. I'm telling you, psychic show is dead in the studio and has entered my vessel of psyche, if that makes sense. In the meantime. Final round of the week, your chance to win. Usually a Friday where someone comes in and sweeps it. Isn't that right, Amy?
2: Yeah.
0: Usually a Friday someone comes in. High score is 14.
1: It was a very good week for Beat the Bomb.
0: But it's a doable. It's doable. Anything is possible. Everything is possible.
1: Anything could happen.
0: So if you want to get that €150 one for all voucher, do it. Now is your chance, because we're teaming up with Richard and Brian Murphy Tarmac Adam. They're a family-run business in Thomas and Kilkenny, specialising in SMA asphalt and all grounds works involved. 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We've got a €50 one for all up for grabs just for coming on here and taking part in Beat the Bomb. And if you beat that score, you'll be upgraded to that €150 one for all. So if you want to play, get your name and county into 085-102-9103. Who will do it today, Aoife?
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10: Good morning, I'm Dana. An Irish man has died in an apparent drowning tragedy in Thailand. Local media say the body of the 28-year-old was recovered from a lagoon in Phuket yesterday. He'd gone swimming in the reservoir on Tuesday and a search was launched after he disappeared under the water. Thai police say a full investigation into the cause of the man's death is underway and it's in contact with the Irish Embassy in Bangkok. Elsewhere, the gunman in a school shooting in Thailand shot and killed his grandparents at their home before opening fire at a school on Bangkok's outskirts. Police say 6 people were killed at the school and 15 other people were wounded. The suspected gunman, a teenage student at the school, is also dead. Meta has been fined over $500 million for the harm it's caused to children and young people. The penalty was imposed by a US court which previously found the social media firm liable for injuring the health, safety and welfare of younger users. Meta is planning to appeal the judgment. However, thousands of families who say their children were harmed by Meta's online platforms are poised to launch separate legal actions. Traitors fans won't have to wait too much longer for the next Irish instalment of the show. It's been confirmed Traitors Ireland will return for Series 2 on Sunday, August 30th. Siobhan McSweeney returns for hosting duties as a new cast of hopefuls prepare to battle it out in the game of deception to win a cash prize of €50,000. And the Waterford Walls Festival kicks off today. This year marks the 12th edition of the festival and will see over 52 street artists from across the world paint murals across Waterford City. The latest news updates are on our website, beat102103.com.
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4: Starting out in soccer news, Shelburne boss John Russell says they're still in the tie despite defeat in their Conference League qualifier first leg against Ajax. Dan Kelly scored late on in Amsterdam last night to leave a 3-1 on aggregate heading to Talca Park next week. While Bohemians' European hopes are hanging in the balance this morning, Alan Reynolds' side lost their first leg 2-0 to Danish outfit Midtjylland at Tala Stadium. And in Gaelic Games, Cork have named their team for Sunday's All-Ireland Senior Camogie Final against Galway at Croke Park. Midfielder Aisling Thompson is named at midfield. She has been struggling with a hamstring injury. Meanwhile, Millie Condon, Ava Fitzgerald and Isabel Sheehan are all set to make their first start in an All-Ireland decider.
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4: Mostly dry with a mix of cloud and sunny spells. Highest temperatures of 18 to 24 degrees. I'm Audrin. More in an hour.
12: 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Leitrim.ie.
13: Okay, for heading out this morning, it's mainly the usual Friday commuter traffic across South East. Expect slower journeys at the N25 into Waterford, similar in Wexford. The N11 as well around Gorion and Scorty and Wexford Town, with those closures and temporary traffic management there on the M11. And on Kilkenny's Ring Road, there's a bit of traffic too. Nothing major, should get around, no bother. It's Friday. T-G-I-F-T-G-I-F.
14: Wait, Killian. Can you please confirm what you told me this morning?
15: Killian only found out what TGIF meant yesterday.
13: I know, thank God it's Friday. I thought it was there was an explicit in it, no?
15: No. TGIF. Thank God it's Friday.
13: TFIF, no? That's what I heard.
15: No.
13: And I'm feeling that way today, let me tell you.
14: No, TG.
15: Yeah. So we have a meeting every Friday and Killian had absolutely no idea that TGIF had anything to do with the fact it was Friday or there's a meeting or what TGIF meant at all.
14: Classic, really.
15: Yeah, it was classic good though. Kitty. But look, you're learning lots this week, aren't
13: exactly,
15: you?
13: Exactly, yeah. I learned what luminous is. Luminous.
15: Okay. Luminous.
13: On the fancy words yesterday, I thought luminous was a different word than luminous.
15: Oh, yes.
13: I was like, oh, that's such a beautiful way of describing something bright. And then you were just like...
15: Luminous.
13: Luminous. Right, all this week on Beat the Bomb, we're teaming up with Richard and Brian Murphy Tarmac Adam. They're a family-run business based in Thomastown in Kilkenny, specialising in SMA asphalt and all groundworks involved. And you'll find all you need to know on murphytarmac.com or on their socials. We've got our final... €50 one for all up for grabs today just for coming on air and playing Beat the Bomb. And if you beat that high score today, you'll walk away with that €150 one for all. So it's Friday. Get in the Friday mood. Come on air for a bit of quack.
15: Bit of have the quack.
13: Bit of quack, quack.
15: Quack with Killian.
13: A bit of quack. Oh, sound like Jonathan Ross. I think he doesn't pronounce it like Jonathan. What?
15: I know, yeah.
13: Quack.
15: Okay, we get it.
13: Come on, have the quack. 0851029103. Name and counting. We'll play Beat the Bomb next.

0: greatest from the K-pop world is Can't Sign Animal on Beat. Final round of Beat the Bomb this week, teaming up with Richard and Brian Murphy, Tarmac Adam. You'll find all you need to know on murphytarmac.com or on their socials. And our final contestant of the week, I believe, is in Waterford, is Chris. Good morning to you, Chris.
1: How are you, Killian? How are you?
0: I'm not too bad. How are you keeping?
1: I'm good.
0: What is the plan of action for the Friday and for the weekend ahead? Any plans?
1: No plans as of yet. No, thank God.
2: Are you off on the way to work or anything? Or where, what are you up to?
1: We're on the way to work at the moment, yeah.
2: Very good.
0: Do you mind us asking what's work?
1: We do a bit of road work, so you're welcome.
2: Brilliant.
0: Oh, so you're the fellas holding up the roads. I can blame Chris when I see a stop sign. Okay. How do you think you're going to fare this morning? It's a big score to beat 14. Have you got any help with you? You're on your own.
1: I have one man here with me, yeah.
0: Oh, give me.
1: Let's see how we get on.
0: Who's there?
1: We have Willie here beside me.
2: Well, Willie, boy.
0: Good man, Willie. Good. How's Willie this morning?
3: Brilliant.
0: Great.
3: Yourself.
0: Ah, sure, not too bad. I always like knowing who's in the car because sometimes you just hear a different voice and you're very confused as to what's going on because you think you're talking to Chris.
1: There you have it.
0: Yeah, there you have it. Right, lads, you've got 102 seconds on the clock. The very best of luck.
2: What colour do the football team Real Madrid play in?
1: White.
2: Correct. How many zeros are in 10,000?
1: Four.
2: Correct. Which car company uses the slogan sheer driving pleasure?
1: BYD.
2: No, it's BMW. Which member of the Jonas Brothers stars opposite Paul Rudd in the film Power Ballad?
1: Nick Jonas.
2: Correct. What band sang Chasing Cars?
1: Snow Patrol.
2: Correct. What is the main ingredient in guacamole?
1: Avocado.
2: Correct. What type of pastry is made to create profiterole rolls?
1: Pillow pastry.
2: No, it's shoe pastry. A camera inspired the original logo of what social media platform?
1: Instagram.
2: Correct. Which sign of the zodiac is represented by a crab?
1: Pisces.
2: No, it's Cancer. Who wrote Charlie and the Chocolate Factory?
1: Roald Dahl.
2: Correct. What is the name of the fairy in Peter Pan?
1: Tinkerbell.
2: Correct. What social media site is known for its upvote and downvote system?
1: Facebook.
2: No, it's Reddit. What does a barometer measure?
1: Pressure.
2: Yeah, we'll give you that, air pressure. What city in Europe would you find the Anne Frank Museum?
1: Amsterdam.
2: Correct. Oh,
0: not too bad, lads.
2: Very good.
0: Wordy score. Yeah, it was 11 points this morning.
2: Fair play. Fair play to
0: you, Chris and Willie.
1: Yeah, everybody.
0: €50, one for all vouchers on its way to you. Now, Chris and Willie, don't be letting him take in all the 50 quid there because you helped as well, Willie.
1: Oh no, 25 weeks.
0: 25 weeks. Good man, lads. Enjoy the rest of your Friday and enjoy the weekend, all right?
1: Lovely, thanks, lads.
2: Thanks so much, lads.
0: Bye. And I can't remember our overall winner, but it was Tuesday's score of 14. Amy, do you have it to hand there? No?
4: It was Fergal.
0: Fergal, congratulations. Fergal. Oh, yeah, he's back from Australia and he's after getting €150. All the thanks to Richard and Brian Murphy, Tarmac Adam. We'll have another Go at Beat the Bomb next week.
5: This morning. Wake up. Rise and shine. Niall and Show, waking you up on Beat Breakfast. Wake up.
0: Now, let me get in the zone here. We were chatting cinema earlier on because Leo Varadkar went to see Spider-Man. He went to the new refurbished Omniplex in Rathmines, which has lovely couches and sofas. And I was curious to know what order he got. So I tested out my psychic powers on Aoife and producer Amy, and I got them nearly spot on.
2: Yeah, you said that I was a combo with Minstrels and a Coke Zero.
0: With salted popcorn, with Coke Zero and some Minstrels.
2: And that's actually spot on.
0: Absolutely spot on. I've never went to cinema with you, so there's no way I could have known that.
2: No, in fairness, I don't think
0: exactly. So, what I want to do is just test out my psychic powers this morning. I am guaranteed that I will get your cinema order correct. What you have, whether it's salted, whether it's buttered, whether it's even popcorn at all. You were sending in just a popcorn emoji, so I'm just going to ring a few people now and see what the crack is. We're going to see who we can get. So let me get into... Okay.
2: What is that?
0: No, Sharpay Evans.
2: That's exactly. I don't know if that's psychic now, Killian.
0: Okay. Let's try ring people. Okay, hopefully they answer.
2: Okay.
0: This is Rebecca. Hopefully we're calling. And Rebecca's going to answer because I can feel it in my bones.
2: Prove them wrong.
0: I can feel it.
2: Please. Killian, I love your robe that you're wearing, actually.
0: Thank you.
2: Where'd you get that one from?
0: TK Maxx.
2: Oh, yeah.
0: Only a tenner.
2: He's a robe, a big
0: purple robe. I'm actually going to say Rebecca's not going to answer. That's
4: I'm
0: actually.
4: Just gonna answer.
0: I don't think she's going to answer.
4: Oh.
0: But I would have got it right anyway. I would have got it right. Okay.
4: Okay, so you're giving yourself a ding.
0: Yeah, we're going to. That one's okay. We take the L on that one.
4: Okay.
0: Okay, we'll take the loss on that one. Let's go again. Let's try Laura.
4: Laura.
0: Young Laura.
4: Come on, young Laura.
0: Come on, young Laura.
2: Come on, Laura.
0: I'm going to say Laura's not going to answer. That's what I'm just going to say. Nom, nom, nom, nom, nom, nom.
4: You're very good, Killian.
0: I know. It's actually... It's very good.
2: Will we try Alina? Just at the top there.
0: I was right in that one.
4: A ding. Oh, yay.
2: There she is.
4: Come on, Alina.
2: Third time's a charm.
0: I'm actually going to say her name is Aliona.
2: Okay, we'll see.
0: Right. Aliona is going to answer.
6: Hello.
0: Oh,
6: hello.
0: See? Oh, my God. Is it Aliona or Alina?
6: Aliona.
0: See?
2: Oh, you did it again.
0: Aliona, good morning to you.
6: Good morning. How are you?
0: I am not too bad. Are you a cinema goer frequently or are you only once or twice out a year?
6: I have actually a membership, so whenever I'm free... Here I'm going.
0: Okay. I actually want to get into that because I feel like if I had that, I would go to the cinema more because I feel like I have to go.
6: Yeah, you have to prove those money.
0: Exactly. Right. I'm going to say, okay, Aliona, I'm going to reach in deep here. So, nom, nom, nom, nom, nom. Can you feel a little tinkle in your brain there? I'm stepping in. Can you feel
6: you're
0: that?
6: You're ready there.
0: Yeah, you can feel it. All right. Nom, nom, nom. I'm going to say that you are a small combo. Small popcorn and drink combo because you go a lot. So I wouldn't say you get the medium the whole time.
6: No, I'm actually going with medium.
0: Okay. Aww. See, I knew that. But yeah. I just said I'd test you first. I just said I'd test you, you know.
2: Okay. What's on the popcorn?
0: You are salted popcorn, not butter.
6: Yes, perfect.
0: And I think your drink of choice, I want to say, for some reason there's a Diet Coke coming to my head, but I don't think that's it. I think that maybe you'd only have that out of a can and you wouldn't have it in the cinema. So I think maybe you are a Sprite or a 7-Up.
6: Yes!
4: Yeah. No way!
0: I am inside her brain right now. She can feel the tinkles. Okay.
6: You weren't large. You were just small.
0: Yeah. Okay. Well, I'll take the L on that one, okay? And I want to say, for treats-wise, that you wouldn't get a treat all the time. You wouldn't get an extra chocolate. I'm going to say you smuggle something in sometimes. You smuggle?
6: Yeah.
2: Awesome. So there you go. What are you smuggling in?
0: I think you could be a jelly person.
6: Yes, not too far.
2: Wow.
0: There we go. Yeah. There we have it.
4: I actually am kind of impressed.
0: Now, is that blowing your mind, Aliona?
6: Yeah, you're psychic. Definitely.
0: There we go. That's mean, and I'm going to exit your mind. And then I'm gone. So you can go have a great day.
6: Yeah, I will. I'll try to go to Disneyland this weekend.
0: Exactly.
4: Enjoy.
0: Enjoy, Aliona. Bye-bye. Okay. Let's go again.
4: Who are we going for now?
0: I don't know. This is all too much now. I actually am freaked out by myself there.
4: That was very impressive.
0: It was very impressive. Sure, I told you. I wasn't lying.
4: I thought you were going to butcher.
0: I never lie. Okay. Let's go, Josh. Josh is in his van right now, I'm going to guess.
4: Driving.
0: He's going to answer right now.
7: Hello?
0: Oh, my God. Did you see that? Hello?
7: Hello?
0: Hello?
4: Come on.
0: All right. So.
7: How are you?
0: I'm good, Josh. How are you?
7: I'm good.
4: Oh, no.
0: He's a psychic person.
2: Come on, use your psychic abilities to get a better signal.
0: Where are you? Come on. What's the phone signal, Josh?
7: I'm in Castlecomer. What can I do?
2: Castlecomer?
0: Okay. What can he do? Yeah,
2: he'll
0: some
2: be passing
0: there.
2: Cannon Currents Park, named after my granduncle.
4: Oh.
0: Okay.
7: No idea.
0: Okay. Right.
4: You sound a bit better now.
0: Josh, I'm going to enter your mind right now, okay? So...
4: Don't do that.
0: Now, can you feel a tingle in your brain?
7: I can feel a little tingle, yeah.
0: Okay, that's good. We're on the right track. Okay, so first question.
7: Don't go too deep, okay?
0: I won't go too deep. Okay. Okay, I don't know how to respond to that. That sounds a bit odd. But anyway, Josh, do you go to the cinema frequently or kind of is it once or twice job a year?
7: Oh, frequently. I have an Omnipass.
0: Okay, a lot of people have these Omnipasses, okay? That's good. That's good. So, again, with Aliona, I'm going to say... I want to say you get a small combo. I want to say that, but I think Josh being Josh, and I know Josh, I like to think he's splurge. And I'd like to think that Quiva will be coming with you some of the times. Correct?
7: Yes.
0: Yeah, there we go. So you don't want to be a cheapskate and just get a small combo. So
2: how
0: I'm going to think...
2: How did you know her name?
0: I'm in the brain. I went... Nom, nom, nom, nom, and I'm in there. Okay. So I'm going to say that you get a... sharing combo for yourself and Quiva.
7: Okay.
0: Is that correct? Yeah, come on now. You're not really helping me here.
7: That is correct, but there's two types of sharing combos. There's the large sharing combo and there's an extra large one.
4: Go on.
0: I'm going to say the large.
7: Go again.
0: Nom, nom, nom, nom, nom. Oh, sorry. Yeah. What? Oh, God. That history from your past was just blocking that answer. It's an extra large.
7: That would be correct.
0: Yes, exactly. Okay, and I want to say your drink of choice is a Fanta.
4: Go again.
0: No. Scrap that. I want to say it's a Coke. A Coke Zero.
7: A Coke. You should have stopped. Yes, a Coke.
0: Sorry. Okay, I have it, all right?
4: He's a sugary Coke kind of guy.
0: He's thrown me. There's a lot of stuff in that brain there that I'm trying to...

0: I'm gonna pick a mix every time you go to the cinema.
1: Okay, not all.
2: Yeah, not every time, but yeah. Okay. You got there in the
1: end. I got there in the end. We did. We did okay. Okay, I think I'm gonna exit your brain right now, Josh. Okay, so.
2: Thank you.
1: Back to normal. Have a great weekend.
3: Bye.
2: Bye,
1: Josh. Love you. Bye.

0: Okay.
1: My psychic powers tells me that that is MK and 17 on beat. Look at that. It's still.
0: Are you back to normal yet?
1: No, no. I'm always normal.
0: Oh yeah.
1: Tumbleweed there for me. Right, we have an important job to do. You have an important job to do for Shona. I have an important job to do for Niall. Neither can fail, but unfortunately, one has to. It is time for cheese or no cheese. Are you confident in your choice?
0: I think I'm pretty confident.
1: I think it's a fair battle this morning. We will get to that after an update on the cash machine after Femi and the Kid Leroy. Noble is next.
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0: Today's the day someone is going to walk home with €303,000. They could be in work, they could be in the car, they could be minding the child, they could be just off the plane from holidays, they could be on holidays, and Barry Dunn could be ringing you.
2: €303,000 exactly.
0: I think
2: to be given
0: I'd be
2: away.
0: Stumble on if the phone rang. You, I'd panic. I'd be like, ah!
2: The amount of people that think it's a prank.
0: I know, yeah. This they, can't be real.
2: Yeah, I know. €303,000. Imagine. What would you do? You said WWE.
0: WWE, new house, new car, new clothes, everything. And then I'd have to do the boring side of it and invest or like put some away or, you know.
2: You're gone very sensible, Killian.
0: Yeah, I have to be lately. Have to be.
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1: Morning.
0: And producer Amy for your Friday. And it's time to get to this. Cheese or no cheese? When the cat's away, the mice will play, huh? Not in show are gone, so we take over cheese or no cheese duty. Aoife, you're on cheese.
1: I'm on cheese. And my choice for cheese or no cheese this week, the cheese track is... McFly, It's All About You.
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2: 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It's all about you.
0: You have no gripes with that tune, I don't at all, but I'm wanting everyone to get in this weekend mode. 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

0: 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Killian and Aoife Infernal and show producer Amy here as
1: Morning.
0: Well. And we have to settle cheese or no cheese. It was a very tight one this morning. There was one vote in the difference this
1: and
0: morning.
1: Can I say that the people that love it?
0: Yeah.
1: I think there was one person that sent 16 cheeses in a row. But
0: yeah.
1: That doesn't count. That counts
0: fair
1: as one.
0: To you. The winner this morning is cheese.
1: Yes.
0: And your man that wrote the song Alma Fly didn't have a birthday present for his wife, so he wrote this on the plane on the way home.
1: Oh my god, that's the cutest bit of lore I've ever heard.
0: There you go. It's McFly, your winner of cheese or no cheese. It's all about you. Plays on Fridays, Beat Breakfast.

0: Fly All About You on Big Breakfast, your cheese or no cheese winner of this Friday morning.
1: Wake up with your mates. This is Big Breakfast with Niall and Show.
0: Yeah, just Google it. It's a 2005 hit song, All About You, by the band McFly. It was hastily written in 2004 by lead singer Tom Fletcher as a last-minute Valentine's Day gift for his then-girlfriend and now-wife.
2: That is the cutest thing. That's literally giving me goosebumps.
0: Yeah, he completely forgot to buy an actual present while on tour. So
2: it's a handy thing if you're able to write a song as a little backup.
0: There you go. You can write songs there. John's birthday yesterday. Did you write him a song?
2: It's all
0: about John his tractor magazines. Anyway, it is Friday. That means some chaos has to ensue. That's the word I'm looking for. Thank you, producer Amy.
2: No,
0: we are in charge of the Friday game show. As you can tell, everything has gone just chaotic this week without an Island show. As Rachel said earlier on, it just feels like there's no teacher and we're just doing whatever we want. So with an Island show in our hearts and in our minds, we want to bring
3: in our hearts and in our minds.
0: Yeah, well, they're not dead, like they're on holidays, to be fair, you know. We have the Friday game show, and this Friday it is called the Bye Bye Niall and Show, they're on their holidays Friday game show.
2: Woo!
0: So if you, I believe we have a 50 euro one for all. Yes. Yep. So if you want a 50 euro one for all, it's not a hard quiz. What emoji will we give them? A plane? No, a wave. Bye bye. Send in a bye bye emoji, a wave emoji, a hand emoji, whichever one you want. If you want to get your hands on that 50 euro one for all and take part in the great Beat Breakfast Bye Bye Niall and Show
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0: Friday game show.
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20: Good morning, I'm Dana. The Department of Foreign Affairs is providing consular assistance following the death of an Irish man in Thailand. Local media reports the man's body was found on the island of Phuket on Thursday morning. Jane McNamara reports.
21: The 28-year-old Irish man was last seen on Tuesday night after going swimming in a lagoon on the Thai island of Phuket, according to Thai media. A search operation was launched after he was seen disappearing beneath the water. His body was found near the water's edge on Thursday morning and has since been removed for a full post-mortem examination. Thai police were called to the scene along with a forensic team and a full investigation into his death is now underway. The Department of Foreign Affairs says it is aware of the case and is providing consular assistance.
20: Elsewhere, at least 6 people have been killed and 15 injured after a school shooting in Thailand. The suspected gunman shot and killed his grandparents at their home before opening fire at a school on Bangkok's outskirts. It's understood he is a teenage student at the school and he is now also dead. Meta has been fined over $500 million for the harm it's caused to children and young people. The penalty was imposed by a US court which previously found the social media firm liable for injuring the health, safety and welfare of younger users. Meta is planning to appeal the judgment. However, thousands of families who say their children were harmed by Meta's online platforms are poised to launch separate legal actions. There may be an increase in the tax on vapes. The levy, which was introduced last year, works out at €1 on a 2 milliliter vape and has so far raised €22 million, according to the Irish Times. The increase is expected to be considered in time for the budget in October. The Waterford Walls Festival kicks off today. The Walls Project is a social enterprise that delivers large-scale public artworks and outreach projects across the country. This year marks the 12th edition of the festival and will see over 52 street artists from across the world paint murals across Waterford City. Marketing manager Lynn Ferrari says there's a lot more than just street art over the 10 days.
22: We are screening a movie called Martha, who is a very well-known street photographer. And then we have an artist talk as well with Mr. Sens. I guess our big event is, it's called our street party. We will have live paintings. We have break dancers coming. There'll be rap battles. That will be on for the full day in Pocket Park on Saturday the 15th. We really want to get people out to experience the culture.
20: And Traitors fans won't have to wait too much longer for the next Irish instalment of the show. It's been confirmed Traitors Ireland will return for Series 2 on Sunday, August 30th. Siobhan McSweeney returns for hosting duties as a new cast of hopefuls prepare to battle it out in the game of deception to win a cash prize of €50,000. The latest news updates are on our website, beat102103.com.
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3: Starting out in soccer news, Shelburne boss John Russell says they're still in the tie despite a 3-1 defeat in their Conference League qualifier first leg against Ajax. Dan Kelly scored late on in Amsterdam last night while goalkeeper Eddie Beach saved a second half penalty. Russell praised the efforts of his players after the break.
5: We had to defend and the lads did that. The subs made an impact and we knew Eddie would have to have a top game and he did. And that was always the ambition. Could we keep the tie alive and bring it back to Talca? Full house, you know, it'll be a different game. You know, Ajax have to come over, tighter ground, fans on top of you. We'll have a different game plan, but it's exciting.
3: Elsewhere, Bohemians' European hopes are hanging in the balance this morning. Alan Reynolds' sides lost their first leg 2-0 to Danish outfit Midtjylland at Tala Stadium. It's a busy night in the SSE Airtricity Men's Premier Division this evening. Derry City begin their post-Tiernan Lynch era with the visit of bottom-side Sligo Rovers to the Ryan McBride Brandywell. While Shamrock Rovers are 7 points clear at the top of the table ahead of tonight's action, they're at home to Dundalk, who are chasing a first league win in 6 games. While Galway United and Drogheda United lock horns at Eamon DC Park. In the First Division, Wexford travel to UCD. And in Gaelic Games, Cork have named their team for Sunday's All-Ireland Senior Camogie Final against Galway at Croke Park. Midfielder Aisling Thompson is named at midfield. She has been struggling with a hamstring injury, while Millie Condon, Ava Fitzgerald and Isabel Sheehan are all set to start their first All-Ireland decider.
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3: Mostly dry with a mix of cloud and sunny spells, highest temperatures of 18 to 24 degrees. I'm Odrin, more in an hour.
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6: Let's get a check on the region on the roads this morning. Usual Friday traffic, busy at other mornings around the southeast. Expect delays on the Waterford Bypass and around the Keys. Slow moving traffic through New Ross. Heavier volumes on the N11 around Enniscorthy and Islegate. And the usual queues heading into Carlow and Kilkenny there. So if you're heading out, allow yourself those extra few minutes around this time. Morning, happy morning. Friday to everybody out there. I give you my peace, my love, and hope you bring that forth into your day and to your weekend.
24: Killian, TGIF, eh?
6: Thank God it's Friday. Thank God it is Friday. And I really do. I hope you bring that love and that warmth, that energy into your home.
24: What is wrong with you?
6: I don't know. Just trying.
24: What has happened? He walked out the door and he came back hoping and wishing goodness and...
6: Yeah, I put it all on to you today. And I wish it to the person who takes part.
24: I think that we haven't pulled out that psychic, that deep. That yeah. You're being a bit deep for.
6: If you want to play for a €50 one for all voucher, it's the greatest game show you'll ever hear of. In fact, it's the Great Beat Breakfast. Bye bye, Nolan Show. They're off on their holidays. Friday game show. If you want to play that, get.
24: Your
6: a wave emoji.
24: Yeah.
6: 085-1029-103. It's not a hard quiz. It's actually, in fact, quite easy. And you're guaranteed €50.
24: It's ridiculous.
6: It's ridiculous. It is the Great Beat Breakfast. Bye-bye, Nan Show. They're on the holidays. Bye-bye, Friday Game Show. Plays next after Kingfisher on Beat. Bye.

0: It is Kingfisher and The Sun Will Never Settle. Honestly, one of my favourite Kingfisher songs so far. So gorge, and probably one of the songs of the summer, to be fair.
1: What's your favourite Kingfisher song in total?
0: I think I love Man on the Moon. It wasn't a single, but it's like the first song on their album and it's really good. It's kind of upbeat and rocky.
1: Man on the Moon. I do like Next to Me. On their new album.
0: And Next to Me is lovely. And to be fair.
2: Shot in the Dark.
0: Shot in the Dark. That was going to say, my second one is Shot in the Dark. Lovely harmonica on that, I'm learning at the moment.
1: Harmonica. I do love, what's it? I cried, I wept.
0: Yeah. Do you know what I mean? They're actually quite rocky. Okay, back to this. What's going on here?
1: What's going on is I forgot to call someone there during that song.
0: No.
1: So we don't actually have anyone for the quiz, but Yvonne has text in and she's just answered. So you're on live radio, Yvonne. Good morning to you.
3: Hi.
0: Hey,
1: how are you doing?
0: How are you?
3: I'm good. How are you?
1: We're good. Happy Friday to you. Now, you are voluntarily taking part in the biggest game show that the planet has ever seen. That's the Great Beat Breakfast Bye Bye Niall and Shore on the Holidays Friday game show. Are you ready? Are you prepared?
3: Okay.
2: Have you ever listened to this before?
3: No.
1: Okay. You're in for a ride, okay? You are in for a crazy journey. No, didn't mean it like that. That's a bit, okay? We'll just get straight through it, okay? I'm going to ask a few questions. You're just going to have to tell me the correct answer to them. Now, don't be hasty.
3: Okay,
1: don't be hasty. Don't be just jumping straight in. Question number one. Are you ready now, Yvonne? You don't sound too pumped.
3: Yeah.
0: Come on, we'll get this venture. Let's do it.
1: Okay. Question number one, okay? What liquid is produced in the liver? Okay. Is it A, Kyle? Is it B, Nile? Or is it C, bile? Now, you see what we're doing here, I hope. Now, don't have a good think about that.
3: B for bile.
1: If you're jumping straight in, Yvonne, I need you to have a think about it and weigh them all up.
2: It was a tough one.
1: It was a very tough one, but yeah. You credit where credit's due.
0: I never felt a coil in my belly before.
1: Okay.
2: Oh, God. Okay. Jesus Christ.
1: Now, yeah, a bit of discussion wants to start off. We'll go to a movie quote next, okay? Or a movie title. Are you ready for this now?
3: Yeah.
1: Are you sure?
3: Yeah.
1: Okay, let's go to it. Can you finish the movie title? Now, again, don't be too hasty, please, Yvonne. Don't be jumping straight in. You need to take time to think about
3: this.
1: Okay. Is it Mr. Bean's Gone Astray? Is it B, Mr. Bean's Holiday? Or is it C, Mr. Bean, Hip Hip Hooray? Alright? Again, take your time, Yvonne, alright? If there's someone in the car with you, if you want to hang up and phone a friend or something, you know, you work away.
3: I think I'm going to be okay with this one and say B, Holiday.
1: Are you sure? You don't think Mr. Bean, Hip Hip Hooray sounds like a great
3: 100%.
1: Movie?
3: 100%. Okay. Maybe that's
0: going to
3: be his tech movie.
2: Yeah, I'd say so.
0: I'd actually love to watch a movie called Mr. Bean Gone Astray.
1: I actually haven't watched Mr. Bean.
0: Mr. Bean has a bit of a hard time.
1: Do you like Mr. Bean, Yvonne?
3: I don't mind him now at all, though. I haven't really watched him now in the last few years, I'm going to say.
2: The movie's incredible.
1: The movie, yeah, I haven't watched it in ages, but the series, I think, is on Netflix.
0: There's
1: one, Yvonne, where he's trying to make a sandwich. And I mean to say, it's one, like, I don't laugh at TV out loud that much, but it's one of those moments where I absolutely wet myself. He's trying to, like, crack pepper with his shoe. He gets out a full fish. Oh, it's hilarious. But
0: do you ever see the one where he gets stuck with the baby and he brings him on the baby on the amusements? That's a good episode.
2: Okay.
1: Are you ready for question number three? All right, we've got two for two so far. Okay. What is the name of the late night talk show that occurs on Friday nights in Ireland? Again, I'm going to give you options and you really need to weigh these up. Oh.
2: Oh, no.
3: Hello?
1: Oh, you're there.
0: You're still there.
3: We're still there.
1: Did you hear the question?
3: All I got was the late night talk show.
1: Okay, I'll rephrase that, okay? I'll just, again, as I was saying to you, don't be too hasty, okay? Just if there's anything you take away from this quiz today, is don't be hasty. What is the name of the late night talk show that occurs on Friday nights here in Ireland? Is it A, the late, late Popo? Is it B, the late, late Throw? Or is it C, the late, late Show? Now, have a think about it, okay? It's actually generally...
3: I think it's a late, late show.
2: Tough.
1: No messing with you.
3: Yeah.
1: Yvonne is sorry if she ever texts in. She just wants that 50-year voucher and get on with her day. Okay, your final question, because the next one's going to be an audio clue, okay? Which one of these is a real-life movie? Is it hi hi birdie? Is it B, bye bye birdie? Or is it C, fly fly birdie?
3: I think it's going bye bye birdie.
1: Don't sound too certain there.
3: No, I haven't a clue.
1: Okay, well, let's see if you're right or wrong.
2: Oh, thank God.
1: Did stump you, or are you playing into the madness of the game?
3: No, I actually had no clue.
2: An educated guess.
1: Okay. Well, you're 4-4 right now, okay? So your 50 euro voucher all depends on this one now. So we're going to have to use your vocal cords for this one.
2: And we have to warm up.
1: We have to warm up as well, so.
2: Ready?
4: Hey! Are you Aoife, hunting cattle there, Killian?
1: Come on, Aoife, you warm up. Okay, what's going to happen is we're going to start the song.
2: Wait, Yvonne has to warm up.
1: Oh, Yvonne, sorry. Yvonne, are you warm up?
3: I'm a really bad singer.
2: Just do it.
1: Come on, warm up now, Yvonne.
4: That's a good one. That's a good one.
1: Same as me. You're not slagging Yvonne there, are you?
2: No.
1: We are going to start the song, and I think you've seen the common theme of this quiz, that everything is kind of relating to the title of the quiz, which is the Great Beat Breakfast Bye Bye the Island Show. They're on their holidays Friday game show. So we're going to start it, and then we're going to stop, and then you're going to finish it. Is that okay with you?
3: Okay.
1: Okay, let's kill the music. Let's go. Okay. Amy, you the singer here, so you start off there.
2: 3, 2, 1.
1: I know that I can't take no more. It ain't no lie. I want to see you out that door, baby.
3: Bye bye, baby.
2: Bye bye bye. Yeah, yeah.
1: Come on, we'll give it to you. Come on, Yvonne.
4: Come on.
1: Well done, Yvonne. She's in shock. And you know what?
2: I don't
1: blame you, Yvonne. I don't blame you. But that 50 euro voucher is yours for taking part in the ultimate beat breakfast. Great. Bye bye, Nylon Shore on their holidays. I can't even remember what they're called.
2: You changed it.
1: I've changed it so many
4: bye
1: times.
4: Bye bye, Shore.
1: Yvonne, are you going into work right now? Are you off? Or?
3: No, I'm actually going to meet my dad. I'm on maternity leave at the moment, and I'm going to meet my dad for breakfast.
1: Congratulations. Oh, how long since?
3: She's 8 months.
2: Oh, eight months.
1: Oh, nearly one.
4: She's getting hardy, so.
3: I know. Crazy. Oh, well, so, yes, that's it.
1: Well, now we know where the 50 euro one for all has
2: well,
1: to go now.
2: Well, no, spoil yourself now.
3: I know.
4: Yeah, spoil yourself. Use it for yourself, girl.
1: She already spoiled herself today coming on and playing the crazy breakfast vibe.
3: Yeah, I didn't realise that I was actually entering the quiz. I just put it in just because I just was like, oh, I'll just send it. I didn't know that there was going to be a quiz.
2: Do you regret it?
3: No, not really. No, I think my daughter's like, what is going on at all?
1: Yeah, well, hello. But look, you go enjoy the rest of your maternity. That 50 euro one for all will be out to you very, very soon. And have a great Friday, Yvonne, all right?
2: Bye.
3: Thank you.
1: Bye. Bye-bye.

0: Florence Rhodes.
1: It's hanging out to dry on beat 102, 103. That is the most ridiculous thing I've ever done on radio, I think. It's what? Just that game show.
2: Ah, it's brilliant though, to be fair. My favourite one was Mr. Bean. Mr. Bean's...
1: Hip Hip Hooray.
2: Hip Hip Hooray. What was the other one then? Mr. Bean's...
3: Gone Astray.
2: Gone Astray, that was it.
3: That was Mr.
2: Bean's Holiday. I think that should be the sequel of it.
1: Which one, Mr. Bean, the movie, is that the first one is when he's kind of flipping everyone off?
3: Yeah, is he in France or something?
1: Mr. Bean's holiday is France, and he goes over and he's like begging for the money for the train
3: station. Like
1: and he's, mish, mish, mish, mish, mish.

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0: Becky Hill is more on beat 102-103, beat 102-103, beat 102-103. Because if she's saying more, I feel like we need to do that three times.
1: Summer Cash Machine.
0: Speaking of the number three is very important today because 3 p.m. is the cutoff point for the Summer Cash Machine, and there's a lot of threes in that figure. You need to remember to shout back. 303,000 euro. That was a mouthful, eh?
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0: Get that entry in by 3 p.m. today. That's the cut off point. The cash machine, just after 3 p.m. will randomly pick one entry, and it could be Barry Dunn that is phoning you. If he does give you a ring, answer within five rings, tell us the prize amount, and the cash is yours. €303,000. That's over €250,000, and it could be yours. 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
1: BEAT Summer Cash Machine.

0: so good. I just want to frolic through a field when I hear that. Olivia Rodrigo, that is stupid song on beat.
1: Oh Jesus,
0: you like it? Give me the goss on beat. All the gossip. The fix. Okay, we're talking comebacks, and it looks like Cheryl of Girls Aloud fame is coming back. She's at least coming back with a doc. Who knows? Maybe she's gonna, yeah, documentary. She's gonna follow the likes of Kylie and Robbie Williams and who else? David and Victoria Beckham. There's been loads of documentary celebs. They're kind of using the docs of their life to launch, you know, a big comeback career.
2: I think they know that people want to be invested in them. They want more.
0: They want that connection.
2: They want
0: don't
2: the
0: they?
2: Scoop, like.
0: Yeah. So Cheryl Cole. I mean, when I was, say, in secondary school, starting in secondary school, she was at her peak. It was the X Factor, Call My Name, Fight for This Love. FIFA. She was just everywhere.
2: When I say I can remember the first time I saw Fight for This Love on telly, it was in my friend, what was her name? Eleanor. And it was, but she had a huge telly, she had a lovely house. And I remember standing in front of it, mouth, jaw on the floor, being like, this is phenomenal, this has changed my life.
0: Well, didn't they say that one of her most iconic performances of that was when she had just found out that her then husband Ashley Cole
2: was on X Factor? Yeah
0: and she looks like
2: she could kill
0: the
2: you,
0: moves like those moves were so sharp they take her head off.
1: Didn't she get bit by a mosquito or something as well? No.
0: On the X Factor,
2: I'd say that was the least of her worries.
1: I don't know, she got like blood poison or something from something. I don't know,
2: malaria, was it?
1: Malaria, oh, that's it, yeah. And it was this whole package on the X Factor of how she's
0: sorry, yes, yeah. You're so right.
1: Yeah, that's what I remember of her.
0: And then remember she did the US X Factor and basically no one could understand it because she had such a strong accent. But anyway, we were talking about Cheryl Cole. Would we like to see her back? Certainly I would. I'd love for her to, you know, encompass that like dancing pop girl icon era. But who else would you love for to have a big comeback?
1: See, like the comeback thing for me is just for nostalgia's sake. Like, you know, like the Pussycats came back.
2: The Pussycats. Pussycat dolls.
1: Oh yeah, it was the same name. Like.
2: The Pussycats.
1: Yeah. Pussycats came back. Who else came back? Christy Moore came back and all together now.
0: I like Christy Moore's Moore. Been gigging the whole time. I saw him in the
2: No, he's had a resurgence. He's back.
1: Like, there's nothing new nowadays. Like, you go into the cinema and it's about the seventh spin-off of the Minions. It's a live action of a movie that has been made a load of times. Like, there's no OG movies that are coming out anymore. And everything is just a big nostalgia act for a quick cash grab, in my opinion. However,
0: well,
1: I would like to see...
0: You like superhero franchises and all that kind of stuff. They always do the sequels. But, like, but there are plenty of normal Sandra
2: I would love Leona Lewis's a huge comeback. Wouldn't you?
1: Where's she gone?
2: She's kept busy, like she's doing bits, like she's doing well for herself, but like she's just not in like pop culture. Yeah. But I'd love her to be back with a bang.
1: But is she not kind of like Alexandra Burke at the moment, where like she's still releasing music but no one's listening to it kind of thing?
2: She's done like a residency in like Vegas.
0: Yeah.
1: With one song, Bleeding Love.
2: She has loads of songs.
1: Loads of songs that are about a niche quarter
2: right,
1: of the planet.
2: I'm saying I want her to come back.
1: Sorry.
0: Alexandra Burke, I believe, is quite a successful West End actor.
1: Did you know that Alexandra Burke thought that the Americans phrased the coin elephant in the room?
2: Yes.
1: And she was on a UK chat show and her song is called Elephant in the Room and they asked her why she called it that and she was all like, oh, I've never heard the same before and it's not in the UK, so I felt like I want to bring elephant in the room back to the UK as a phrase to say it in America. And the hostess was like, no, like the elephant in the room is a phrase worldwide.
2: She thought it was a US.
1: I would like to see Richie Cavanagh make a comeback. Now, I know he's old and I know he...
0: Isn't it this year that it's like the big anniversary of Aine Focalella?
1: It was last year, I think,
0: And there's they're releasing a book and all that kind of crap.
1: 30 years? Was that in the 90s or 2000s? 90s, yeah. They did a book, yeah, and then really bought it.
0: There was a load of people from Bagnallstown in the music video.
1: There was.
0: Including Dean Egan, formerly of this parish.
1: No, but my brother Barry was in the Paddy's Day one. Yeah, a lot of them.
0: Oh, really?
1: Yeah, Maggie Murphy's Knickers was filmed in Bagnallstown, yeah. Oh, Maggie Murphy had a knicker that she bought in Bagnallstown.
0: Okay, that's
1: she got for half a crown.
0: Well, speaking of maybe iconic figures from our childhood, I'll tell you who I want to have a big comeback is Dustin the Turkey. Watched him every single day after school.
1: A absolutely,
0: I love Dustin the Turkey. I saw him once at the Plowing.
3: from a little kind of a truck. He was with Francie Boylan Jr., who Killeen and I met at the Imrose last year, and Jerry May. And then there was obviously the era with
2: Jerry May.
3: Ian Dempsey, and then he was with Ray Darcy.
1: What about Socko, or who is the guy?
3: Socky.
1: Socky, Dustin, whatever. And Bosco, bring back Bosco.
3: No, Dustin the Turkey. I'm sorry. When he used to make his appearance on the toy show.
2: Get him back on Eurovision.
3: Yeah. And did you know, lads, Dustin the Turkey has had 7 number ones in Ireland.
1: Well, he doesn't. He's a puppet, so like whoever wrote the song would
3: happen. No, he's not. He's a turkey. Go away.
1: Kygo Kelly and Griffin. It saved my love.

0: Big breakfast for a Friday morning. It has just gone 9:45. Your throwback hour is on the way. But Aoife is going to fill us in a throwback of all the number ones just in the turkey house.
1: Okay, so we're talking about who deserves a comeback.
0: We've
1: Cheryl
0: opened the
1: is
0: gate.
1: Probably coming back. Cheryl, Tweedy, formerly Cole. I was saying Dustin the Turkey needs a comeback. Guys, he's one of the most successful Irish artists ever. 7 number one singles in the charts.
2: Irish artist.
0: Right. He's a puppet.
1: He's
0: a fictional character.
1: He had Christmas number one in 1990. Spanish Lady, a duet with Ronnie Drew and the Soul Doctors.
2: Sing it to me.
1: Iconic.
2: Sing it.
1: Who could I be but a Spanish lady brushing her hair and da da da. Rat Trap with Bob Geldof.
0: Geldof.
1: It's a Rat Trap.
0: Bob Geldof.
1: What Geldof? Sorry. Yeah. Good Looking Woman with Joe Dolan.
0: These are all songs that are already out, and then he's probably going, Ireland de Dusebois, Ireland de Dusebois.
1: No, that's not on it. 32 Counties in 1999. Do you know that one?
0: No, you're going to sing it for me.
1: 32 Counties and 40 Shades of Green. St. Patrick played the Baron, the best you've ever seen. Okay, no. Next one. Sweet Caroline. Do you know that one?
0: See Caroline.
1: The only one I don't actually know really is.
0: Sorry, can I just stop you there? So, who sang the original Sweet Caroline?
1: Neil Diamond.
0: Neil Diamond. So, you're telling me that Dustin the Turkey's version got to number one in Ireland?
1: Yeah.
0: What the world?
1: And here comes the good times, which was an anthem for the World Cup, but I actually don't remember that. It was in 2002, the year of Saipan.
0: I don't. I was literally in a cot.
1: I was probably in a cot for, actually, I wasn't born for about three of these. But
0: you know them off by heart, apparently.
1: But I was at a sale of work in Munkine years ago, and I bought the CD, and I kind of became obsessed with it. And I watched Dustin the Turkey all the time on the telly when I was a child.
0: You needed to get out more, didn't you?
1: What? I was in the country. Are you ready?
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1: At the Breakwater,
0: at the Breakwater in Wexford. Mr. Joel Curry and Whisper on Beat. Wrapping up the week here. Thanks for coming on, having the crack. Thanks for taking part in the game show. Thanks for listening to Aoife's Dustin the Turkey.
1: Rant.
0: Obsession.
1: I love Dustin.
0: Thank you for everything. But we are back, and I'm sure, still away for the majority of next week. It'll be myself, Aoife, and producer Amy here with you Monday morning. Chances to win with the very pink run.
1: Beat the intro,
0: Daily Dilemma, and loads more. In the meantime, go have a good weekend, and we'll talk to you Monday morning from 7. Goodbye.
1: Bye.
0: I hope you go forth and have the weekend you deserve of passion and love and
1: please
0: warmth.
1: Hit that
0: and just
1: even it.
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1: At 10, I'm Dana. The Department of Foreign Affairs is providing consular assistance following the death of an Irishman in Thailand. He's understood to have drowned in a lagoon in Phuket on Tuesday. Local media reports the body of a 28-year-old Irishman was found near the water's edge on Thursday morning. His body has since been removed for a post-mortem examination and a full investigation is now underway. Elsewhere, at least 7 people have been killed in a school shooting in Thailand. Police say 15 others were injured in the attack on the outskirts of Bangkok. The gunman, who's believed to be a student, reportedly killed his grandparents at their home before carrying out the shooting at the school. Meta is now facing fines of just under $1 billion for the harm it's alleged to have caused to children. A second fine, this time for just over $500 million, has been handed down to the social media company after a court in New Mexico found it liable for causing injury to the health, safety and welfare of young people online. Our business editor, Joe Lynham, says it adds to a previous fine earlier this year.
10: That comes on top of the $375 million that it had ordered to pay by a jury in March, bringing it to just under $1 billion.
1: The price of vapes could go up again next year. It's believed Minister for Finance Simon Harris is considering increasing the current vape tax in Budget 2027. The e-liquid products tax became law in 2024 and has raised over €22 million since its introduction, according to the Irish Times. The Waterford Walls Festival kicks off today. The Walls Project is a social enterprise that delivers large-scale public artworks and outreach projects across the country. This year marks the 12th edition of the festival and will see over 52 street artists from across the world come to Waterford City. Marketing manager Lynn Ferrari says there's a lot more than just street art over the 10 days.
11: We are screening a movie called Martha, who is a very well-known street photographer. And then we have an artist talk as well with Mr. Sens. I guess our big event is, it's called our street party. We will have live paintings. We have break dancers coming. There'll be rap battles. That will be on for the full day in Pocket Park on Saturday the 15th. We really want to get people out to experience the culture.
1: And Sam Smith has dropped a new heartbreaking single. When He's Gone will feature on the star's fifth studio album, Hazel Eyes. The full record is due out on August 21st. The latest news updates are on our website, beat102103.com.
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14: Starting out in soccer news, Shelburne boss John Russell says they're still in the tie despite a 3-1 defeat in their Conference League qualifier first leg against Ajax. Dan Kelly scored late on in Amsterdam last night, while goalkeeper Eddie Beach saved his second half penalty. Russell praised the efforts of his players after the break.
15: We had to defend and the lads did that. The subs made an impact. I mean, you knew Eddie would have to have a top game and he did. And that was always the ambition. Could we keep the tie alive and bring it back to Talca? Full house, you know, it'll be a different game. You know, Ajax have to come over, tighter ground, fans on top of you. We'll have a different game plan, but it's exciting.
14: Meanwhile, Bohemians' European hopes are hanging in the balance this morning. Alarellan side lost their first leg 2-0 to Danish outfit Midtjylland at Tallaght Stadium. Meanwhile, it's a busy night in the SSE Airtrusty Men's Premier Division this evening. Derry City begin their post-Tiernan Lynch year with the visit of bottom-side Sligo Rovers to the Rhine with Bride Brandywell, while Shamrock Rovers are 7 points clear at the top of the table ahead of tonight's action. They're at home to Dundalk, who are chasing a first win in 6 games, while Galway United and Drogheda United lock horns at Eamon DC Park. In the First Division, Wexford travel to UCD. And in Gaelic Games, Aisling Thompson has been passed fit to start for Cork in Sunday's All-Ireland Senior Camogie Final against Galway at Croke Park. Fielder has overcome a hamstring injury, meaning it's an unchanged team from their semi-final win over Tipperary. Millie Condon, Ava Fitzgerald and Isabel Sheehan are all set to start their first All-Ireland decider.
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14: Mostly dry with a mix of cloud and sunny spells. Highest temperatures of 18 to 24 degrees. I'm Audrin. More in an hour.
16: It's finally Friday! You made it through the week. I'm doing a big stretch, please excuse me. It wasn't an easy week, was it? Well, I was recovering from music festival, so that's all I can say. Listen, it is also Beat Summer Cash Machine Day, €303,000 going to one person today. Chances to enter still across the day. I'll fill you in a while. But first, let's get down to business. Let's get down to all the hits you used to get down to in the club. It's Beat Throwbacks. All the songs come from the same year. See if you can guess the year. We're going to kick it off with Usher, Pitbull, DJ Got Us Falling in Love.

I can't explain it. That song always reminds me of being on holidays. It's like the kind of song that they play in the club on holidays. Another way they always play songs from like years and years ago. It was Edward Mayer. It was Stereo Love. But what was the year? 5 was the number. Is the number to beat, sorry. It was the record for correct guesses yesterday. If we could match that today, I'd be very happy. But the most important thing is that you enjoy the music. Ellie Goulding, her breakthrough hit is on the way. But first, big hit from this year for Jay-Z and Mr. Hudson. It's Young Forever.

such a unique voice, doesn't she? I really think that's why she has had such longevity in the business. Ellie Goulding and starry-eyed on beat. And I remember reading about her when she first came out on the scene in this year. And I think she started singing in college. Like, she wasn't someone who'd been singing all her life. And she did a little gig and someone came up to her and said, I don't think you realise you're going to be famous. Like, you're going to be really famous. And it's true, you know what I mean? And she wasn't just a one-hit wonder. She is still releasing those bangers. So fair play to her, Ellie Goulding, starry-eyed. But what was the year it came out? No correct guesses so far, but don't worry, I'll give you some clues along the way. Right now, it's Mike Posner, and he's not just cooler than you, he's cooler than me.

0: It is B.O.B. Hayley Williams from Paramore there and Airplanes on Beat. And shout out to Fiona who got in touch to say, Michelle, I remember listening to that song on the way to the airport to take off for my J1 in Cape Cod. Well, listen, that must have been an amazing memory. Thank you for sharing that. I would love to hear any memories if you can guess the year and you can share them with me. 085-102-9103. I'll give you some clues along the way, of course. Next though, I'm going to play what's not only one of my favourite songs from this year, it's just one of my favourite songs ever. Lady Gaga and Beyonce, Telephone. It is coming your way.
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use my telephone. To this day, for me, it is a no-skip track. And you know they're supposed to be releasing a sequel. I'm like, where is it, guys? Get busy. Beyonce, Lady Gaga, and Telephone on Beat. Summer Cash Machine. 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Six figures. Yes, it's all up for grabs. 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That's your cutoff point, okay? After that, Beat Summer Cash Machine selects one number. We dial that number. You have to answer within five rings. If you don't answer, we ring someone else. Don't miss that call. Have the phone on loud. Book the meeting room. Cancel the plans. Don't miss the call. Answer the phone. Say the amount. €303,000. You have just won one of the biggest cash machine jackpots ever. You know what to do. Get your name into the draw. Text the word BEAT to 57557. Good luck. Beat.

song Plan B, she said, and I think he had the actress Kaya Saladario. I don't know if I'm saying her name right. The one who was Effie in Skins in the music video. It was very good. It's Plan B, it's She Said, but what was the year? Well, I am up to 4 correct guesses. I would just be so happy if we could get to 5. So here's a couple of clues for you. It was the year Lady Gaga wore her meat dress to the MTV VMAs. It was the year Inception had us all quaking in our seats in the cinema going, what did I just watch? Can someone explain this to me? It still is actually one of my favourite movies, and also it's the reason Christopher Nolan is one of my favourite directors. I went to see The Odyssey actually recently. Brilliant. Back to the clues, Michelle. It was like kind of peak Twilight Mania, Twilight Saga. Eclipse came out, and finally The Walking Dead came out, which is still something that I can't watch to this day because I'm afraid of zombies. Does that give you any clues? One more guess and we'll break the record for this week. So get them into me. 085-1029-103. And last two tunes for you now. This is Flo Rida, Club Can't Handle Me on Beat.

say that I'd rather stay awake when I'm asleep because my dreams are bursting at the seams. Beats throwbacks.

0: Sophie Doyle and Joe Dempsey, I want to say your names because you have gotten me to beat the record for this week. Last two correct guesses of the year. You're right, guys. It was the year 2010. We got 2-6. So I am very happy because, listen, it's been a hard week. The brain cells have been running on empty after the long weekend. But we're finally at Friday. So well done all for all the guesses and all the texts on Be Throwbacks this week. And thank you, of course, to Wexford Home Preserves, who make this hour of music possible. They're making your morning tasty with homemade jams, chutneys and marmalades. They're pure goodness in every jar. Now, don't go away, because more pure goodness is on the way. I'm in for Bring the Beat. I'm bringing you all the chart-topping hits next. Stay with me.
1: Okay, let's throw it back. Natural Irish jams, marmalades and chutneys. Pure goodness in every jar. You're on Beat.
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12: At 11, I'm Dana. The Department of Foreign Affairs is providing consular assistance following the death of an Irishman in Thailand. He's understood to have drowned in a lagoon in Phuket on Tuesday. Local media reports the body of a 28-year-old Irishman was found near the water's edge on Thursday morning. His body has since been removed for a post-mortem exam and a full investigation is now underway. At least seven people, including five teachers, have died in a school shooting in Thailand. The attack happened at a high school just outside of Bangkok. Footage circulating on social media shows pupils sheltering after the gunman, who's believed to be a student, opened fire. Journalist Valeria Mongeli is in the city of Nonthaburi and has more.
13: There are eight victims in total so far, six victims at the school, including the shooter, plus his grandparents. But the death toll could rise because there are 22 people injured and nine of them are in critical conditions.
12: Meta is now facing fines of just under $1 billion for the harm it's alleged to have caused to children. A second fine, this time for just over $500 million, has been handed down to the social media company after a court in New Mexico found it liable for causing injury to the health, safety and welfare of young people online. The price of vapes could go up next year. It's believed Minister for Finance Simon Harris is considering increasing the current vape tax in Budget 2027. The e-liquid products tax became law in 2024 and has raised over €22 million since its introduction, according to the Irish Times. Waterford City will transform into an open-air gallery over the next 10 days. Over 52 street artists from around the world will create large-scale murals throughout the city at the Waterford Walls Festival, which kicks off today. Alongside the street art, there will be live events, workshops, music and family-friendly activities. Marketing manager Lynn Ferrari says Waterford is now known as a destination for street art.
14: Some of our pieces have been around for 10 years and they're still in really, really good shape. We don't paint over them straight away because they become part of the story of Waterford. We have a Google map that people can download for the festival every year that encompasses all of the murals over the last couple of years, and that map gets hits all the time. It's about 300,000 hits on it. People are coming to Waterford to experience the art and experience the murals all year round.
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16: Shamrock Rovers can open up a 10-point lead at the top of the SSC Airtricity Men's Premier Division tonight. Dundalk are the visitors to Tallaght Stadium this evening. They're chasing a first win over the hoop since May 2024. Meanwhile, bottom-side Sligo Rovers make the trip to managerless Derry City. And Galway United welcome Drogheda United to Eamon DC Park. Mexico and Argentina are the latest nations to throw their support behind FIFA President Gianni Infantino. That's despite UEFA continuing to threaten a World Cup boycott. Infantino was forced to apologise this week after his plans to sell off major competitions were condemned. He's now received the backing of two major confederations, Africa and South America. Meanwhile, Mohamed Salah says joining his new club Trabzonspor has been a unique feeling, even after everything he achieved at Liverpool. The Egyptian has signed a two-year deal, having left Anfield as a free agent this summer. He's been blown away by the welcome.
17: The last couple of days, it's an experience I never had in my life. I just want to thank every one of you for being here today and yesterday. You showed me so much love. I never expect that reception. I'm here to win. I want to win something with this club.
16: And the Gaelic Games, Aisling Thompson has been passed fit to start for Cork in Sunday's All-Ireland Senior Camogie final against Galway at Croke Park. Midfielder has overcome a hamstring injury, meaning it's an unchanged team from their semi-final win over Tipperary. Millie Condon, Ava Fitzgerald and Isabel Sheehan are all set to start their first ever All-Ireland decider.
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16: Mostly dry with a mix of cloud and sunny spells, highest temperatures of 18 to 24 degrees. I'm Audrin, more in an hour.
0: Friday, baby, it's still me with you, Michelle, filling in for Bring the Beat, and that sun is shining in the studio window.
11: Here we go. This is Beat.
0: So I'm kicking things off with a song that just sounds like a drop of summer. Close your eyes. Imagine you're in Ibiza, just like our Shona Lyons. It's Friday, and it's another 54 Ultra. Talk to you on Beat.

0: It's our lovely Mullingar man. Bring the wheat Nile horn and taste so good. Can you taste it? The taste of the weekend, baby. What would the weekend taste like for you? Takeaway pizza, garlic dip, Coke Zero, obviously ice cold. Or maybe smell like new bed linen on the bed, snuggling into that, having a lie-in. Or would it taste like a great brekkie? 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I think I'm going to do all of that now that I'm here imagining how a weekend tastes. Maybe your weekend could taste like money, by the way. You know today is the big day. You know today is the big three. Details on the way. And more music, of course. Let's get some Sabrina on for your Friday. I'm going to play Tears. And I also got music coming up for you there from Somber. Stay with me.
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0: Today is the day I just love knowing that someone is walking around not realizing that their life is about to change. 303,000 euro. If you're not in the draw yet, why not? 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And that someone could be you. Don't let it be your boss. Don't let it be that neighbor that you never liked. Or that fella you know who's already rich and already won on the Euro Millions. 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Get your entry in by 3 o'clock today. Yes, after that, one number picked at random. We could be calling your number. You got to answer within 5 rings. Don't miss that call. If you miss it, we're ringing someone else. We're absolutely giving away this money. Have that phone on loud. Answer it. Say the amount. 303,000 euro. And boom. All your problems fly away. All the money flies into your bank account. It is that simple. So text the word BEAT now to 57557.
1: BEAT.

0: weekend anthem. Prosper, Clooney, Free Your Mind. It's Michelle, it's Beat, it's Friday. I want to give you that Friday feeling, even if the sun isn't shining, even if the clouds are coming in. Let's feel like it's Friday through music. So here's my question for you. If Friday was a song, what would it be? Would it be Get the Party Started, Pink? Would it be something old school, some Maniac 2000? Would it be something new? Would it be some Chapel Rowan, Hot to Go? What's a Friday anthem? What is Friday in a song? 0851029103. Vote for a Friday song and I'll get it on. Stay with me for that and Kingfisher next.
1: Turn me up above. Killian and the Beat Fleet are bringing the beast to the sold out High Rocks event at the SETU Arena this Saturday. They'll be blasting tunes and bringing the crack from 10 till 1. They might even have some goodies to give away too. Catch them at the SETU Arena High Rocks this Saturday.
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0: I mean, it was so hard to choose. A lot of you voted for Friday songs, but that one was from Shane, Dragon State in Tay, and I just love that track from Ozone. Also makes me feel like I speak Romanian, you know? I don't know what the words mean, but I still know some of the words to that song. Also shout out to like to Rob, who voted for Entrance, Set You Free. There was also votes for S Club 7, Bring It Back, which I thought was a great choice as well. And Cafe Del Mar, Energy 52. 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Chris Ward is back and he will give you all of those 90s and noughties hits.
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0: This girl is such an exceptional voice. Even Niall Horan is talking about it.
4: I mean, Sienna is just like we're living in a time where we have singers like that. It's just her voice is just insane.
0: Her voice is absolutely phenomenal. She's been called the new Adele, the new Amy Winehouse, but maybe there is no comparison to Sienna Spyro. This is her new track on Beat, Great Expectation.

0: I'm gonna try to say this name properly. Jugel, I think, is the name of the DJ. Do you like that, Killian?
1: I just say ultra natty because I'm scared. There's three of them when I do the show.
0: Sometimes you see a name when you're a presenter and you're like, I'm going to make this up. Anyway, Killian has popped in because he's doing something kind of deadly for the weekend. Go on, tell me about it.
1: Yeah, there's a High Rocks event on in SCTU Arena tomorrow, starting from 10 o'clock. So I will be there.
0: Okay.
1: And I've never been to one before, but I was saying to Aoife on
0: Me either.
1: They're very scary.
0: Yeah. Also, do you know what High Rock stands for?
1: Hybrid Rockstar.
0: Yeah, which I think is the most cringe thing ever.
1: But we looked
0: ever.
1: It up yesterday because I said it on air on breakfast yesterday and apparently that's not. It's just commonly, it's a mistake or whatever.
0: But
1: that's what my personal trainer told me. He was like, it's just like cardio but just fancy name on it. And then I was all like...
0: But where did the word High Rocks come from then?
1: I actually don't know.
0: Okay.
1: But it's massive.
0: Anyway, but like it's like so bad that some... I've heard of some people like fainting during High Rocks events.
1: Yeah, yeah, it's very,
0: so
1: very intense.
0: What is this exactly? Is this like a big... Is it like a beginner's one? Is it a...
1: It's, yeah, no, it's one of the big ones in the Southeast.
0: Oh, it's one of the, okay, it's one of the massive ones.
1: These happen all over the world.
0: Yeah, yeah, yeah.
1: You know, and not very rarely, but they happen in different, like,
0: exactly, and people
1: areas,
0: try to set like, their records.
1: I think my brother's girlfriend, was it Edinburgh she went over? She went over to the UK to do one in there because that was, I think, the closest one
0: that she could
1: in
0: do
1: in the time
0: yeah.
1: frame, and she just wanted to do one. But it's crazy. It's just like, it's kind of, it's a resistance. Is that, maybe that's not the right word.
0: I think,
1: endurance.
0: Yeah.
1: Endurance.
0: Yeah, it's endurance.
1: Kind of
0: it's kind of like cardio and strength conditioning and... Yeah, I think people are great.
1: I think fair play to do it because, as I said, with my personal trainer, he was on about it. But one, I don't know if I got an injury or was I on holidays. Anyway, I was like, say, 2 weeks without going back training, which I've been kind of like 3 months now. But when I did those 2 weeks, he was like, look, when you come back to me today, we're not going to go straight into heavy lifting weights and stuff like, because your body's not used to it and you can cause an injury. So it's like, we'll just ease into it. So the last half hour of our session, he was like, right, we'll just do some like cardio, and brought me into the kind of like High Roxy room that they have.
0: Really?
1: On the
0: okay.
1: Hate it. Hate
0: really?
1: It. Fair play. That kind of cardio stuff for me, I am always that person who doesn't like it. Like, I would prefer to lift weights and walk in an incline. I don't run, I don't jog, I don't do burpees, I don't do the squats against
0: burpees.
1: The walls, I don't do the weights, and you're pushing. Like, I had to do that thing where they, you know, like they've got the two handles and you put the weights in the middle, like, you know, the circly weights, and you put them in the middle.
0: Yeah.
1: You are pushing it down.
0: Honestly, like if I go for a short run, I'm very happy with myself. And come here, can people come watch this or watch
1: people
0: the story?
1: People can watch, you can come down and have the crack. I believe last year when I was on, there was kind of different stalls and stuff around as well, so you can
0: oh really
1: yeah,
0: okay
1: so
0: that's kind of cool,
1: really really cool. So
0: if you're thinking of doing one, then you could go down, you could have a look, and you could talk to people.
1: Yeah, and you know what? Everyone's all like, you're going to have to do something, Killian, when you're down here.
0: WhatsApp
1: me.
0: Now if you would like Killian to take part in the High Rocks. 0512913.
1: I'll spin the tunes.
0: Okay, anyway, listen, we'll be talking to him tomorrow on the Saturday show about that. Stay with me for more music. Becky Hill on the way.
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18: At 12, I'm Dana. At least 7 people, including 5 teachers, have died in a school shooting in Thailand. The attack happened at a high school just outside of Bangkok. Footage circulating on social media shows pupils sheltering after the gunman, who's believed to be a student, opened fire. Journalist Valeria Mongeli is in the city of Nonthaburi and has more.
19: There are 8 victims in total so far, 6 victims at the school, including the shooter, plus his grandparents. But the death toll could rise because there are 22 people injured and 9 of them are in critical conditions.
18: Meta says it will appeal a major fine imposed on it for not protecting young people online. The social media firm has been slapped with a $500 million penalty for causing injury to children's health, safety and welfare. The fine follows a previous one by a jury at the same court in New Mexico, which brings the total amount owed to almost $1 billion. The Minister for Finance is considering raising the tax on vapes in Budget 2027. According to the Irish Times, €22 million has been raised from the vape tax since it was introduced last year. The levy amounts to an extra €500 per litre of e-liquid, or roughly €1 for a 2-millilitre vape. GP and addiction specialist Dr. Garrett McGovern says the tax on cigarettes should be increased instead.
20: Cigarette smoking is where the harm is. Cigarette smoking kills 4,500 people directly in this country every year. Vaping really isn't killing anybody. We're sending out this message that this vaping phenomenon now is very, very harmful. And we've got completely into a moral hysteria over youth use, which is actually relatively low in terms of, you know, daily dependent use. I mean, most young people who are using these are using them, dabbling with them.
18: Waterford City will transform into an open-air gallery over the next 10 days. Over 52 street artists from around the world will create large-scale murals throughout the city at the Waterford Walls Festival, which kicks off today. Alongside the street art, there will be live events, workshops, music and family-friendly activities. Marketing manager Lynn Ferrari says Waterford is now known as a destination for street art.
21: Some of our pieces have been around for 10 years and they're still in really, really good shape. We don't paint over them straight away because they become part of the story of Waterford. We have a Google map that people can download for the festival every year that encompasses all of the murals over the last couple of years. And that map gets hits all the time. It's about 300,000 hits on it. People are coming to Waterford to experience the art and experience the murals all year round.
18: And even bigger crowds are expected in Belfast this weekend as the FLA reaches its pinnacle. The festival is the world's largest celebration of Irish music and culture. The final 3 days are expected to be the busiest, with All-Ireland competitions taking place from today. The latest news updates are on our website, beat102103.com.
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22: Starting out in soccer news, Shamrock Rovers can open up a 10-point lead at the top of the SSE Airtricity Men's Premier Division tonight. Dundalk are the visitors to Tallaght Stadium this evening. Rovers captain Pico Lopez will miss the game due to suspension after his red card last week. Meanwhile, bottom side Sligo Rovers make the trip to managerless Derry City, and Galway United welcome Drogheda United to Eamon DC Park. The president of the Norwegian FA has called on FIFA chief Gianni Infantino to resign. The head of global football has been under severe pressure following his aborted attempt to sell stakes in the World Cup. The FAs of England and Wales have withdrawn their support for Infantino, but Lisa Klaveness is the major figure to explicitly call for his resignation. Meanwhile, Mohamed Salah says joining new club Trabzonspor has been a unique feeling, even after everything he achieved at Liverpool. The Egyptian has signed a 2-year deal, having left Anfield as a free agent this summer. He's been blown away by the welcome.
23: The last couple of days, it's an experience I never had in my life. I just want to thank every one of you for being here today and yesterday. You showed me so much love. I never expect that reception. I'm here to win. I want to win something with this club.
22: And in golf, only Donegan is in a share of the lead on day two of the London Championship. Clare golfer enjoyed a strong front nine this morning and now sits alongside Australia's Kelsey Bennett on 7-under. Anna Foster has fallen back to 2-over, just above the projected cut, while Sarah Byrne is 4-over with 4 to play.
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22: Mostly dry with a mix of cloud and sunny spells. Highest temperatures of 18 to 24 degrees. I'm Odrin. More in an hour.
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0: Jazzy and Calvin Harris, Satisfy, 22 minutes past 12, it's Beat, and you have just heard three songs in a row with three. So imagine finding a golden ticket for a money can't buy experience at Electric Picnic. So three's golden ticket giveaway has the prize of a lifetime up for grabs. Tickets for you and a friend to the sold out festival. All happening in 3 weeks' time. 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That's all I can say, and I wish you the best of luck. Keep it locked here on Beat. More music on the way on tonight. Silva Bumpa and some Amble too. We've just been added to the EP lineup.
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1: 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Summer
0: Cash Machine. Okay, what have you got on tonight? Are you having another night in your pajamas, avoiding all of the tasks that need to be done, like mopping the floor? You know something? I've been avoiding mopping the floor so much, I actually threw out the mop as a way to avoid doing it. What if you could spend a Friday night in the first class lounge of Dublin Airport because you're heading off on a five-star trip to the Maldives? Because you've just won €303,000. Yesterday is the day. The money is going to someone. Let's make sure it goes to you. It's a guaranteed jackpot. I'm blue in the face from saying this. I can't win it. You can. 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After that, cash machine randomly picks one entry. We could be calling you. You gotta answer that call in five rings. You gotta say the amount. Think of the magic number 303,000 euro. If you want those six figures all going to you, tax free, get the name in the draw. 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

0: Saints be praised. She is allegedly bringing us new music. Well, that's what her partner ASAP. But Rocky has said that she is working on some new hits. That's Rihanna, of course, with Drake and What's My Name on beat. You know, she hasn't given us new music in a decade. She's been too busy having babies. And with her beauty brand, I suppose. So she's being a busy woman. But I cannot wait for her to bring out. We need Rihanna back in the charts. Anyway, it's Michelle. It's Friday. On the way, Ariana Grande, new single. And I've got a little quiz, right? Would you say you know more about news and current affairs or pop culture? We're going to find out. Two Beat presenters going to go head to head. Stay with me for that.
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1: All the gossip.
2: Friday afternoon on beat. It's Michelle, and I am joined by Odin Johnson.
3: Hello, Michelle.
2: Brian Griffin.
4: Yes, sir.
2: And we are playing a game called Pop versus Politic. Now, what does this mean? Well, Brian Griffin, he's a little bit pop.
4: Yeah, I'll take it.
2: Yeah, Odin Johnson, he's a little bit politic.
3: I think Brian and I are both equally pop and politic, which is not at all.
4: Yeah, well,
2: all right,
4: news
2: look,
4: things.
2: We played this game before.
3: Yeah.
2: I can't remember who won.
4: I have no recollection of playing.
3: I think I
4: had a conversation.
2: Did you actually win?
3: I think the listeners lost, though.
2: Okay, so I'm going to give Brian political questions and
4: Great.
2: Odin pop culture questions.
3: Class.
2: You'd have 10 seconds to answer.
4: Oh, my days.
2: And we'll see who will do best. Who wants to go first?
3: Brian, ladies first, Brian.
2: Okay. How often must a general election be held in Ireland at minimum?
4: Once every 3 years.
3: Jesus, Brian. You're such a... When were you born? Like,
4: 96, baby, let's go.
3: Did you vote in the last election?
4: I vote based on my friend. She tells me who to vote for and I vote for them.
2: Okay. Show us something, Brian. I had to look this up as well.
3: How? How did the pair of you not know this?
4: Because we're pop, Odrin.
2: It's every 5 years, but we're pop, Odrin, okay? Now, let's see how you do, huh? Mr.
3: Okay. Well,
2: how do you not know this? I just said
4: what's
2: it's five years.
4: Maybe okay. Learn to listen, yeah?
2: Right. Yeah. Spider-Man... Brand New Day just came out.
3: Yeah.
2: Starring Tom Holland,
3: yeah.
2: Spider-Man.
3: Yeah.
2: Name at least two other actors who have played Spider-Man.
3: Andrew Garfield and Tobey Maguire.
4: What?
2: Yeah.
4: That's easy.
2: Was that too easy?
4: Yeah.
3: So easy.
4: Get in.
3: I'm pop too. I can be pop if I want to.
2: Okay, sorry. Sorry, Brian, who's in the lead. Okay, Brian.
4: Oh, my days.
2: Now this, I think this is easy.
4: Oh.
2: What does TD stand for?
3: I can barely speak English.
4: It's okay, I'm presuming it's an Irish then.
2: Yeah.
3: No, it's in Spanish, boy.
2: Come on, Tom, you can do this.
4: Tom Dunn.
3: Yeah. Tom Dunn
4: Din. The doll.
3: The doll.
2: It stands for Chocta Dola.
4: Oh!
2: Yeah.
4: A half point?
2: Yeah.
3: No, not a half point.
2: Because
3: you didn't say Dola, you said Dad.
2: Yeah. Okay.
3: The doll.
2: All right, so one, okay, that's over to you, Mr. Cocky over here.
3: Mr. Pop.
2: So Zendaya and Tom are now
3: Name
2: married.
3: Two other people who played Mary Jane.
2: Sorry, no, this one get harder. Name one other person Zendaya has been with.
3: She was with Harry Styles?
2: No.
3: No, wait. Let me think.
4: Who else? Should have said me, but...
2: Five, four,
3: another person
2: three,
3: Zendaya was
2: two,
3: with.
2: One. Who's laughing now?
3: Who else has she been with?
2: She's been with Jacob Elordi.
4: Yeah.
3: Oh, that was it, wasn't it? Yeah, in the first season of Euphoria, wasn't
2: yeah.
3: it?
4: Yeah,
2: And Trevor Jackson.
3: Brian is shaking his head.
4: Sam Jackson.
3: Unknown on this.
4: Yeah, how do you not know about Zendaya and Samuel L. Jackson?
2: Know, how could you not know about Jacob Elordi?
3: Because she's not a chocolate doll, so why would I not know that?
2: All right, over to you, Brian. Come
4: yes.
2: on now. Who is the Minister for Finance?
4: I genuinely only know two politicians.
2: Okay, who are they?
4: Mary Lou MacDonald and Mikey Healy-Ray.
2: Okay, damn.
3: No, you knew, what was your man Stephen Donnelly before, remember the last time we did this?
4: Simon Coveney. Okay,
2: oh.
3: Simon Coveney isn't even a TD anymore, like, he's gone. By,
2: yeah.
3: Like, he's left. He's done.
4: Count Binface.
2: Oh, do you want to tell him who the answer is?
3: I actually am not fully sure on this one.
2: What?
3: Yeah, I don't
2: know. You're supposed to be Mr. Politics.
3: Just wait, yeah. It used to be, Pascal Donoghue, but it's now, is it a Fianna Fáil?
2: I'm pretty sure it's Simon Harris.
3: That's Simon Harris. What do you mean it's pretty sure? Do you not the answer?
4: It's pretty
3: she
4: sure.
3: She just left up the questions.
4: If we got it right, she doesn't even know. We could have said it.
2: Simon Harris.
3: That's not Simon Harris.
2: That's not a picture of Simon Harris.
3: That's Jack O'Connor.
2: Really
4: just for context, Michelle just Googled Simon Harris and then just said, yeah, Simon Harris.
3: I don't
4: Harris.
3: Think it is. Michelle,
4: this is great radio.
2: Look, if all of Google is saying it's Simon Harris, I'm saying it's Simon Harris.
4: All of Google.
2: All of Google. Okay. Mr. Pop, Rain Me In has been number one, for 19 weeks in the UK now.
3: Yeah.
2: Smashing records.
3: Yeah.
2: Name the two singers on the track.
4: This is crazy.
3: It's literally Sam Fender and Olivia Dean.
2: All right.
4: What?
2: Not a lot of people know that.
3: And
2: okay, where are we now? I think it's 1-1.
3: It's 2-0 to him. Yeah.
2: It's 2-0. Oh, yeah, you haven't gotten anything right.
4: Yeah, I'm aware.
2: Oh, and you're definitely not going to get this right, Brian. Sorry. What is a rainbow coalition?
4: I'm not going to say the first thing that came into my head.
2: Brian.
4: No, a rainbow coalition, I actually think I do know this, is when it's all the lads in the Dáil are made up of all the different parties,
2: yeah.
4: rather than just like one or two. It's like yeah.
3: It's not all the lads in the Dáil.
4: Well, I've got a good amount of the lads.
3: No, it's all the lads in the government.
2: Ah, Odrim, will you just let him speak? He nearly got an answer right.
4: Yeah,
3: I give him that.
2: I'm giving him that.
4: Thank you.
2: Okay. It's when the party and government is made up of multiple different parties, usually
4: friends.
2: With different views. No, they're not really
3: very
2: friends.
3: Special friends.
4: I like the idea that they're friends.
2: All right. Odrim has won again, and in the battle for egos in here, I think it's been a draw.
3: Yeah.
2: Anyway, listen, lads, thanks for coming in. Odrim back with me tomorrow on the Saturday show, and Brian. Well, he's Brian and Dinan. Get him on socials.
4: Yeah.
2: Let's get back to the music.

0: Girl Power, 20 style, it's Cat's Eye, it's Animal. It's me with Michelle and I am getting slated here on WhatsApp for what I just did to Brian. Message here from Jer says, poor Brian, these questions are a farce. Absolute bias is what I'm seeing. Do you know, the last time I did this, I think it was the same. So I'm clearly a terrible quizmaster and need to come up with a more fair way to play that game. Maybe I need to ask Brian about like current events. Things he would know about in the news and not what does TD stand for, which I thought was an easy question. Clearly I'm wrong. Anyway, Odin Johnson back with me tomorrow on the Saturday show. We play a game called Hell Yes or Hell No, and he generally always wins. So if you are listening in tomorrow, I hope you vote for me. And Brian, of course, to catch him on our socials at Beat102103. For now, catch me outside, how about that? No, catch me for the next 2 hours. Going to keep the hits coming for your Friday. Femi and Noble on the way next.
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12: At 1, I'm Lily. At least 7 people have been killed in a shooting in a school in Thailand. The suspected gunman, a student, also reportedly killed his grandparents at their home before the attack. 23 others are injured and some are in critical condition. Thailand's Prime Minister has vowed to discuss gun control measures with the country's police chief. Journalist Valeria Mongeli is in the city of Nantaburi and outlines what is known so far.
13: According to the police, this 14-year-old student first killed his two grandparents and then headed to his school in the north of Bangkok in Nonthaburi and opened the fire. He appears to have targeted teachers mostly.
12: Meta says it will appeal a major fine imposed on it for not protecting young people online. The social media firm has been slapped with a $500 million penalty for causing injury to children's health, safety and welfare. The fine follows a previous one by a jury at the same court in New Mexico, which brings the total amount owed to almost $1 billion. The Minister for Finance is considering raising the tax on vapes in Budget 2027. According to the Irish Times, €22 million has been raised from the vape tax since it was introduced last year. The levy amounts to an extra €500 per litre of e-liquid, or roughly €1 for a 2 milliliter vape. Over 52 street artists from around the world will arrive in Waterford City today. The Waterford Walls Festival, now in its 12th year, hits the data for the next 10 days. New large-scale murals will be painted around the city, as well as workshops, music, talks and guided walking tours. Marketing manager Lynn Ferrari says there are a number of street art workshops for children throughout the festival.
3: We want to get kids out experiencing what we do in the graffiti culture and the urban culture, and I guess, you know, it's a way for them to learn some fundamentals of street art, theory behind it, how the ideas, you know, are formed, and how much there's very much a process behind the art. So get kids thinking about that from an early age and getting to experience how to use spray cans and how to create a piece of art.
12: The Traitors Ireland will return at the end of the month. RTE has confirmed season 2 will land on screens on August 30th, with Siobhan McSweeney back as the host. A new group of faithfuls will compete in challenges in the hopes of winning the prize pot of up to €50,000, while also trying to determine who among them are traitors. The latest news updates are on our website, beat102103.com.
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12: Firstly, in soccer, Sligo Rovers will be hoping to pick up a vital 3 points this evening. The Bitto Red travel to Derry City, who are without a manager following the dismissal of Tiernan Lynch. Galway United and Drogheda United will be hoping to add some breathing room between them and the bottom two when they square off. While at the far end of the table, Shamrock Rovers can extend their lead at the summit to 10 if they can overcome Dundalk. Elsewhere, Mexico and Argentina have thrown their support behind FIFA President Gianni Infantino. The head of global football has been under severe pressure following his aborted attempt to sell stakes in the World Cup. The FAs of England and Wales had withdrawn their support for Infantino, with the Norwegian FA also calling for him to resign. In the AFL, Kobe McDonald's new team say they'll be patient with the former Mayo football star. The Cross Molina native made the switch to the AFL after helping his county lift the Sam Maguire for the first time since 1951. St Kilda, the Melbourne-based side where he will now tog out, say they'll give him the time and support needed to adapt to his new surroundings. And finally in golf, Seamus Power is 7 shots off the lead following his opening round at the Wyndham Championship. The Waterford native signed for 68 as the only Irish golfer in the field at the final event of the PGA's regular season.
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12: Mainly dry today with a mix of cloud and sunny spells with just the odd light shower possible. Highs of 16 to 24 degrees. I'm Lily. More in an hour.
0: It's Michelle with you. I hope you have something tasty on the menu for lunch, and if not, I have tasty tunes for you.
1: You're on Beat.
0: I have a tuna sandwich for lunch, which is oh so boring. I really hope you get something more delicious than me. But as I said, we'll do delicious music, to be sure. Femi, the Kid Laroi, it's Big One, it's Noble.

0: from her brand new album Daughter from Hell. That is Gracie Abrams' look at my life on beat. I quite like it. I quite like her new album, but she's getting some slack for that song online because people are like, Gracie, you can't give out about your life. You can't talk about spiraling. Like, you're going out with Paul Mescal, one of the hottest men in the world. You know, your dad is a multimillionaire director. You're probably the most gorgeous thing to come along since Audrey Hepburn. You'll probably end up being cast as her in a movie. Are you really giving out? Are you? But you know something? I do think she's right. I think like the song is about the burnout and just the anxiety that comes with suddenly becoming really famous. I actually wouldn't want it. Could you imagine not being able to go to the shop because you have to worry about how you look? I actually wouldn't have it. Anyway, give her album a listen, Daughter from Hell. It's Michelle, it's Bring the Beat. At 21 minutes past one, I need to talk to you about my new obsession, my new addiction even. It begins with a P. Can you guess what it is? We'll get back to that and the music. BB Rex and Fateless on the way.
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0: BB Rexa and Fateless, a new religion. It is just coming up on 1:30. It's Ring the Beat. I was saying I have a new addiction. It begins with a P. At a message here saying, Michelle, are you addicted to pajamas? I do like myself a good pair of pajamas. Obviously, I had a message to say, Michelle, are you addicted to pornography? A lot of people are, but no, I'm addicted to property. Or maybe you could call it property pornography, actually. That's what it is. It's like any show that's about property, for some reason, I am now interested in. Is that a sign that I'm middle-aged? I don't know. But I've watched nearly every episode of Cheap Irish Homes. I've watched The Great House Revival. I've watched A Place in the Sun. I don't have any money to buy a property, and yet I want to know about every single opportunity to get myself a good property. Do you? Are you addicted to property porn? Let me know.
1: Summer cash machine.
0: The main thing, though, that you need to know, whether you are into property or not, is that there's enough money going in the cash machine this afternoon to get yourself a pretty lovely property in Ireland. For no mortgage. I've done the research, okay? I've been on Daft. I know you can get houses with this money. €303,000. That's like twice the price that I paid for my teeny tiny place where I live. So you could get yourself something beautiful with that money. Or a beautiful holiday home. I mean, I've been looking at cheap EU homes as well on the television, and Jesus, you could get something in Portugal for that. Anyway, all up for grabs this afternoon after 3 o'clock. Guaranteed to go to someone. You know what to do if you want to win. You got to get your name in the draw. Otherwise, we can't call you, ask you the amount, and then give you the money for getting it right. So, two ways you can play, right? You can text the word BEAT to the number 57557, or go onto our website, beat102103.com. 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Playing across the Go Loud network of radio stations, and all the T's and C's are on our website as well. Your deadline is fast approaching, right? You've got less than 90 minutes. It's 3 o'clock today. After that, one number picked at random. We could be calling you. You must answer within five rings. You must say the amount, €303,000. Have that phone on loud. Book that meeting room. Take that time off, whatever it is you need. Make sure you answer that phone and say €303,000. I wish you the best of luck. But first, I wish that you would just get the text in or you can't win. Text the word BEAT now to 57557.
1: 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Standing at the turn, Sally looks so alone. Hey, this is Dermot Kennedy.

0: For a song that's called Stupid Song, I find it pretty magnificent, I have to say, although I sound very stupid trying to sing along and hit those notes. That's Olivia Rodrigo, it's Feet, it's Michelle. I was thinking during that song, Stupid Song, what songs I find stupid. As a radio presenter of a diverse taste in music, and generally, I'm open to most music, but you know what song I never liked and always found stupid? Is this one. Press the wrong button there. Let's do that again. I couldn't stand that song. Oh my God. I remember it was on repeat when it came out. Last Ketchup. I say, is there a song that you think is totally stupid? Maybe it's because it's really repetitive. Maybe it's because you think the lyrics are stupid. Maybe it's because everyone else was into it and you didn't get it. It's okay if you want to say Taylor Swift. I will accept that as an answer. Let me know. 085-102-9103. We'll come back to that and we'll do more music. Shawn Mendes on the way.
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0: Sean Mendes, just coming up on 10 to 2. Friday afternoon, it is Bring the Beat, Michelle in for Killian. And we're talking about stupid songs. This is just after I played Olivia Rodrigo, and I was reminded that even though her song, Stupid Song, isn't stupid, some songs do sound really stupid. I think Last Ketchup, I say, hey ha, sounds really stupid. So I put the question to the lads in Beat. One girl mentioned this song. Latest one. Dana is not a fan.
1: Oh, it's not her at all, and I don't like it.
2: Really?
1: I hate it.
0: I absolutely love it. I actually think it might be my favorite Becky Hill song. So it's funny, it sounds stupid to some people. And then someone else mentioned this. So now we're making Ogen and strong opinions.
3: That's only big at the moment because like it's her who made it. Like if it was some lad in his garage now.
2: Garage.
3: I know. If it was some lad in a shed out back, that'd be shite.
0: You can take that fella out of Dublin, but you can't take the Dublin out of him and his garage. Do you know something? Just to piss Ogen off, I'm gonna play it because I don't think it's stupid. Or SH1TE. I think it's kind of good. It's Charlie XCX and rock music.

0: think it's been a cruel summer, but I still love that one. Taylor Swift on beat. And I was surprised actually when I mentioned stupid songs that nobody mentioned her just to get at me. Come here, I need to tell you a story about something that happened between me and a fellow Swifty. So Aoife, our Beat News editor, lovely, lovely lady. You might have heard her on Beat Breakfast this morning. And me and her are great pals. And we were at All Together Now last Saturday. And I was preparing to do the Daily Dilemma live show with Nyland Show. And I was wearing like a floral lace white long dress. And I had my pink wig on and, you know, I was getting my outfit ready. And she said to me, deadly serious, "Are you wearing those shoes with that?" And I burst out laughing because what she was trying to do was be a good friend. I said, "No, I'm walking down to the stage with these shoes on because if you've been out there, it's really dusty." And I said, "I'm changing into gold Converse then." She was like, "Okay, good, because, you know." And I said, "I know, Aoife." And she was like, "Oh, I had to be, I would have been a bad friend if I didn't tell you." And it got me thinking about what a good friend is, because a good friend is someone who will say, "You can't wear those shoes, you know, you can't go out like that." Or like, "That just doesn't go on you." So if you're up for today, I have a challenge for you, right? I want you to finish the following sentence. A good friend is dot, dot, dot. Make it funny, be creative. Maybe even use an example from your life. So for me, a good friend is someone who will tell you you're wearing ugly shoes. What is a good friend for you? 0851029103. Finish the sentence. We'll get back to that. And of course, more hits are on the way. Kingfisher coming up.
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10: At 2, I'm Lily. At least 7 people have been killed in a school shooting in Thailand. The suspected gunman, a student, also reportedly killed his grandparents at their home before the attack. 23 others are injured and some are in critical condition. Thailand's Prime Minister has vowed to discuss gun control measures with the country's police chief. Journalist Valeria Mongeli is the city of Nontaburi and outlines what is known so far.
11: According to the police, this 14-year-old student first killed his two grandparents and then headed to his school in the north of Bangkok in Nontaburi and opened the fire. He appears to have targeted teachers mostly.
10: AIB says a number of customers have been scammed into withdrawing money to give to fraudsters. The bank is reporting an almost 60% increase in payment fraud cases last month. Typically, customers receive a text message and a follow-up phone call from a person claiming to be from AIB or another trusted organisation. AIB is reminding customers it will never ask for one-time security codes, passwords or login details and will never arrange to collect a bank card and PIN. There are calls for the government to ditch plans to increase the tax on vapes. The Irish Times reports Minister for Finance Simon Harris is considering the move for the budget 2027. The current tax, which was introduced in 2025, amounts to a €500 levy per litre of e-liquid. Over 52 street artists from around the world will arrive in Waterford City today. The Waterford Walls Festival, now in its 12th year, hits the data for the next 10 days. New large-scale murals will be painted around the city, as well as workshops, music, talks and guided walking tours. Marketing manager Lynn Ferrari says there are a number of street art workshops for children throughout the festival.
12: We want to get kids out experiencing what we do in the graffiti culture and the urban culture, and I guess, you know, it's a way for them to learn some fundamentals of street art, theory behind it, how the ideas, you know, are formed and how much it's very much a process behind the art. So get kids thinking about that from an early age and getting to experience how to use spray cans and how to create a piece of art.
10: And The Traitors Ireland will return at the end of the month. RTE has confirmed season 2 will land on screens on August 30th, with Siobhan McSweeney back as the host. A new group of faithfuls will compete in challenges in the hopes of winning the prize pot of up to €50,000, while also trying to determine who among them are the traitors. The latest news updates are on our website, beat102103.com.
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10: Firstly, in soccer, Sligo Rovers will be hoping to pick up a vital 3 points this evening. The Bitto Red travel to Derry City, who are without a manager following the dismissal of Tiernan Lynch. As for Galway United, Drogheda will be hoping to add some breathing room between them and the bottom two when they square off. While at the far end of the table, Shamrock Rovers can extend their lead at the summit to 10 if they can overcome Dundalk. Manchester City have rejected an offer of around €45 million for Rodri. The Ballon d'Or winner has been linked with a move to Barcelona. However, City would like more than €70 million for the deal to go ahead. His contract is due to expire at the end of the upcoming season. In AFL, Kobe McDonald's new team say they'll be patient with the former Mayo football star. The Cross Malina native made the switch to the AFL after helping his county lift the Sam Maguire for the first time since 1951. St Kilda, the Melbourne-based side where he will now tug out, say they'll give him the time and support needed to adapt to his new surroundings. And finally, in golf, Seamus Power is 7 shots off the lead following his opening round at the Wyndham Championship. The Waterford native signed for 68 as the only Irish golfer in the field at the final event of the PGA's regular season.
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10: Mainly dry today with a mix of cloud and sunny spells with just the odd light shower possible. Highs of 16 to 24 degrees.
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18: With Persil Wonder Wash Dazzling White Liquid Detergent. Whites that wow in just 15 minutes.
19: Hey, I'm Rachel. Traders fans won't have to wait too much longer for the next Irish installment of the show. It's been confirmed Traders Ireland will return for season 2 on Sunday, August 30th. Siobhan McSweeney returns for hosting duties as a new cast of hopefuls prepare to battle it out in the game of deception to win a cash prize of €50,000. Filming could start soon for the sequel to the Michael Jackson biopic. Lionsgate, the studio behind the movie, says they're hoping to begin production in late 2026 or early 27, and they're eyeing up a release date at the end of next year or the first half of 2028. Michael, which made over $1 billion at the box office, ended with the words, "His story continues," leaving the door open for a sequel. Reports seem to confirm Tom Holland and Zendaya held their wedding celebrations in the English countryside this week. The Spider-Man couple apparently tied the knot earlier in the year before celebrating with friends and family at an estate in Surrey, not far from where Tom grew up. Details of the wedding are under wraps, but it seems Timothy Chalamet and his girlfriend Kylie Jenner were among the guests. For your latest celeb fix, follow us on socials at Beat102103.
0: I want you to finish the sentence, a true friend is dot dot dot, but with some funny answers. I like the text on this so far. We'll get back to it after another hit mix.

0: is going to be playing live at the Breakwater in just over 7 days' time. Yeah, it's like a week away. Playing August 16th, actually. That's Joel Curry and it's Whisper. It's 20 past two, it's Beat. I was talking about true friends because Aoife from Beat News told me, are you wearing those shoes with that outfit at all together now? She was a true friend because she told me my shoes were ugly and I needed to change them. So I asked you to finish the sentence, a true friend is. Let's go over to the WhatsApp here and see how you did. So we have a true friend is someone who roasts you in public and defends you in private. Now that is very good, Kim. It's actually so good, I'd like to use ChatGPT. But look, I won't throw accusations around. You can do what you want. A true friend is the person who knows it's a bad idea and goes with you anyway. Now, that is a true friend. But I also think a true friend is the one person who will tell you that is such a bad idea. Like, they will take the phone off of you when you're in the middle of texting your ex. Do you know what I mean? They'll actually block the number for you. A true friend is your unpaid therapist, says Sarah. That's very true. But I think I'm going to give the Be Goodie bag to Carl, who texted me and said, a true friend is someone you give your kidney to, but a hug is too much. Some people are just not huggers. So that one made me laugh. Congrats, Carl. I'll give you the Be Goodie bag for that one. Listen, it's Michelle. I'm here right up until 3 o'clock. If you want to hear something, you know, you can get in touch. And I have got my girl Taylor Swift and the new country star role model on the way with High Hopes 3000.
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0: is the new king of country. He's a beautiful man, by the way. Role model, that's High Hopes 3000. And he's actually coming to Ireland next February. 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
1: Summer Cash Machine.
0: Okay, a final boarding call for destination money. €303,000. I have high hopes for you. I really want you to win this. I really want you to be the one screaming into the phone and having your life change in a matter of the next few hours. I wish it was me. It cannot be, but it absolutely can be you. Guaranteed jackpot, as we've been saying for two whole weeks now, €303,000. Last chance to get your name into the draw, being with the chance to win all of that money. So how do you do it? Well, listen carefully. Take out your phone. 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After that, Cash Machine randomly picks one entry. We could be calling you. You got to answer within five rings. Don't miss that call. Answer the phone. Say the amount, €303,000. And please consider giving me even €3 of that money when you win. Thanks very much. You got it? Get your entry in before it's too late. Text the word BEAT to 57557. Good luck.
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0: throwing it right back to, it was on her fourth studio album, Red. That is Taylor Swift, I Knew You Were Trouble. 2012 is when that was released. Oh my God. It's Michelle. If you love those throwbacks, of course, I do throwbacks every weekday from 10 to 11, but I also do an hour of them on the Saturday show, and you'll be getting 4 hours of them tonight and be throwback party. Now, are you single in the Southeast? Then stay with me. I have some good news for you. And I have some chaperone. She gone hot to go next.
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2: Are you single and ready to mingle? Are you looking for love? Are you all by myself? Well, you can stop, okay? You can stop having a pity party and you can stop searching. Because apparently, being single is actually really good for you. So, it's in the news today. Researchers from the University of Toronto found that being alone gives you personal growth. So they're saying singlehood is what gives people the chance to try new hobbies, travel, learn new skills, spend time with friends. And people who view single as a positive thing report being happier. So I actually really resonate with this, right? Because I was single for like, I don't know, 5 years between relationships. And I felt like people pitied me and I felt sorry for myself and I felt like it was a really bad thing. But in those 5 years, I started working in radio, I started focusing on myself and my career, and I got myself into my dream job. And would that have happened if I was distracted with a ball and chain, someone else who needed me all the time, and someone who I had to base my decisions on? I don't know. So listen, if you are feeling sorry for yourself for being single, remember it's a good thing. And also, I would recommend a book that I read when I was single, and it's called The Unexpected Joy of Being Single. And it will teach you that being in a couple is a trick, okay? It's a lie that everyone who's in a couple is actually really happy. So it definitely made me feel better about being single. Give it a try. Anyway, let's get back to the music. Friday afternoon on Beat, and this is Khaki Kid.

0: Mary and Dance No More, and we do a Lipa dance the night before that, and I hope it gets you in the mood to dance your way out the door into the weekend. If not, Lydia is on the way. She's got all the chart toppers to get you through the rest of the workday, and she is going to be revealing the winner of the Beat Summer Cash Machine. I wish you the best of luck, and I'll talk to you tomorrow from 9. Have a great Friday. Bring
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15: At 3, I'm Lily. A Thai student's killed at least 5 teachers and staff at a school outside Bangkok. The 14-year-old also shot his grandparents dead before opening fire at the school. It's reported a female student was also killed. Journalist Valeria Mongali says it'll raise questions about gun control laws in Thailand.
16: The Thai Prime Minister just left the school and he told reporters that the toll of injured people as is now 30 and 9 are in critical conditions. The Prime Minister also said that he would discuss the rules for gun control.
15: there are calls for the government to ditch plans to increase the tax on vapes. The Irish Times reports Minister for Finance Simon Harris is considering the move for Budget 2027. The current tax, which was introduced in 2025, amounts to €500 levy per litre of e-liquid. Gardaí and Waterford are warning of the dangers posed by driving under the influence of alcohol or drugs. It comes as 13 people were arrested in the county over the last week for intoxicated driving. Four of the drivers tested positive for alcohol, while nine were found to be under the influence of drugs. Sergeant Deirdre O'Neill from Waterford Garda Station is encouraging people to be aware of the risk drink and drug driving poses.
17: There is no safe level for the consumption of these drugs while driving. They can stay in your system for days after consumption, so we'd encourage people to be aware, to educate themselves. Driving is, it's an intricate and a complex kind of function, and if you're under the influence of any of these drugs, you really don't know how you're going to react when you need to be clear-headed.
15: AIB says it saw an increase of 59% in payment fraud cases last month. The bank says in some cases, criminals persuaded customers to withdraw money and arranged for it to be collected. The fraudsters claimed the cash was needed for an investigation. And Netflix has trapped a man inside a billboard for 3 days to promote its new film, The Last House. The 30-foot high billboard in California features a fully furnished living room inside for the performer to walk around in. He will stay there until tomorrow, communicating with passers-by through a whiteboard. The latest news updates are on our website, beat102.com.
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15: Firstly, in soccer, Derry City begin life without Tiernan Lynch this evening. They take on Sligo Rovers, who've also recently gone through a managerial change with the appointment of Darren Purse in the League of Ireland of Premier Division from 7:45 p.m. At the same time, Galway United and Drogheda United lock horns, with both sides looking to add some distance between them and the relegation spots. While at the far end of the table, Shamrock Rovers can extend their lead at the summit to 10 if they can overcome Dundalk. Kick-off at Tallaght Stadium is at 8 p.m. Elsewhere, Manchester City have rejected an offer of around €45 million for Rodri. The Ballon d'Or winner has been linked with a move to Barcelona. However, City would like more than €70 million for the deal to go ahead. His contract is due to expire at the end of the upcoming season. In Gaelic Games, Cork Camogie boss Ger Manley believes this year's All-Ireland finalists are the standard bearers for the game. The Rebels will meet the defending champions Galway, who dethroned them last year. Sunday will be the third time the two sides have met in the decider as of many years, and Manley's hoping they can bring the title back to the southwest after losing out last year.
19: We've been, I suppose, the standard bearers the last 4 or 5 years. We've met him maybe 4 years in a row now. We've met him in the championship, so look, it's gone every second game already, so hopefully it will go already this year.
15: Finally, in golf, Seamus Power is 7 shots off the lead following his opening round at the Wyndham Championship. The Waterford native signed for 68 as the only Irish golfer in the field at the final event of the PGA's regular season.
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15: Mainly dry today with a mix of cloud and sunny spells with just the odd light shower possible. Highs of 17 to 23 degrees.
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13: 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With Persil Wonder Wash Dazzling White Liquid Detergent. Whites that wow in just 15 minutes.
20: Hey, I'm Rachel. Love Island Castle Amour bombshell Charlene Murphy says she's moving. The Dublin influencer reunited with her Love Island castmates at last night's rap party in London. During a Q&A on Snapchat, one fan messaged Charlene saying, "You should move to London because you're there so much." She replied, "I am soon." Emmerdale's Lawrence Robb says it's a dream come true as he's confirmed as the 12th celebrity taking part in this year's Strictly Come Dancing. The actor, who plays Mac on the soap, joined singer Delta Goodrum, footballer Sean Wright Phillips and EastEnder Lacey Turner. The new series is the first to be fronted by Emma Willis, former pro dancer Johannes Radebe and comedian Josh Widdicombe. And we've gotten our first look at Grown Ups 3. The sequel to the Adam Sandler movies is being filmed now and will be released on Netflix. Modern Family's Julie Bowen and Bailey Madison from Bridge to Terabithia and Wizards of Waverly Place have joined the cast, but we don't know who they'll play just yet. For your latest celeb fix, follow us on socials at Beat 102 103.
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0: Right, let's take a little look, see how the traffic is building on this Friday afternoon. If you're in Waterford, say the usual spots down on the quay coming from the Ferrybank direction over to Quay Terre Hotel. Out of the Dunmore Road, absolutely chaos at the moment. So if you're heading that direction and don't want to be sat in traffic with the sun blazing in the window, try and avoid. Also, if you're in South Tipperary, the N24 Knockout to Derry Grat is some long-term pavement schemes and activity, I should say, on the stretch. So there's a stop-and-go traffic management system in operation. So again, if you're heading that direction and in a hurry, try and take a different route. We are kicking off Friday's edition, but it's no ordinary Friday. It is Cash Machine Friday. And now we have a hit mix before we get the call.
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0: Warren with Passenger here on Beat 102. Closing out your first hit mix of this Beat Drive Friday. And it is no ordinary Friday. It is Cash Machine Friday. Let me just start by saying the very best of luck to whoever is about to get that call. But if you're wanting or if you forgot to enter, well, tough luck. The lines are closed. If you try and enter now, it won't be counted. You won't be getting the call. And don't say you weren't reminded, because how many times in the week do I tell you? Enter. Because it'll get to Friday, you won't have entered, and you'll be absolutely snapping. But we're about to make that call. We're moments away. Barry Dunn is stretching it out. He's gurning up the lines, getting ready to dial that number. So if you've entered, put the phone right in front of you for the next 10 minutes or so, because for the love of everything that is holy, please, please, don't miss this call. Five rings is all you get.
1: 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They might even have some goodies to give away too. Catch them at the SETU Arena Hyrox this Saturday.
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betting Barry Dunn on the loose to make the cash machine call. €303,000 is going to be up for grabs. Absolutely incredible scenes. I am absolutely like sweat is rolling off me from my hands, from my feet, from my eyebrows. I'm so nervous. If you've entered the cash machine, you can't enter anymore. Lines are closed at 3 o'clock. But this is your opportunity now to put that phone right in front of you. Volume up. If you're driving the car, pull in. If you're in work, tell your boss you need to take a couple minutes. You cannot risk losing this cash machine call. 5 rings is all he will give you, and then he'll pass on to the next person. So, for the love of all that is good and that is holy, make sure the phone's on, vibrates off, ringtone right up, and you have a couple minutes to answer the cash machine call.

0: Anima and Ellie Goulding with Hypnotize here on Beat 102-103. You're listening to Beat Drive. I'm Lydia with you until 6 o'clock this evening. I'm very, very excited. We are prepping the stage for a cash machine call. I feel like, I mean, I don't want to shout. It's a Friday afternoon and you could be in the car, you could be in the kitchen, you could be in the office. I don't want to be shouting at you of a Friday afternoon, but please have the phone on now. Have the phone on so we can just make sure that no, we don't have another episode of I missed the call, okay? I cannot be dealing with that now at this time of a Friday afternoon. So make sure your phone's on, ringtone's on, and ready to answer the call. Is that okay? Everyone, are we all on board here? Already the texts are coming in being like, is the text closed? Can I still enter? And I'm just not going to respond. I'm just not. I'm like, I need to have some boundaries here. I have been telling you all week, 3 o'clock is the cutoff. But no, if you have missed out on entering, you are unfortunately going to have to wait until next week's cash machine because this week's cash machine is about to be won by someone who entered before the cutoff date. Right, we'll keep it going anyway with the tunes. I got some Femi and Kid Laroi up next with Noble. And actually, before I play this or get this on, he's been doing loads of press as of late in the media quite a bit, and loads of videos circulating of him in the studio with Kid Laroi making this music. And it's so wholesome. It's really, really wholesome, especially for an Irish artist. Really, really good. But yeah, Noble, Femi and the Kid Laroi up next on Beat Drive.
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1: Summer Cash Machine.
2: Well, the time has come. Barry Dunn is about to make the all-important Cash Machine call. We are about to find out who is going to be the winner of €303,000. All right. If you've entered, get the phone in front of you. 3, 2, 1. Right, Barry, let's make the call.
3: Summer Cash Machine. Our latest Summer Cash Machine winner was Megan, at home on maternity leave with baby in her arms when she took her call on One Big. That was 2 weeks ago, so this time around we are really cranking up the heat and somebody has a colossal prize heading to their bank account in moments from now. If you've entered since last Friday week, keep a very close eye on your phone. We're making this call right now. And you'll need to answer within 5 rings. You'll also need to tell us today's winning amount.
0: 1 ring. 2 rings. 3 rings. 4 rings. 5 rings.
3: That answering your phone part of the T's and C's is very, very important. We will move on and we're going to call somebody else right now.
0: 1 ring. 2 rings. 3 rings. 4 rings.
4: Hello?
3: Hello, happy Friday. This is Barry Dunn phoning from the Cash Machine. How are you? No.
4: Hi, how are you?
3: Deadly serious. Oh, yeah, tone has changed already. How are you? Who are we talking to?
4: This is Evelyn.
3: Evelyn, what part of the country are you in today and what are you doing?
4: I'm in Cork. Sorry, I'm shaking.
3: That's okay. It's kind of a big deal, Evelyn.
4: It's massive.
3: Are you looking after kids?
4: Well, I'm looking after kids, yeah. They are all here wondering who I'm speaking to.
3: This is going to be quite the surprise, Evelyn. Did you ever think you'd get this call?
4: No, I never did. I never, ever did. We were speaking about it in the car this morning. And I was like, guys, there's no chance that they're going to ring us. Like, so, you know, don't get too excited.
3: And how's summer been, Evelyn? Because it's nearly back to school time now.
4: It has been great. It's been brilliant. Yeah, so the weather is sensational. So,
3: okay, there's been a grand stretch in the evening. The kids have probably grown a bit as well, have they?
4: They have. Okay. Getting more expensive as the days come.
3: Are you ready to do this for us? How much in the cash machine?
4: It's 303,000.
3: Congratulations, Evelyn.
4: I can't believe it. I actually can't believe it. Oh my God. Thank you so much.
3: What else are you going to do with €303,000?
4: Oh, I just don't know. There is so much stuff on the list. I know my husband's first one will be solar panels anyway.
3: Oh, that's a good idea. Maybe a new car?
4: Maybe a new car.
3: I think the kids are going to have a couple of good ideas on how their mom can spend the money. And I'm sure you've got a few good ideas as well, Evelyn. Have a think about it. And congratulations. €303,000 for you.
4: Thank you so much. Thank you. Thanks a million.
3: The winning continues with our summer cash machine. Be here after 5 to get the new cash amount. And we could be calling you next.
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0: is Fi on Beat 102, 103. You are listening to Beat Drive with Lydia. Woo! Congratulations to Evelyn in Cork, who is after scooping today's cash machine. €303,000. I tell you what. I do want to celebrate Evelyn because obviously a huge achievement. You know, congratulations. You're winning €303,000 on the cash machine. She was like talking to her kids this morning saying, don't get excited. We're not going to win it. And then lo and behold, she gets the call. Was she the first choice though? No. Did somebody forget to answer? Yes. So if you are looking at a missed call on your phone right now and you don't know the number, then I hate to break it to you, but you missed the cash machine call. I cannot say it anymore each week. Don't forget to put the phone in your face until you know the cash machine has been won. It's 30 minutes from when the lines close to when the call is made. Anyway, enough about that. Congratulations to Evelyn. €303,000 on its way to Cork. What a way to end the summer. Although I did love when Barry was like, what will you be spending on? She's like, well, my husband wants some new solar panels. Well, you know what? You can solar panel the whole house. Congratulations again. Right, let's get some new music on while we are still celebrating Evelyn's €303,000 cash machine win.
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0: Back with another banger of a tune. She is wanting us to dance. She needs us to do the dance moves. Let me tell you, it's a rite of passage at this stage. When she puts out a song, you know that a dance move is coming with it. It's the one and only Tyler. She's back with a TikTok classic. This one is called That Girl on Beat Drive.

0: 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You're listening to Beat Drive with Lydia with you until 6 p.m. this afternoon. Right. We never listened to this. Okay. So when you do this job, right, when you're absolutely a radio superstar, not joking, when you do this job, you get invited to loads of stuff, like media stuff or like openings of stuff, right? And I don't go to any of them because I literally... You know, I'm a hermit when I'm not having to work, right? But you do get invited to stuff. Anyway, I got an email when I came into work today and it was like this big fancy thing. It was like, we would like to invite you. Please come along. You know, like it was all these like, you know, big words and like be our guest and da da da and all this stuff. I was like, oh Jesus, that's really nice. Like fair play to me. They really went all out there on that little invite. Then I get to the end and it's like, if you'd like to RSVP, the cost is only €185 for this month only. I was like, oh, I'm on a mailing list. This is not a private invite at all. I'm absolutely shook.
1: Let's go.
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14: At 4, I'm Lily. A Thai student's killed at least 5 teachers and staff at a school outside Bangkok. The 14-year-old also shot his grandparents dead before opening fire at the school. It's reported a female student was also killed. Journalist Valeria Mongeli says it will raise questions about gun control laws in Thailand.
15: The Thai Prime Minister just left the school and he told reporters that the toll of injured people, as is now 30 and 9, are in critical conditions. The Prime Minister also said that he would discuss the rules of gun control.
14: Gardaí are investigating damage to a number of grave headstones and a wall in a graveyard in Wexford. The incident is believed to have happened at Monacone Graveyard in Timon between April and July. Gardaí are asking anyone who witnessed any unusual activity to come forward, particularly anyone with CCTV or dashcam footage. There are calls for the government to ditch plans to increase the tax on vapes. The Irish Times reports Minister for Finance Simon Harris is considering the move for Budget 2027. The current tax, which was introduced in 2025, amounts to a €500 levy per litre of e-liquid. And the Traitors Ireland return date has been confirmed. Show bosses have announced a new cast of Faithful and Traitors who will be unveiled when season 2 kicks off on August 30th. Season 1 proved popular with viewers, with over 500,000 people tuning in to watch the drama in each episode. The latest news updates are on our website, beat102103.com.
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14: Firstly, in soccer, Derry City begin life without Tiernan Lynch this evening. They take on Sligo Rovers in the League of Ireland Premier Division from 7:45 p.m. At the same time, Galway United and Drogheda United lock horns, with both sides looking to add some distance between them and the relegation spots. While at the far end of the table, Shamrock Rovers can extend their lead at the summit to 10 if they can overcome Dundalk. Kick-off at Tallaght Stadium is at 8. Finally, in golf, Seamus Power is 7 shots off the lead following his opening round at the Wyndham Championship. The Waterford native signed for 68 as the only Irish golfer in the field at the final event of the PGA's regular season.
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14: Mainly dry today with a mix of cloud and sunny spells, with just the odd light shower possible. Highs of 17 to 23 degrees. I'm Lily, more in an hour.
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18: In Waterford City and Dungarvan, Cork Road, King's Meadow showing up as a little bit of a delay in place if you're in and around that area. Dungarvan gridlocks as well, Main Street, O'Connell Street, Davids Quay and Strandside South all causing a little bit of a delay, but it is Friday afternoon, just after 4. In Kilkenny, there are some reports that McDonough Junction and Hebron Road are a little bit delayed. There's about a 10-minute stop and start system in place if you're heading in that direction. Also in Carlow, Politan Little, Stapleton Road and Tullow Street are also experiencing some delays of this Friday afternoon. You are listening to Beat Drive. I'm Lydia, but this is a new hit mix. So we're kicking off with another in 54 Ultra. Talk to you on Beat.
16: This

0: the sound of the one and only Casey Musgraves closing out another hit mix here on your Beat Drive. It is Friday's edition, and you know what? It was started off as a bit of a slow week. It was post-festival season. Everyone was dying sick with flu and different bits going on. But you know what? A little bit of a cash machine of a Friday afternoon. Get everyone reared up. Texts are going absolutely wild at the moment. Text came in from Dermot. It said, Lydia, honestly, is it actually for real when they ring the cash machine and nobody answers? Like, is that a joke? Is that just for radio, or is that genuinely somebody missing the cash machine? Because I would absolutely lose my reason if I didn't answer the call. Well, you know what, Dermot? You are bang on the money. They don't answer the call. They have missed a cash machine call. It's literally my worst fear. It's my worst fear when it's somebody else that's missing it. I cannot even imagine what it would be like for to look at your phone and to be like, okay, you know, that's the cash machine. I've missed that. Okay, I'm in big trouble here. What's the deal? Like, do you try and ring? Do you try and like, can I go again? You can't. Somebody else has won your money. Like, fair play to Evelyn in Cork. She's now €303,000 richer. But a moment and a prayer for the person who did not answer that call.
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1: You're on Beach.

Ariana Grande, I hate that I made you love me. And you might have seen the reports all this week. I think we've done a little bit on the goss as well. Ariana Grande going to be taking a little bit of time out of her very, very busy entertainment career due to health issues. They haven't gone into too much detail or management, but fans were very concerned over the last while just from an image basis. You know, she lost a lot of weight. She looked to be expressing like different things on social media that she was overwhelmed and stuff like that. So we wish her all the best. But I mean, she has been like, she came off the back of I was going to say The Witches. It was Wicked, of course. The movie, I mean, she's done so many of those movies back to back, plus so many of their press tours that are intensive. Those, you know, when you see the videos online, like on TikTok or Instagram, and it's like an actor and they're promoting a film that they've just done or they're talking about it, like that is like, okay, to explain right how it works, they're called like a press junket, right? And what happens is, the celebrity will sit down and you as the journalist or you as the presenter, you get

amazing, and I had the best fun ever making this movie, and nothing has ever been greater than when I made this movie, and now I'm so happy that it's going to inspire people and help people, and this movie is going to be the best thing, and if you don't watch this movie, your life will be absolutely awful. This is what you're up against. So I always say, when an actor or someone goes absolutely a little bit mad after promoting a big, huge movie like that, I'm like, yeah, I'd say so. Give them a bit of time off. They'll be grand. On a serious note, we do hope and pray that Ariana Grande will make a full recovery and be back to her best, because she is a phenomenal actor and musician as well, and brilliant on stage and also on screen. Beat Summer Cash Machine. Summer Cash Machine. What a hoot. €303,000 has been scooped up. The vault is empty. There isn't a penny left in that cash machine vault today. Congratulations to Evelyn, who scooped the big prize, €303,000. Just can't imagine, again, the texts. I love reading the texts that come in from people once they, you know, the call goes live on air. Because I'm hearing it for the first time, you're hearing it for the first time, and every week I'm practically bawling. Even if somebody's not shell-shocked and they're just like, oh yeah, cheers, thanks a million, I'm roaring on the chair listening to it, because I'm like, you're thinking about if you won it. You're thinking about if someone in your family won it. You're thinking about how inspirational the moment is. You know, like, it's life-changing. It's €303,000. And listen, we're in a time where every cent has been counted, let me tell you. It's tough times out there. So to get that whopping sum of money for anybody, you're just, like, absolutely amazing. But we are getting ready to reload the cash machine. That is the good news. And I'm going to have the brand new cash machine total just after 5 o'clock today. You don't want to miss it. And you know what? When I'm saying don't miss the cash machine call, I'm going to say it again next week, all next week, because clearly no one listens. Shout out to the person who missed the cash machine call earlier on today. Well, congratulations once again to Evelyn. So yes, if you want to hear the brand new cash machine total, then come back to me just after 5. Beat Summer.

0: Dublin, hailing from our very own Dunboyne County Meads. That is Take a Sexy Picture of Me. CMAD absolutely doing massive things this year, especially on the touring circuit. But if you wanted to get your hands on a little ticket to go see CMAD, well, have you know that she is planning to take a big break in 2027. Yes, she announced it officially that CMAT will be taking a complete break of touring and performing in 2027. After 6 years of non-stop touring, she's going to be taking some time out, probably writing, I'd say. She'll be getting a bit of time back in the studio. But she was on the Sidetrack podcast just recently. She said that the grueling schedule has heavily impacted her mental health, stating that she is literally losing her mind. And I tell you what, we don't want that to happen. So take the break, Kira. Enjoy it. And we look forward to seeing CMAT back on tour in 2028.
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0: with Lush Life here on Beat 102, 103. Okay, if you were listening to Beat Drive yesterday, I was telling you about, or maybe it was the other day. Maybe it was one of the days this week, right? I can't remember. I was talking about What the Fury, brand new podcast from Tommy Fury and his dad, John Fury, right? So I'm now obsessed with this because I have a brain that is like, I'm totally obsessed. So I think we need to get a little bit of gossip on.
1: All the gossip.
2: Right on the source, yeah.
3: Yeah, that's it.
4: Give me the goss on Beat.
1: All the gossip.
4: The fix.
0: Right, okay, so I'm absolutely hooked to this podcast now because there's just one-liners coming left, right, and center. But they've hit the other day on a topic that I kind of feel is it's a bone of contention in my life. Like, I get very offended by this as well, right? Have a little listen to John Fury and his son, Tommy Fury, talking about a very rude, disgusting habit.
5: It's disgusting, it is. That's really irritating when you get them people with. They fart, it doesn't smell.
6: I think it's the most ignorant thing you could ever do.
5: I'll be honest with you.
6: I would not ever be around a person ever again. If you've done that round me, I'd say, see you, vacate now.
5: Besides myself, I don't think I've heard too many people fart, I'll be honest.
6: If I farted at home, my dad would literally kill me.
5: Molly's got it rough for me, I think, because when I'm in bed and I'm sleeping, I can't help
6: it. Yeah, but you can't help it when you're asleep.
5: Can't help, because I don't know. But
6: when you're their compass mentis aware and you're deliberately farting and people are company, that's the biggest turn off, you know.
0: Is he not right? Farting in company is the rudest thing ever. Now, I say this because somebody, I won't name them, farted, like actually farted, like as in I was in a one-on-one conversation with someone. Might have been in this workplace, you never know. I'm not going to hang anyone live on the radio, but I was in a one-on-one conversation, as in, like, I'm inhaling your breath, you're that close to me. And they were like, da-la-la-la. And continued the conversation. I was like, are we meant to now just move on from am I meant to just like forget that this has happened in my company? Am I now going to suffocate from your fart? I thought it was the rudest thing ever. Like, I have been in situations where I've left houses, I've left rooms, left houses, gone to the garden pretending I'm looking at a flower to have a little secret fart. And they're only little ones. So I'm with John Fury. I think it's absolutely vile.
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0: She is back with an absolute bang, bringing Jay-Z along for the remix. Yes, it's the one and only Beyoncé. This is a reworking of an old tune, but it's classed as new music. It's Morning Dew, Dunk, by the Queen of R&B.

0: a brand new single from the one and only Beyonce. That one is called Morning Dew Dunk here on Beat 102 103. You're listening to Beat Drive with Lydia. We're moving into the the final area of the show. God, I didn't even recognize the time there. We are going into the final area of the show, but it's a big hour because I'm going to be unveiling a brand new cash machine total. And listen, can't reveal it right now. Has to come in a couple moments just after five because that's the job. But let me just tell you, I just found out what it is and I am shooketh that this is the amount that we're giving away next on the cash machine. If you want to find out what it is, meet me back here just after five.
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16: Good evening, I'm Lily. Thailand's Prime Minister has vowed to consider changes to gun laws after a number of people were killed in a shooting. At least six people, including the gunman, have been killed after a 14-year-old boy opened fire at a school in Bangkok. Police say he also killed his grandparents at home before carrying out the attack. Classes at the school are suspended for a week. Journalist Valeria Mongeli says people are trying to come to terms with what has happened.
17: The community, Nantaburi, is quite shocked, obviously. So for sure, this is gonna last for a while in the community.
16: Gardaí are investigating damage to a number of grave headstones and a wall in a graveyard in Wexford. The incident is believed to have happened at Monaghan Graveyard in Timon between April and July. Gardaí are asking anyone who witnessed any unusual activity to come forward, particularly anyone with CCTV or dashcam footage. There are concerns an increase to the tax on vapes would lead to people taking up smoking. The current levy of €500 per litre of e-liquid was introduced last November and has raised €22 million so far. An increase to the levy is now being considered by Minister for Finance Simon Harris, according to the Irish Times. And a new cast of The Irish Traitors and Faithful are landing to screens later this month. RTE's confirmed season 2 of Traitors Ireland will begin on August 30th. Taking place in Slane Castle, the reality show will see 24 contestants play a game of guessing who is lying among them in order to win a €50,000 prize. The latest news updates are on our website, beat102103.com.
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16: Firstly, in soccer, Shamrock Rovers can open up a provisional 10-point advantage at the top of the League of Ireland Premier Division this evening. They face Dundalk at Tallaght Stadium from 8, with their nearest challengers Bohemians and St Pat's not in action Sunday. Before that, Derry City face Sligo Rovers in what will be their first game since the sacking of Tiernan Lynch, while Galway United and Drogheda United both look to distance themselves from the bottom two. And those games get underway at 7:45. Finally, in golf, Áine Dunagan has a share of second after her second round at the London Championship. The Clare golfer is joined by Kelsey Bennett and Charlie Hull on 7-under par, with leader Anna Huang on one shot ahead.
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16: Dry this evening with a mix of cloud and sunny spells with just the odd light shower possible. Highest temperatures of 17 to 23 degrees. I'm Lily, more in an hour.
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0: Well, let's take a little look see what is happening in the world of traffic right now in Wexford. The M11 mainline and N25 bypass, I should say, are entirely clear with standard travel time, so no shaking up there. Reports coming in also that Convent Road just by Clamel, there's some traffic management being put in place. There's a slight delay. Kilkenny as well, McDonough Junction, Hebron Road direction. There is a little bit of a delay in towards the city centre, heading in towards McDonough Junction. Also, a couple of people have asking about road closures due to Spree Festival in Waterford City. They've all been removed now, including blockages to O'Connell Street, Glastown Street and the mall as well.
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0: Sonny Federa. I'm featuring the unbelievable vocals of the one and only Libyanka with Let Me Be In Your Arms here on Beat 102, 103. And if you were wondering, you know, Sonny Federa obviously been around quite a while, but it's been in the sort of headlines the last year or two, releasing just absolute cracking tunes and playing some amazing gigs. So anyone who is who's doing a festival lineup, if he's headlining, main eventing at, discos. Oh my god, discos at club events. People are always like, we have to go see Sonny Federa. Like, what? You're guaranteed. There's certain DJs that you just know you're going to enjoy it, regardless of whether you know the full playlist or whatever's going to be coming. But he's after surpassing 1 billion global streams. Now, that's absolutely insane. 1 billion streams. And obviously, he's just launched a brand new album as well. Plus, teasing a little upcoming collab with the one and only Becky Hill too, so that's really, really cool. Music Week released that he's now surpassed the 1 billion streams milestone, which is absolutely insane. The biggest, hits or the biggest numbers he gotten for particular streaming was for Some Days, over 350 million streams, and Askin as well, almost 300 million streams for that one. So it's a combination. And of course, his highly anticipated album, Can We Do It All Again, was just released under Warner's and 360 as well. And huge tracks, including that one that we just heard there from himself and Libyanka, Let Me Be In Your Arms. If you're looking for some new Sonny Federa music or you're looking for some little teasers, well, FYI, get to TikTok because he's always on there teasing some unreleased music, I should say. Say Something with Becky Hill. That's the one that he's been kind of testing the waters with Becky Hill, of course, on his TikTok, driving everyone and saying, cause just like, just drop it ASAP. Just come on. Summer's nearly over. Come on. What's happening there, Sonny? Keep it going. We'll keep going with the tunes. One of my faves at the moment, and I think it might be yours too, Silva Bumpa on Tonight, is coming up next on Beat Drive. Are you ready?
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That is the sound of Silver Bumper on tonight here on Beat 102 103. One of the fastest growing artists at the moment. Absolutely unbelievable. UK Garage bass lion and speed garage DJ and producer from Sheffield in the UK. That's where he's from, with loads of amazing award recognitions over the last while. He won the

0: me.
1: There he is, classic throwback this hour, Rag and Bone Man with Human. I've said it a couple of times. Rag and Bone Man was absolutely like on fire. Everyone was just like, oh my God, this guy is amazing. We have to go see him. Then he kind of went off like missing a little bit, like as in he wasn't releasing new music. Then Teddy Swims came out. Then everyone was like, is this Rag and Bone Man? I was like, no, it's Teddy Swims because they're very, very similar. And then Teddy Swims absolutely exploded. But I think if I heard correctly now, it's only a rumour, so don't hold me to it. But I think he's in the studio recording a new record as well. Whether we'll have it out this year, I don't know. Maybe we'll have it out 2027. We will just have to wait and see. But we're going to keep it going with the tunes. And it is one of the most requested artists on Beat history, I would say. And you know what? Rightly so. Fantastic artist. Writes a great pop song. We love her. She's adorbs. Adorbs, we would say here. But it is, of course, Olivia Rodrigo. And the song, it is Stupid Song. Although it's not a stupid song. It's absolutely brilliant. It's a cracker of a song. It's up next on Beat Drive. New York.

0: it's Chris. 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

I could have showed you all the scars at the start, but that was always the most difficult part. See, I'm in love with how your soul's a mix of chaos and art, and how you never try to keep them apart.

0: Dermot Kennedy Outnumbered is the new single here on Beat 102-103. You're listening to Beat Drive with Lydia with you until 6 o'clock this evening. Okay, so you know the way I love to dig, okay? I love to get little nuggets of information. I need to like worm out, okay, what's happening here? Give me some little VIP insight here. Give me some BTS here, right? So I was doing a bit of digging on Dermot Kennedy because there's nothing to dig. He's just perfect, isn't he? It's literally perfect on stage, perfectly in his songwriting, perfectly in his personal life. There's no dirt. So then I was like, what else could I drag up here for the Beat Drive, for you listening to Beat Drive right now? So I came across his booking fee. Now, if it's one thing, if we're not going to get a bit of juice like affairs or, you know, like some kind of like rock and roll lifestyle, we'll definitely get how much is he making? How much is he on? Right, that's real now. That's real Irish, isn't it? What's he making, would you say? So anyway, I've done a bit of digging. To hire Dermot Kennedy, and he is up for hire. You could hire him. If you have enough money, you could hire him. But to hire him for a live performance or a corporate event, the booking fee ranges from €250,000 to €500,000. A quarter of a mil to half a mil. So if you, actually, Evelyn, who won the cash machine today, €303,000 she won, she could hire Dermot Kennedy for a private gig in her back garden for €250,000. I tell you what, I might get her on the phone. I might give her a bit of a buzz and be like, here, I know you want the solar panels. I know you want to go on a family holiday. But have you thought about hiring out Dermot Kennedy for the back garden?
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0: 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It's called Trapped on Beat Drive.

0: week's Beat Drive, Friday's edition done and dusted. Thank you for closing us out, Miss Gracie Abrams. That one was called Look at My Life here on Beat 102, 103. Gonna be back with you on Monday. Have a wonderful weekend, whatever you do. I know a lot of you are still recovering after festival season last weekend at ATN. So enjoy a nice quiet one if that's what's planned. I'll be back on Monday. More chat, more tunes. I might have a little goodie bag as well to give away. Are you ready for an Are We There Yet extravaganza? I'm going to have a back next week. I'll chat to you then. Take care. Bye-bye.
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0: Good evening, I'm Lily. Thailand's Prime Minister has vowed to consider changes to gun laws after a number of people were killed in a shooting. At least 6 people, including the gunman, have been killed after a 14-year-old boy opened fire at a school in Bangkok. Police say he also killed his grandparents at home before carrying out the attack. Classes at the school are suspended now for a week. Journalist Valeria Mongeli says people are trying to come to terms with what happened.
22: The community, Nantaburi, is quite shocked, obviously. So for sure, this is gonna last for a while in the community.
15: A number of gravestones and a stone wall have been damaged at Monaghan Graveyard in Timon, County Wexford. Gardaí believe the damage happened sometime between April and July. They're appealing for witnesses as well as CCTV or dashcam footage that could help with their investigation. Gardaí and Waterford are encouraging people to research the impact that drink and drugs can have on driving before getting behind the wheel. It comes as 13 people were arrested in the county over the last week for intoxicated driving. Nine of the drivers tested positive for drugs. Sergeant Deirdre O'Neill from Waterford Garda Station says it's important for people to be aware of the consequences of driving under the influence.
16: Could be a Tuesday morning and you may have taken something on Saturday evening, so you could still test positive for that, and that's the offence. It's not whether if you're driving with skewways and we noticed it, that's a separate offence. So the offence is for driving with this stuff in your system. So yeah, the risks are fairly high. So again, it's coming down to being aware of the law and the impact it can have on you.
15: Irish people borrowed more than €3 billion over the last 12 months, a record high. Green loans were by far the most expensive, with the average person borrowing over €22,000, over double the average personal loan. 46% were taken out for education, holidays and special occasions such as weddings. And a new cast of Irish Traitors and Faithfuls are landing to screens later this month. RTE's confirmed season 2 of Traitors Ireland will begin on August 30th. Taking place in Slane Castle, the reality show will see 24 contestants play a game of guessing who's lying among them in order to win a €50,000 prize. The latest news updates are on our website, beat102103.com.
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15: Firstly, in soccer, Shamrock Rovers can open up a provisional 10-point advantage at the top of the League of Ireland Premier Division this evening. They face Dundalk at Talla Stadium from 8 p.m, but their nearest challengers, Bohemians and St. Pat's, not in action until Sunday. Before that, Derry City face Sligo Rovers in what will be their first game since the sacking of Tiernan Lynch, while Galway United and Drogheda United both look to distance themselves from the bottom two. And those games get underway at 7:45. In Gaelic games for the third year in a row, Cork and Galway will square off as they bid to lift the O'Duffy Cup. The last two winners of the All-Ireland Senior Camogie Championship have once again made it to Sunday's decider. The defending champions were defeated by the Rebels earlier in the championship campaign, and the Tribe's women's manager, Cathal Murray, is hoping they've closed the gap since then.
24: Cork are an exceptional team, we know that. There's no secret. I don't need to build them up. I think they've done that themselves this year. I think they've been, you know, the standout team in the championship. I think, obviously, started off with a really big win against us, and we learned some really harsh lessons that day. We were well off it, but you know, that's down to how good Cork were. And listen, we hope we've closed the gap.
15: In athletics, Charlene Maudsley has been forced to withdraw from next week's European Championships due to a hamstring tear. She sustained the injury at the National Championships and has lost her race to fitness ahead of the competition. The Tipperary sprinter had been selected for the women's 400 metres and the 4x400 relay event. Finally, in golf, Anya Donegan sits in a tie for fourth after her second round at the London Championship. The Clare golfer was the provisional leader earlier today, but Hannah Wang, Lydia Hall and Charlie Hull have since jumped ahead. Donegan is four shots off leader Huang, who's on 11 under.
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15: Dry tonight with a mix of cloud and some clear spells. Lowest temperatures of 9 to 13 degrees.
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23: 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Wipes that wow in just 15 minutes.
1: Hey, I'm Rachel. Ariana Grande has told her London fans she cannot wait to see you soon ahead of her 10-night residency at the O2 later this month. She made the comments in an Instagram post marking the end of the North American leg of her Eternal Sunshine tour. She's also confirmed she'll step back from the spotlight after the UK shows. Fashion from The Devil Wears Prada 2 is set to hit the auction block. An invite-only live sale for charity in September. Christie's will auction off pieces worn by Meryl Streep and Anne Hathaway in the massive sequel. Among the clothes going on sale is a Gabriella Hearst dress worn by Andy Sachs, complete with food stains from her accidental spill. And you can now play Fortnite as Addison Rae. The singer is the latest star to be added to the Fortnite Icon series. Her songs Diet Pepsi and Fame as a Gun have even been added as jam tracks. For your latest celeb fix, follow us on socials at Beat102103.
2: Alright, let's do it. What's happening? Welcome to Friday Night on Beat. We're launching the weekend in style. It's the Throwback Party till 10. Kicking us off is Avicii.
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0: Cassie and me and you at Beat 102-103. What's the crack? Welcome to Friday night. We're here till 10 on the Throwbacks Party. Beat Anthems follows then into the small hours of tomorrow. You've got your Friday night sorted right here. I've got loads of 90s, noughties and 10s. I'm going to get you on some David Guetta a little bit later on, and I got Live and Joy next.
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0: Alan A from Wes on Beat 102-103 on your Friday night throwbacks party. Looking forward to next Friday. We're going to be at Crown Live for the Summer House and Trance Party, shaping up to be a really good night. Really looking forward to it. Myself, Joseph James and Dylan Foley and Peck Bradley on the lineup as well. We're kicking off at about 9, so if you're looking for something to do next Friday night in Wexford Town, you can come and join us at the Crown, and yeah, we'll see you there. Really looking forward to it. And in advance of that, I'm going to be airing a guest mix from Joseph James tomorrow night on the Saturday Night Mix Up, recorded a 1 hour trance set. Really looking forward to it, from midnight tomorrow night into Sunday morning, right here on Beat 102-103. It is Throwbacks with Chris, ready to roll into the 7 hour. I got some R&B and hip hop from the 90s. Innie Camozzi next.
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1: Beats, by the way.
10: Hey, I'm Lily. There are calls for the government to ditch plans to increase the tax on vapes. The Irish Times reports Minister for Finance Simon Harris is considering the move for Budget 2027. The current tax, which was introduced in 2025, amounts to a €500 levy per litre of e-liquid. Netflix has trapped a man inside a billboard for 3 days to promote its new film, The Last House. The 30-foot-high billboard in California features a fully furnished living room inside for the performer to walk around in. He will stay there until tomorrow, communicating with passers-by through a whiteboard. The film follows a family of four as they become trapped inside their home with no way to escape, and drops on Netflix tomorrow. The Traitors Ireland's return date has been confirmed. Show bosses have announced a new cast of Faithful and Traitors will be unveiled when season 2 kicks off on August 30th. Season 1 proved to be popular with viewers, with over 500,000 of people tuning in to watch the drama in each episode. Weatherwise, tomorrow it will be mostly cloudy to begin with, but it will gradually brighten up with sunny spells developing. Highest temperatures of 17 to 25 degrees.

0: Old School for your Friday night on Beat. It is the Throwbacks Party till 10 tonight, and we do Old School Sunday every Sunday morning from 11 to 3 Sunday afternoon. That is the weekend plan here on Beat. Got some Kaisa on the way, got Bob Marley and Funk Star Deluxe later on this hour, some Swedish House Mafia as well, and Ultranade is Free is next.
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0: Still play that every now and again early in the night. It's great. Kaisa Hideaway on Beat 102 103. It is throwbacks till 10 tonight. Shout to Oisín in Thomastown in Kilkenny and Rian looking for some Bob Marley Funk Star Deluxe. Yeah, I'm going to play that for you. Sun is shining on the way and Swedish House Mafia Save the World is next.
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0: Bob Marley Funk Star Deluxe on Beat 102-103. Sun is shining. I was telling you earlier on, we got a big gig next Friday in Wexford. It's the Summer House and Trance Party. Myself, Joseph James, Dylan Foley, Peck Bradley, really looking forward to it. We're going to be kicking off at around about 9 o'clock at Crown Live in Wexford Town. So yeah, you can expect, as the name suggests, house and trance all night. So really looking forward to it. Stick it in the diary if you're looking for something to do next Friday. And Joseph James is going to feature on the Saturday night mix-up tomorrow night, an hour of trance right here on Beat 102-103. Looking forward to it. All right, rolling towards 8. Got some David Morales on the way. Stretch and Ferns, I'm Alive over the next 60. Some Watergate, Fats and Small, Love Inc., Madison Avenue, DJ Jorgen, all on the way. And Cascada next.
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0: 8 on Friday evening, let's do it. It's the Throwbacks Party till 10 tonight. This is Cascada Beat.

0: boy Slim at Beat 102 and 103. Praise you on your weekend warm-up. That is the Throwbacks Party, Stretch and Vern. And I'm alive in there as well. Coming up this hour, I got some Bizarre Inc. with Angie Brown. Fats and Small on the way as well. A classic from the Chemical Brothers and Fede Legrand. Separately, I might add, all on the way after Alice DJ. Next.
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That's Bounce on Beat 102-103. Shout to Cora in Waterford City this evening, and Shauna as well, text us a while back. Look over this, what a classic. 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

0: still up off, isn't it? Fats and Small Turnaround of Beat 102 103 and Angie Brown with Bizarre Inc. And I'm going to get you before that. It is your Friday night weekend warm up. Culture Beat on the way. DJ Jorgen, as well as promised, on Madison Avenue are next.
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culture beat from the 90s on beat 102 103. That is Mr. Vane, Tom Novi coming up, the Chemical Brothers coming up, Fede Legrand on the way as well, but this is DJ Jorgen right now. 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
1: Fede LeGrand on Beat 102-103, hands up for Detroit, wrapping up the 8 hour of the Throwbacks party. I've got some Hadaway over the next 60, Infernal, Sebastian Ingrosso and Alesso on the way as well, some Alex Godino, Rui Da Silva, Faithless. The list goes on, lads. It's a tune and a half from Shakedown next, though, at night is on the way.
2: Turn me up, up, up. Killian and the Beat Fleet are bringing the beast to the sold-out High Rocks event at the SETU Arena this Saturday. 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They might even have some goodies to give away, too. 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

0: House classic from Armin van Helden from Southern Fried Records back in the day. You Don't Know Me and Infernal and Paris to Berlin in there as well. It is your Friday night service with Chris till 10. Agnelli and Nelson's Hudson Street on the way. I've got some CRW on the way for you as well. And Robin and Clear Up are next.
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That started life as just a Sebastian Ingrosso track, and then he teamed up with Alesso for Calling, Lose My Mind. Vocals on that on Beat 102 and 103, and Robin and Clear Up in there as well. Alex Gaudino and CRW on the way after this absolute classic from McNelly and Nelson. This is Hudson.

0: W1B 102.3. I feel love on your Friday night warm up. This is the Throwbacks Party with Chris. Beat Anthems follows then between 10 and midnight. Between then and now, though, I've got some Zombie Nation on the way for you. I'm going to get you on Alex Party as well. Booty Love in there and Faithless are next.
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Zombie Nation for Killian in Clonmel and Declan in Waterford City. Both shout for that tune tonight, no problem at all. Good shout. Booty Love on the way as promised. Some Alex Party as well for Emmett, currently en route to a 21st. Give the birthday boy a shout out for us, Chris, will you? No problem at all. Jer McNamara, 21 this weekend, making a big weekend out of it. And yeah, happy birthday, Jer. Hope you have a great night tonight, no problem at all. And Booty Love on the way, especially for you guys after this. Happy clappers from the 90s. Absolutely love it. This is I Believe at Beats.

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0: Yes, man, wrapping us up this week on the Throwbacks Party, Roger Sanchez and another chance. I was only looking at his Insta story recently. He's touring the world, played a really cool venue at a half-open roof at about 5 a.m, banging out Disco House and nice progressive vibes. Roger Sanchez on beat. Alright, I'm done, I'm out of here. 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

0: D'Agostino in my head. You're listening to your Friday night beat anthems. It's Ava Summers with you, keeping you company until midnight tonight, getting the weekend started properly. I feel like I'm only just after recovering from last weekend and I'm already rolling into a next weekend. Can every week feel like this, please? It's great. Got some Sam Felt on the way with Show Me Love, and Silva Bumpa's new one lined up on tonight is coming up next. 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
6: Let's go! 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

It's an old school one. Delirium with Silence of Old School is your vibe. Check in with Chris on Sunday for Old School Sunday. Stay tuned like that all day long. Got some Sonny Federa and Jazzy on the way, especially for Lara. But first, it's time for some MK. This is Come Find Me.

0: big shout out to the lads in Centra. Now, I'm not sure which Centra it is, but you'll know yourselves, right? They said they are just wrapping up for the evening and they were looking for that. Special D, come with me. What a classic. Got loads of tunes on the way. Got some Welshie coming up. Got some Prosper and Clooney with something brand new next, though. Free Your Mind plays next.
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just bring you right back to like the mid-2010s. Summer in the mid-2010s just sounded like that, and no one will convince me otherwise. It's the Galas, Easy Love. You're listening to your Friday Night Beat Anthems. Ava Summers with you at the helm till midnight tonight, cranking out the tunes. Got some Crystal lined up, and this, while it sounds old school, is actually brand new. This is coming in, latest track from John Gibbons. Teaming up a moto bass on this, it's called Go Down. I feel like this would absolutely slap if you got to see it live. So if you get to see it live, I am very, very jealous. Check this out.

0: weekend beginning right here, right now. You are listening to your Friday Night Beat Anthems. It's Ava with you, keeping you company till midnight, which means I've got another whole hour of tracks lined up and ready to go. Right, let's do this. Darren was looking for some Diplo and Miguel, Don't Forget My Love. I've got that coming up. Got some Danny L. Harrell in the mix. Got some 220 Kid. Got some Becky Hill, actually, with More, More, More. She plays next here on Beat.
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0: 11 o'clock on a Friday evening. It's Ava Summers with you, bringing you your Friday Night Beat Anthems, kicking off this hour with this.
1: Turn

love Bob Sinclair. You may not know that about me, but I do. I feel like it's just got the typical weekend vibe to that. Like, if you're listening to that and you're not moving, we're not on the same wavelength. Right, this is Two Hearts, Dua Lipa on Beat.

0: stars. 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Got some Hannah Lang. I haven't heard from her in an age. 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

feel like I may be showing my age, but I do kind of miss Galantis. Galantis gives me that like nostalgia. I think it's because I used to listen to them at teen discos. Got some LF System on the way, especially for Sam in Carlo. But first, this is Sonny Federa. Let me be in your arms.

0: I love it. Basement Jacks. You're listening to your Friday night beat anthems. 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Easily the best of Basement Jack stuff. Love it. 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This song's unavoidable at the minute. Knee Deep plays next. Are you ready?
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1: 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Bring the

Rebecca was on looking for that. HVME Goosebumps. That is a throwback. I feel like I haven't heard that in so long. Got some Shane Codd on the way. Got this one first though. This is brand new and it is definitely in my head all week long. It's called Moving to the Sun. It's the latest from Ultranate. Teaming up with Hugel here on Beat. I'm

0: Uniting Nations, wrapping up your Friday night beat anthems. I'm Ava. Thanks so much for coming and hanging out with me. I'll be back with you tomorrow from 3 p.m. for your Saturday sports beat. But iter on, darling, tour Ara, look after yourself. Look after the people around you. Toga boogie, take it easy. Take tonight off for yourself or don't. Up to you. Enjoy your weekend. I'll talk to you tomorrow. Bye. Let's go.
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7: Morning. We did it, ladies and gentlemen. We made it to Friday. Ladies and gentlemen, the weekend, you know. We did it. Happy Friday, my guys.
8: We did it. Is that Dora the Explorer?
9: I haven't watched that
7: since my old child minor took on a new child and she was obsessed with it.
9: He's still a bit.
7: Swiper. Swiper. I didn't like
8: that. Oh, yes. Yeah.
7: I didn't like
9: her. Seemed a bit mad. Like.
7: Yeah.
8: Killian has come in this morning with his latest micro obsession, which is wrestling.
7: Oh, yeah. I couldn't get my hopes up for nothing, for absolutely nothing. But if you're a WWE fan, tonight on Off the Ball at 7 p.m, there is a massive announcement. They're going to have Becky Lynch, they're going to have Finn Balor, which are Irish wrestlers, and apparently a massive major announcement, which could be the first ever PLE or pay-per-view in Ireland. So I don't know what it's going to be. I don't know if it's going to be a clash in Dublin, if it's going to be Elimination Chamber. I doubt it's going to be WrestleMania or Royal Rumble. But if it is something like that, I am there. Yeah. Money, gone out of my account. Don't care. I'm there.
8: Yeah, that's good, Killian. That's cool. What was the thing they had last year?
7: SmackDown. So they never did a televised TV show. So on a Monday night they have Raw, on Friday night they have SmackDown, and they had it, and I was in the crowd, and I was on Netflix, and you can see me. You can go back to that episode. Look at me making some hand gestures at Becky Lynch.
8: If you can't tell already, Killian's excited.
7: I'm very excited. I don't know what it's going to be, but tonight at 7 p.m. if you're a wrestling fan, some news for Ireland, thank God. And it's a pity because Seamus got released a couple of weeks ago, which he was the long-standing Irish wrestler, which is so sad.
8: I know it is. I even knew Seamus. Right, movie madness. The movie was Harry Potter and...
7: The Prisoner of Azkaban. It was very in sync, wasn't it? It was very Justin Timberlake band.
8: There were actually a few wrong answers because it was a hard one to guess which Harry Potter was it.
7: Yeah, so many. Is there 7 or 8? 7 books, 8 movies?
9: Yeah.
7: Okay.
8: But Joshua got it spot on. So, well done, Joshua.
7: Well done, Joshua. Joshua. Who said that? Who used to say Joshua?
9: I don't know.
7: Joshua.
8: Maybe something to do with Rachel and Josh?
7: No, it was friends when Rachel was going out with your man called Joshua.
9: Oh.
7: And she used to go, Joshua. It's Friday morning. It's Killian, Ethan, Amy. Good morning. Wait. This is a tune.

0: same.
1: Pink Panther-esque, Zara Larsson playing on Beat Breakfast. It is Stateside 7:10. It is Aoife. Isn't that Pink Panther?
2: Yeah, Pink it is. Panthers.
1: Oh. It's Pink Panther and then S.
3: I think it is Panther.
1: P-A-N-T-H-E-R, Panther, and then E-S-S.
2: I thought it was Pink Panthers. Anyway.
1: Pink Panther. See, it could be Pink Panther Rest, if you wanted to break it up, if you want to split the rest, but like Panther S. No, I know, it's a great tune. Anyway.
3: It's brilliant. I love it and can't wait to see what Zara Larsson is like at EP, manifesting a ticket as we speak.
2: I can't think of anything worse right now.
3: An EP?
2: Just because ATN was so recent, I'm like, no.
1: Did you camp at ATN?
2: Yeah.
1: Okay.
3: But then
1: camp is not too bad.
3: I was actually
2: freezing the first night.
3: I just left my jumper on.
2: Yeah, I was in layers. I was freezing the whole
3: way.
2: I don't remember any time in my sleep that I wasn't cold.
1: I always find tents really, really warm. When we camped last year, I was grand.
2: Yeah.
1: Maybe that's because I'd lived beside me, so it was fine. You know, you had a bit of body heat. But I find, like, grand. Because I find a tent, you just get
2: now,
1: warm because of breathing.
2: I camped on Saturday night and Sunday night.
3: And it was grand.
2: And Sunday, grand, wasn't cold at all. But Friday, or Saturday, I was freezing.
1: Gen Z wokeness, huh? Getting too much here.
3: Dana's a zillennial.
1: No, I do have to say, though.
2: Just millennial.
1: Speaking of coldness, this morning was the first time I had to put the heat on in the car for a long while. But I am still in shorts and a t-shirt, so maybe I should get to that, you know?
0: Niall and Show, waking you up on Beat Breakfast.
3: It is time for the famous, the amazing Phil's Game. It's that time of the week where you have to try and guess the celebrity's birthday, and in a change of events, usually
2: their age.
1: Birthdays. Cheers, we'd be doing well if we got. Although I do know Andrew Garfield's birthday is the 20th of August, and Demi Lovato's the 20th of August because they share my birthday. And who else?
3: I was going so well. Okay,
1: Michael Jackson's the 29th of August, 1958.
3: Yeah, Dolores O'Riordan.
2: Hey guys, we're gonna have to wrap it up here.
3: Had the same birthday as me.
1: Why you? You can get out. We can play this game around. We don't need you.
2: I'm just talking for Amy.
3: Okay, so Phil's birthday game. The time of the week where it's a quiz and you have to guess the celebrity's age in a turn of events. I show is obviously not here. I am going to be the quiz master.
1: Okay.
3: And Killian will get to play a game for the first time this week.
1: I know. I'm very, very excited. Thank you very much.
3: What?
1: I was just going to say, the way it works is me versus Dana, and then whoever comes out on top, we get a listener to take us on then. Is that the way it's going to work?
3: Yeah. And like, to be fair, like, I don't know if you're going to win anyway, Killian, so.
2: What do you mean?
3: I don't know.
1: Why is this all hostility coming towards me? What have I done? I've got up, I've got dressed, I've brushed my teeth, I've drove to work, and here I am bombarded with three women just giving out to me.
3: Aren't you lucky? Joining Killian and joining us this morning to take on Killian, I should say, is the fabulous Dana from Beat News.
4: Hey,
2: thanks, Killian.
1: And then who else? Who's playing our Killian? Oh.
4: Thank you.
2: Who put him in charge of the buttons?
3: Okay, this game requires you to pick a number between 1 and 5. I'll start with you, Killian, because I was being too harsh. Pick a number between 1 and 5.
1: You know what? Ladies first, okay? Since I'm going to lose anyway, you might as well get the upper hand. Okay, go on.
3: Come on now, Dana.
1: Come on now, Dana. Between 1 and 5, come on.
2: Number 3.
3: Okay, number 3. Chapel Rowan. How old is Chapel Rowan?
2: Go one way or the other here. You could go. I always think in my head, I'm like, are they older than me or younger than me?
1: I think they're older.
2: And it could go either way.
1: What are you doing? The shaking your head? No.
2: No, but I
1: no
2: think,
1: bias here.
2: I think she looks older than what she is, but I actually think that she could be younger. So I'm gonna go 26.
3: Okay.
1: I think she's only a chung one. I think she.
3: Oh, really?
1: Yeah. But she has been around a while, but is that from tea? Because Zara Larsson's only 26. Like
3: she's not.
1: Yeah, she is. Oh, she's 28 or something. But she was 16 when Lush Life came out back in 2016.
2: Yeah. She was what age?
1: She was 16 when she had...
3: She was on one of those talent shows, though.
1: Yeah. So that's mad. Like, so I think she's always in her 30s because I was told she was, like, older. Mm. Top of her own, I'm going to say she's 25.
3: Dana is the closest. Chapel Rowan, same age as myself. She's 28.
2: Okay.
1: Okay, well done. I thought she was younger than me. But anyway.
3: Okay, Dana, I'll let you pick as you won the first one.
2: So, number 2.
3: Number two, Dana, how old is Tommy Tiernan?
2: Ooh, Tommy.
3: That's a tough one. I'd be stuck on that one.
2: Yeah. I'm like, is he 60 yet? I don't think so. I'm going to go 58.
3: Okay.
1: Yeah, I was literally going to pick 58. Tommy Tiernan, I'm just trying to think of like his young career and what kind of age he was and then place him with my parents, if that makes sense. Do you get me?
2: Yeah.
1: As in, was it the 90s? He was a young fella doing comedy shows where he looks really, really, really young. But now, like, no offense to him, he probably looks older than what he is with the hat and the grey beard. Do you know?
2: Yeah.
1: It kind of looks like Tom Green a bit.
3: Tom Green?
4: Who's that?
1: He's the sailor. The sailor guy.
3: He's not a sailor, he was an explorer.
1: Did he use a boat?
3: Probably.
1: No, case closed. I'm going to say 56. But he's probably going to be...
3: Okay,
1: what did you
3: say?
2: 58.
3: And you said?
1: 56, he's 57.
3: He's 57.
1: Oh my God, wow. So...
3: I think I'll give you a point each for that. Point each for that.
1: Okay.
2: Is that how it works?
3: Do a little tick. And another one.
1: I have to wait till this one's done until I can do another one. No.
3: Okay, so Dana, 2-1 up. Killian, we'll give you this one. Pick a number between 1 and 5.
1: Which ones do you say? 3 and...
2: 2 and 3. I don't think it matters, does it?
3: It does.
2: No, Niall always says it doesn't matter.
1: 4. Anyway. 4.
3: Okay.
1: Number 4.
3: Snoop Dogg. How old is Snoop Dogg?
1: Oh, Snoop Dogg's well in his 50s. I could be in his 60s, man.
3: He's most recently a celebrity TV chef.
2: Is he?
3: With Martha Stewart or something.
1: I love when he's watching the horses do the thing with Kevin Hart. I'm going to say he's above 60, I want to say. I'm going to say he is... But wait now, 90s he would have been... Well, he could have been in his 30s. Yeah, no. I'm going to say he is 60... 63.
3: Okay.
2: Oh, I was going to say that.
3: Dana?
2: I definitely think he's in his 60s. I'm going to go 62.
3: Dana's the closest.
1: No, I'm not.
3: You're both
1: that.
3: Far away. Snoop Dogg is 54. What?
2: Oh, no.
3: Yeah, he was kind of, think of it this way, like it was the 90s, the late 90s, really, that he was at his pinnacle. Well,
2: I know, but I still thought he was in his 60s.
5: Congratulations to you, Dana.
3: We'll do the last one, sure, for the crack. No one picked number 5 yet.
1: Okay, go on, give it to us.
3: Kim Kardashian. I like this one.
1: Oh, she's in her 40s, I'd say, if Lewis Hamilton's 40.
2: Here, it's my go, don't.
1: Well, you've won.
3: Okay.
2: All right, okay.
3: Well, it doesn't matter. Go on.
1: So I'm out. Like, I'm grand.
3: Okay,
1: do what you want.
3: Okay, music is after shuffle all of a sudden.
2: Ah, Killian. Don't be like that.
3: Dana, go on.
2: Yeah, she's in her 40s. She celebrated her 40th a couple of years ago. I'd say she's about 44 now.
3: Okay.
1: Yeah, that's the number I was going to say because that's Lewis Hamilton's number.
3: Okay, go on.
1: Number 44. I'm going to say 44. Okay, 45. 45.
3: Oh, Killian, you got that one!
1: No, man.
2: What is
3: he? She's 45.
2: Okay.
3: She's 45.
1: Okay, last one, number
3: last
1: one.
3: Last one, number one. Okay. Love him or hate him, he is the most marmite person in Ireland.
1: Okay,
3: how old is Bono?
1: Oh, Bono's definitely 60s.
2: He is so
1: 60s.
2: Marmite, isn't he?
1: I'd say he is 65.
3: Okay.
2: 63.
3: Bono 66. Okay, late comeback, but Dana is the winner.
1: Congratulations to you, Dana. Congratulations to you. Now it is up to you to take Dana on. And please do, because I hope you wipe the smirk off her face, because Dana has
2: this
1: thing.
2: Why are you such a sore loser?
1: Dana has
2: this
1: thing.
2: Why are you such a sore
1: loser? You're such a sore winner. You win the whole time at work and
2: you
1: go around. Yeah,
2: I'm not sore about it. You're just sore because I win everything, sorry.
1: 085-1029-103. Do you want to take Dana on in Phil's game? Who's going to win?
0: Niall and Show, waking you up on Beat Breakfast.
1: So that means it's Phil's game. Me and Dana went head to head. Bit of controversy. I think I was a bit shafted there on the text.
3: Okay.
1: The three piece. But look,
3: okay.
1: I'm going to give it to Dana.
3: Now, let me explain. So basically, Quizmaster, Dana and Killian both got a point each for one of the answers because they both got the age correct. However, Dana was the first to reach the pinnacle in that.
1: Well, not really, because if I could have met it up to tie, then I shouldn't have been cut out of the game. To be fair. And then let's call it a spade if I had a chance 11 of it.
3: Okay.
1: So what way do you want to work this? Do you want to just give me a random celebrity there, Emma? Amy, we will just... Hey Matt, will you give me a random celebrity there and call it out, and me and Dana will.
3: I'm not looking.
2: Okay. What do you?
1: In the meantime, while you're sorting that out, Shane is on to play one of us here. Shane is chaotic. It's chaotic, Shane.
2: Fair enough.
4: Anyway, I think Shane hasn't even gotten a word in.
1: No, thank you very much.
3: Okay. Right, one more celebrity then.
1: Okay.
3: Your last celeb.
6: And how do we go about this?
3: Whoever's closest.
1: Same as. To anyone.
7: Okay, Mr. Tom Hanks, go.
1: Tom Hanks is pushing 80, I'd say. I'm going to say he is 70. I'm going to say he's 70.
2: Pushing 80. I'm going to say he's 70. Ah, Killian.
1: Go on.
2: I'm going to say he is 68.
3: Lads, you will not believe this. Tom Hanks is exactly 70.
1: Come on!
2: Whatever.
1: Shane, it looks like it's me and you.
4: Oh, you got your wish, though, Killian.
3: Right, I'm taking out a biro this time, okay? Shane, would you mind picking a number between 1 and 5?
4: We'll go 5.
3: Okay. Shane, how old is Jacob Elordi? So Jacob Elordi, best known for Saltburn, he was in the new Wuthering Heights, Australian actor.
2: I would say he's best known for Euphoria, no?
3: And Euphoria.
4: I think they're gangster York as well on RT.
1: No, he's not.
4: The remake with your man, I was in White House. What hit? The Traveller lad.
3: Oh.
1: No, he was Elvis anyway as well.
3: Jacob Elordi.
1: He was in the kissing booth.
3: No, he wasn't. Oh, he was in the kissing booth on Netflix. Yeah, yeah. Okay, Jacob Elordi, how old do you think he is?
4: I'm going to go younger than me, 20 years.
3: Okay, Killian, what do you think?
1: I was going to go 28, so will I be?
2: Say
1: 29, and hopefully he's 30.
3: Shane. Killian got it right. Yes. Jacob Elordi is 29.
1: Oh. I'm so sorry.
3: Sorry, Shane.
4: Okay. Absolutely shattered.
1: Oh, Killian. That's my life, Shane. Number one.
3: Okay. So just to reiterate the score, Killian is 1, Shane is 0. Okay. You are picking number 1. Killian, how old is Judi Dench?
1: Oh, Judi Dench.
3: Yeah. Dame
1: Judi
3: Dench, as they would say
1: in the
3: UK, but we wouldn't say her.
1: In James Bond?
3: Yeah.
1: She's still alive?
3: Yeah.
1: Oh, sure, she must be pushing 100 then. I'm going to say 95.
3: Okay. Shane, how old do you think Judi Dench is?
4: We'll stab at 88.
3: If my calculations are correct... Shane, you got this one. Judi Dench is 91.
1: Well done to you, Shane. Pick a number between what's left. You've got 2, 3, or 4.
4: We'll go 4.
3: Okay. Shane, how old is the former Taoiseach of Ireland, Leo Varadkar?
4: What's he having now? 3 pensions in the government, is it?
3: Yeah, he was.
1: I have no clue about his pensions or his personal information. No.
3: Well, you could be right. You could be right. But how old do we think he is? He was a young Taoiseach. He was a young Taoiseach when he became so.
1: What age do you think he is?
4: Of course, 52.
3: Okay, Killian, how old do you think Leo is?
1: I don't know. I'd say he's 40s. 44. 44.
3: Oh, that's my maths now.
2: That's very,
1: What age is he?
3: I think, Killian, you're the closest. Leo Varadkar is 47.
1: Okay. Okay, we'll take that. So is this the decider then?
3: This is the decider,
2: I
3: think.
2: What did Shane say? 52?
3: Yeah. 5 and 40.
2: What age is he? 47.
3: 47. And Killian said 40. Yeah.
1: This is chaotic.
2: What'd you say?
3: This is 44. Yeah. So Killian is closest.
1: So this is the one to take. Okay.
3: You got 2 and 3 to pick from. Are you still there, Shane?
4: Yeah, I'm here. Sorry. What was thinking? Me or Killian? Sorry. I just did ours.
3: Pick a number, 2 or 3?
4: 3, sorry.
3: Okay. Apologies. Stephen Fry. How old is Stephen Fry? The English actor.
4: Stephen Fry. What was he in again? Trying to think.
2: The Traitors.
3: Was it? Yeah, he was actually. Yeah, he was. The Traitors UK, wasn't he?
2: Yeah, the celebrity one.
3: Yeah, the celebrity one. What do you think?
4: I think so. 50. I'll go 52 again.
3: Okay.
4: I can't think who he is.
3: Killian?
1: 51. I'd say he's younger than that, Stephen Fry.
3: You're closest. He is 68.
2: That's what I was going to say.
1: Shane won.
3: No, it's a tie. We need one more.
1: Okay. Stop it. Okay.
3: Okay, Shane, it all comes down to this one.
1: Okay.
3: One more left.
4: Oh.
3: How old is Robin Rihanna Fenty, Rihanna, the pop star?
4: She had Umbrella. Her name is Yo. You're 16. I'm then going to go 39.
3: Okay, Killian, what do you think?
2: A good guess.
3: Very good at guess.
1: See, Rihanna was very, very young when she first came on the scene, if I'm not mistaken. I think she was like 15 or 16 when Pondery
3: came out. Yeah.
1: And that was 2002 or 2003. So I'm around the same as Shane. So I'm gonna go one more. Maybe say she's 40, but I don't think she's over 40.
3: Okay, Shane, give us your age again.
4: 39 at a stab in the dark.
3: And Killian is saying 40. Rihanna is 38. Shane is the winner. Woo!
1: Well done to you, Shane. Oh no. Didn't mean to be there. Congratulations. You're the winner of Phil's game today. You took it like a champ. And what a way to head into your Friday, yeah?
4: Oh, brilliant. Into work now and go with a smile on my face.
1: Yeah. Exactly. Tell everybody. Congratulations to you. Hope you have a good Friday.
3: Some merch on the way for you.
1: Exactly. We continue. This is Role Model High Hopes 3000 on Beat Breakfast.

0: 3000 is new music here on Beat Breakfast. You all right, Derry? You're having trouble with your headphones?
1: Yeah, I'm having a bit of trouble with my cans, as we say in the business, the headphones.
0: You're the only person here I know that calls them cans.
1: Yeah, they're cans, because they're like little cans that you put on your head.
0: They're headphones?
1: No, I know.
0: I'm going to get two cans of Monster and put one on me.

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1: All the gossip.
2: Break on the source, yeah.
3: Yeah, that's it.
4: Give me the goss on Beat.
1: All the gossip.
0: The cinema, we all love to go. If you don't love to go, you're missing out because it's one of the best experiences for that couple of hours just to sit down, enjoy a movie, whether that's the luxury of the cinema, just the treats, whatever you get up to. Have you been recently, Amy?
5: I haven't been in ages.
0: I haven't. I went to see Moana a couple of weeks ago and it was lovely. Went to the Ark in Wexford and they have these like seats that they climb back.
5: Okay.
0: It was very, very good.
5: I'm going to see Spider-Man at the weekend.
0: Okay, yeah. I'm hopefully going to see it next week. Who was to see Spider-Man during the week was, we were talking about earlier on, was Leo Varadkar, former Taoiseach of Ireland. And he went to the newly refurbished cinemas in the Omniplex in Rathmines.
5: Oh.
0: And they've got little lamps you can see here. They're like, they sell beverages.
5: It has little tables.
0: It's got couches or like, you know, proper sofas that you can sit in you can sink into. And it looks absolutely unreal. Are you a person that like brings stuff to the cinema?
5: Like blankets?
0: Like blankets and stuff.
5: No, I'd be very cozy though. I'd go in like the coziest clothes I have. I've gone in slippers before.
0: Oh, I've gone like what I wear to work basically is what I wear to the cinema. But when we went, so I think we went to see The Conjuring and like Liv is just totally comfort. She is totally like,
5: she brings blankets.
0: She brings the blankets, like it's a pillow, but like when you zip it down, it will go to a blanket.
5: That's cute.
0: And like I would just bring in our own treats, which I think apparently it's not illegal. Apparently it's not illegal to do, but yeah. Like cinema can be expensive for like is. You know, for a pouch of M&Ms it's like a fiver.
5: Yeah.
0: So we just go and top up and have a great time. And no matter what it is, but comfort I think is key. But I also like to know what everybody's
5: munching on.
0: Like Leave Our Card doesn't have much, but I guarantee you I'd be able to guess what you'd have in cinema. Like if you're listening right now, I
5: think
0: I 100% could. Like I think I'm channeling my inner psychic show. If that makes sense. Like, definitely, Leo Varadkar, he definitely didn't have popcorn. He definitely was one of those people who would think he's fancy and have nachos.
5: I was thinking that too.
0: Exactly. And I think he'd definitely have like a Diet Coke or something.
5: Or I wonder, is that a place that you could get wine like delivered?
0: It is, because he has some there.
5: Oh my God.
0: Drink responsibly and all that kind of stuff. But yeah, if you go to the cinema, if you get treats there, send in a popcorn emoji because I think I could guess what you have. I'm going to guess. Yeah, I guarantee you. I definitely guess that you are a medium combo person.
5: Yeah.
0: Yeah, can tell. You definitely get minstrels or something like that or M&Ms. Buttons.
5: No, I would say minstrels or Maltesers.
0: Exactly. You're close. Popcorn, and then I'd say you're a Fanta.
5: Yeah. Fanta.
0: See, 100%. 100%. I can guess what you get in the cinema. I have that ability. Just send in a popcorn emoji to me right now. Prove me wrong.
5: Please prove me wrong.
0: No, I guarantee you, anyone that messages in here, I will get it down to size of the combo.
5: Okay.
0: I will get it down to the drink they have, what specification, if it's a zero, if it's a full fat.
5: Oh, 100%. Jesus.
0: Yeah, 085-102-913. What emoji do they need?
5: Is there a popcorn?
0: If there's a popcorn emoji, send it in. I can get it. She's back. She's re-entered the room. We didn't really say anything, but Aoife, do you want to explain what happened just before we were about to talk about the cinema?
6: We were just about to talk about the cinema, and I just got the first nosebleed that I've had since I was about 12, just completely randomly out of nowhere.
0: Yeah, and she was like, I'll be fine. And I was like, no, you won't. Not with a tissue up again your nose.
6: Yeah, it was very strange. Anyway,
0: we're here.
6: We were talking about the cinema.
0: Cinema, yeah, and I was saying that I could be able to guess people's order. Like, I can channel my psychic. Nom, nom, nom, nom, nom, nom.
5: In fairness, you got mine fairly spot.
0: Right, I'm going to say you are a medium combo.
6: Okay.
0: Yeah, is that correct?
6: Yeah.
0: Medium combo with popcorn. It is salted popcorn, not buttered.
6: Yeah. Yep.
0: And you are a Coke Zero.
6: Yes.
5: Oh.
6: Yeah, well, you know that, yeah.
0: And for your treat, I don't think you would get a treat the whole time chocolate-wise with your popcorn, but if you were, I'm going to say you are minstrels.
6: Oh my God, that's insane.
5: Are you
6: completely spot on. There we go.
0: If you want me to guess your cinema order in terms of food, send a popcorn emoji into us right now. A load of people have done already. Where I'm going to ring is, and I'm going to be psychic. I'm telling you, psychic show is dead in the studio and has entered my vessel of psyche, if that makes sense. In the meantime, final round of the week, your chance to win. Usually a Friday where someone comes in and sweeps it. Isn't that right, Amy?
5: Yeah.
0: Usually a Friday someone comes in. High score is 14.
6: It was a very good week for me.
0: But it's a doable. It's doable. Anything is possible. Everything is possible.
6: Anything could happen.
0: Anything could happen. So if you want to get that 150 euro one for all voucher, do it. Now is your chance, because we're teaming up with Richard and Brian Murphy Tarmac Adam. They're a family run business in Thomastown, Kilkenny, specialising in SMA asphalt and all grounds works involved. 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We've got a 50 euro one for all up for grabs just for coming on here and taking part in Beat the Bomb. And if you beat that score, you'll be upgraded to that 150 euro one for all. So if you want to play, get your name and county into 085 102 9103. Who will do it today, Eva?
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0: It's Friday. T-G-I-F-T-G-I-F.
5: Wait, can you please confirm what you told me this morning?
6: Killian only found out what TGIF meant yesterday.
0: I know, thank God it's Friday. I thought it was there was an explicit in it, no?
6: No. TGIF. Thank God it's Friday.
0: TFIF, no? That's what I heard.
6: No.
0: And I'm feeling that way today, let me tell you.
5: No, TG.
6: Yeah. So we have a meeting every Friday and Killian had absolutely no idea that TGIF had anything to do with the fact it was Friday or there's a meeting or what TGIF meant at all.
5: Classic, really.
6: Yeah, it was good though. But look, you're

0: com. And if you beat that high score today, you'll walk away with that 150 euro one for all. So it's Friday. Get in the Friday mood. Come on air for a bit of quack. Quack.
1: Bit of quack. Quack with Killian.
0: A bit of quack. Oh, sound like Jonathan Ross. I think he doesn't pronounce it like Jonathan Ross.
1: I know, yeah.
0: Quack.
1: Okay, we get it.
0: Come on, have the quack. 085-1029-103. Name and counting. We'll play Beat the Bomb next.

0: from the K-pop world is Can't Sign Animal on Beat. Final round of Beat the Bomb this week, teaming up with Richard and Brian Murphy, Tarmac Adam. You'll find all you need to know on murphytarmac.com or on their socials. And our final contestant of the week, I believe, is in Watford, is Chris. Good morning to you, Chris.
1: How are you, Killian? How are you?
0: I'm not too bad. How are you keeping?
1: I'm good.
0: What is the plan of action for the Friday and for the weekend ahead? Any plans?
1: No plans as of yet. No, thank God.
2: Are you off on the way to work or anything? Or where, what are you up to?
1: We're on the way to work at the moment, yeah.
2: Very good.
0: Do you mind us asking what's work?
1: We do a bit of road work, see how it
2: works. Brilliant.
0: Oh, so you're the fellas holding up the roads. I can blame Chris when I see a stop sign. Okay. How do you think you're going to fare this morning? It's a big score to beat 14. Have you got any help with you? You're on your own.
1: I've got one man here with me, yeah.
0: Oh, give me. Come on.
1: See how we get on.
0: Who's there?
1: We have Willie here beside me.
2: Well, Willie, boy.
0: Good
2: how
0: man,
2: are you?
0: Willie. Good. How's Willie this morning?
3: Great.
0: Great.
3: Yourself?
0: Right. Sure, not too bad. I always like knowing who's in the car because sometimes you just hear a different voice and you're very confused as to what's going on because you think you're talking to Chris.
1: There you have it.
0: Yeah, there you have it. Right, lads. You've got 102 seconds on the clock. The very best of luck.
2: What colour do the football team Real Madrid play in?
1: White.
2: Correct. How many zeros are in 10,000?
1: Four.
2: Correct. Which car company uses the slogan sheer driving pleasure?
1: BYD.
2: No, it's BMW. Which member of the Jonas Brothers stars opposite Paul Rudd in the film Power Ballad?
1: Nick Jonas.
2: Correct. What band sang Chasing Cars?
1: Snow Patrol.
2: Correct. What is the main ingredient in guacamole?
1: Avocado.
2: Correct. What type of pastry is made to create profiteroles?
1: Pillow pastry.
2: No, it's shoe pastry. A camera inspired the original logo of what social media platform?
1: Instagram.
2: Correct. Which sign of the zodiac is represented by a crab?
1: Pisces.
2: No, it's Cancer. Who wrote Charlie and the Chocolate Factory?
1: Roald Dahl.
2: Correct. What is the name of the fairy in Peter Pan?
1: Tinkerbell.
2: Correct. What social media site is known for its upvote and downvote system?
1: Facebook.
2: No, it's Reddit. What does a barometer measure?
1: Pressure.
2: Yeah, we'll give you that air pressure. What city in Europe would you find the Anne Frank Museum?
1: Amsterdam.
2: Correct.
0: Oh, not too bad, lads.
2: Very good.
0: Wordy score. Yeah, it was 11 points this morning.
2: Fair play,
0: to you, Chris and Willie.
1: Everybody.
0: €50, one for all vouchers on its way to you. Now, Chris and Willie, don't be letting him take all the 50 quid there because you helped as well, Willie.
1: Oh no, 25 weeks.
0: 25 weeks. Good man. Play. Lads, enjoy the rest of your Friday and enjoy the weekend, all right?
1: Lovely, thanks, lads.
2: Thanks so much, lads.
0: Bye. And I can't remember our overall winner, but it was Tuesday's score of 14. Amy, do you have it to hand there? No?
4: It was Fergal.
0: Congratulations. Oh, yeah, he's back from Australia and he's after getting €150. All the thanks to Richard and Brian Murphy, Tarmac Adam. We'll have another Go and Beat the Bomb next week.
5: This morning.
0: Now, let me get in the zone here. We were chatting cinema earlier on because Leo Varadkar went to see Spider-Man. He went to the new refurbished Omniplex in Rathmines, which has lovely couches and sofas. And I was curious to know what order he got. So I tested out my psychic powers on Aoife and producer Amy, and I got them nearly spot on.
2: Yeah, he said that I was a combo with Minstrels and a Coke Zero.
0: With salted popcorn, with Coke Zero and some Minstrels.
2: And that's actually spot on.
0: Absolutely spot on. I've never went to cinema with you, so there's no way I could have known that.
2: No, in fairness, I don't think
0: exactly. So what I want to do is just test out my psychic powers this morning. I am guaranteed that I will get your cinema order correct. What you have, whether it's salted, whether it's buttered, whether it's even popcorn at all. You were sending in just a popcorn emoji, so I'm just going to ring a few people now and see what the crack is. We're going to see who we can get. Okay. So let me get into... Okay.
2: What is that?
0: No Sharpay Evans.
2: That's exactly. I don't know if that's psychic now, Killian.
0: Okay. Let's try ring. Let's try ring people. Okay, hopefully they answer.
2: Okay.
0: This is Rebecca. Hopefully we're calling. And Rebecca's going to answer because I can feel it in my bones.
2: Prove them wrong.
0: I can feel it.
2: Please. Killian, I love your robe that you're wearing. Actually.
0: Thank you.
4: Where'd you get that one from?
0: TK Maxx.
2: Oh, yeah.
0: Yeah.
2: He's a robe, a big
0: I'm actually
2: going to
0: say
2: robe.
0: Rebecca's not going to answer. That's
4: I'm
0: actually.
4: Answer.
0: I don't think she's going to answer.
4: Oh.
0: But I would have got it right anyway. I would have got it right. Okay.
4: Okay, so you're giving yourself a ding.
0: Yeah, we're going to. That one's okay. We take the L on that one.
4: Okay.
0: Okay, we'll take the loss on that one. Let's go again. Let's Who's try up? Laura.
4: Laura. Laura.
0: Young Laura.
4: Come on, young Laura.
0: Come on, young Laura.
2: Come on, Laura.
0: Laura's gonna not answer. Gonna answer. I'm just gonna say, nom, nom, nom, nom, nom, nom, nom.
4: You're oh, very nom, good, nom, Killian.
0: I know. It's actually very good.
2: Will we try Alina? Just at the top there.
0: I see. I was right in that one.
4: You a ding? Oh, yeah.
2: There she is.
4: Come on, Alina.
2: Third time's a charm.
0: I'm actually gonna say her name is Aliona.
2: Okay, we'll see.
0: Right, Aliona is gonna answer.
6: Hello.
0: Oh my god. Is it Aliona or Alina?
6: Aliona.
0: Sick.
2: Oh, you did it again.
0: Aliona, good morning to you.
6: Good morning. How are you?
0: I am not too bad. Are you a cinema goer frequently or are you only once or twice out a year?
6: I have actually a membership, so whenever I'm free. Here I'm going.
0: Okay. I actually want to get into that because I feel like if I had that, I would go to the cinema more because I feel like I have to go.
6: Yeah, you have to prove those money.
0: Exactly. Right. I'm going to say, okay, Aliona, I'm going to reach in deep here. So, nom, nom, nom, nom, nom. Can you feel a little tinkle in your brain there? I'm stepping in. Can you feel
6: get
0: that?
6: Ready there.
0: Yeah,
6: yes.
0: You can feel it. All right. Nom, nom, nom. I'm going to say that you are a small combo, small popcorn and drink combo because you go a lot. So I wouldn't say you get the medium the whole time.
6: No, I'm actually going with medium.
0: Okay. See, I knew that. But yeah. I just said I'd test you first. I'd test you, you know.
2: Okay. What's on the popcorn?
0: You are salted popcorn, not butter.
6: Yes, perfect.
0: And I think your drink of choice. I want to say, for some reason, there's a Diet Coke coming to my head, but I don't think that's it. I think that maybe you'd only have that out of a can and you wouldn't have it in the cinema. So I think maybe you are a Sprite or a 7-Up.
6: Yes.
4: No way.
0: I am inside her brain right now. She can feel the tinkles. Okay.
6: You weren't large. You were just small.
0: Yeah. Okay. Well, I'll take the L on that one, okay? And I want to say, for treats-wise, that you wouldn't get a treat all the time. You wouldn't get an extra chocolate. I'm going to say you smuggle something in sometimes.
2: What are you smuggling in?
0: I think you could be a jelly person.
6: Yes, not too far.
2: Wow.
0: There we go. Yeah. There we have it.
4: I actually am kind of impressed.
0: Now, is that blowing your mind, Aliona?
6: Yeah, you're psychic. Definitely.
0: There we go. That's mean, and I'm going to exit your mind. And then I'm gone. So you can go have a great day.
6: Yeah, I will. I'll try to go to Disneyland this weekend.
0: Exactly.
4: Enjoy.
0: Enjoy, Aliona. Bye-bye. Okay. Let's go again.
4: Who are we going for now?
0: I don't know. This is all too much now. I actually am freaked out by myself there.
4: That was very impressive.
0: It was very impressive. Sure, I told you. I wasn't lying.
4: I thought you were going to butcher.
0: I never lie. Okay. Let's go, Josh. Josh is in his van right now, I'm going to guess.
4: Driving.
0: He's going to answer right now.
7: Hello?
0: Oh, my God. Did you see that? Hello?
7: Hello?
0: Hello?
4: Come on.
0: All right. Sorry.
7: How are you?
0: I'm good, Josh. How are you?
4: Oh no!
0: A psychic person.
2: Come on, use your psychic abilities to get a better signal.
0: Where are you? Come on, what's the phone signal, Josh?
7: I'm in Castle Comer. What can I do?
2: Castle Comer.
0: What can he do? Yeah,
2: he'll
0: some
2: be
0: back
2: passing
0: roads there.
2: Cannon Curran's Park, named after my granduncle.
4: Oh.
0: Okay.
7: No idea.
0: Okay. Right.
4: You sound a bit better now,
0: Josh. I'm going to enter your mind right now. Okay, so.
4: Don't do that.
0: Yeah, can you feel a tingle in your brain?
7: I can feel a little tingle, yeah.
0: Okay, that's good. We're on the right track. Okay, so first
7: don't
0: question.
7: Don't go too deep, okay?
0: I won't go too deep. Okay. Okay, I don't know how to respond to that. That sounds a bit under. But anyway, Josh, do you go to the cinema frequently or kind of is it once or twice job a year?
7: Oh, frequently. I have an Omnipass.
0: Okay, a lot of people have these Omnipasses, okay? That's good. That's good. So, again, with Aliona, I'm going to say, I want to say you get a small combo. I want to say that, but I think Josh being Josh, and I know Josh, I like to think you splurge. And I like to think that Quiva will be coming with you some of the times. Correct?
7: Yes.
0: Yeah, there we go. So you don't want to be a cheapskate and just get a small combo. So
2: I'm going to think... How did you
0: know her name? I'm in the brain. I went... Nim, nim, nim, nim, nim, and I'm in there. Okay? So I'm going to say that you get a... sharing combo for yourself and Quiva.
7: Okay.
0: Is that correct? Yeah, come on now, you're not really helping me here.
7: That is correct, but there's two types of sharing combos. There's the large sharing combo and there's an extra large one.
2: Go on.
0: I'm going to say the large.
7: Go again.
0: Oh, sorry. Yeah. What? Oh, God. That history for your past was just blocking that answer. It's an extra large.
7: That would be correct.
0: Yeah, exactly. Okay. And I want to say your drink of choice is a Fanta.
2: Go again.
0: No. Scrap that. I want to say it's a Coke. A Coke Zero.
7: A Coke. You should have stopped. Yes, Coke.
0: Sorry.
2: Yeah.
0: Okay, I have it, all right?
2: He's a sugary Coke
0: kind of guy. He's thrown me. There's a lot of stuff in that brain there that I'm trying to work past. There's a lot of stuff I'm trying to get behind. I want to say for Quiva, it's a Fanta.
7: No.
0: I want to say Zero. Coke.
7: Coke Zero.
0: Yeah, see, I got it mixed up. Yeah. I got it direct. That's exactly
2: sorry, right. I'll take it passed over to me. I'll give it back to you.
0: Thank you. And finally, for your treats, I would like to think that you too smuggle stuff in. You do a little trip to Tesco and you bring stuff in that van.
7: That is not true. We would actually get a Pick-a-Mix.
0: Oh.
7: They're quite expensive, you know.
2: They're very expensive, but, Josh.
0: Jeez, I wonder what job you're on to have a cinema pass, an extra large combo and a Pick-a-Mix every time you go to the cinema. Okay, not all.
7: Yeah,
0: not
7: every time, but yeah. Okay. I got there in the end.
0: We did. We did okay. Okay, I think I'm going to exit your brain right now, Josh. Okay, so.
7: Thank you.
0: Normal. Have a great weekend.
2: Bye.

0: My psychic powers tells me that that is MK and 17 on beat. Look at that. It's still.
1: Are you back to normal yet?
0: No, mine. No. I'm always normal.
1: Oh yeah.
0: Tumbleweed there for me. Right, we have an important job to do. You have an important job to do for Shona. I have an important job to do for Niall. Neither can fail, but unfortunately, one has to. It is time for cheese or no cheese. Are you confident in your choice?
1: I think I'm pretty confident,
0: I think it's a fair battle this morning. We will get to that after an update on the cash machine after Femi and the Kid Leroy. Noble is next.